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1: (306-629-306-629) Respond back off of the removed subject at North Hartwell Avenue and East Main Street, north of Hartwell and East Main Street. The subject's walking northbound along the tracks, male wearing a white shirt, female wearing a black tank top, west side of the tracks. Next train is in 1 hour, 10:40.
2: 21 Mike Nassau, the caller willing to make a statement, and what were the observations again?
3: 06-1062.
0: Good. Suspect 2009-1725 Rebel XL Sport, registered to a James Formolo out of the Menoni Falls, expired. Clear of one.
3: 10-4. 10-4.
4: 6-9. Observations were the vehicle was unable to maintain its line of traffic. She was following from Lannan, roughly, and last saw the vehicle turning onto North Shore from Kelsey. She is no longer following and is willing to provide a statement.
2: 10-4. And what was the vehicle description?
5: Got me to Gonzo. I checked Hartwell at me. Didn't see him. I'm just driving through White Rock right now.
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8: 314 and 23. Can you open door 23, please?
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4: Down to the economy, there's nothing northbound on White Rock.
5: Probably just GOA then.
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5: Okay, firm.
1: 10-4.
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1: 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Caller called back in and saw an officer at her front door. And the ring camera wants a 1021, I can air it if you need it.
2: 211.
1: From a 211 for FAFSA, the flats at Bishop Woods, 350 Bishop's Way, unit 303, requesting 1017, someone stole caller's packages as well as some others from the mailroom. Advise this is a recurring event. Advise if you want a second.
2: I'll get it off screen.
1: 10-4.
2: I got you. 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
2: 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Zero one ten nine.
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4: We'll be turning into the National Car Wash. Boy Adam Victor, 8658. Boy Adam Victor, 8658. 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
0: 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Robert 212 checking status.
2: 522.
0: Bravo 522. I'm hearing that there's supposed to be someone coming in for Bravo 214's class this evening. Is that still happening, or should I just take him off the board?
1: Robert 212 10-6.
0: 10-4.
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0: Affirmative 507. X-ray 565.
2: X-ray 565.
0: Subject's grandfathered and didn't need a permit.
1: Door 2.

0: Charlie 219 status.
1: It'll
0: be a 1017 request for ongoing noise at North 43, West 32821 Rasmus Road in Unit 11, E as in Edward. It looks like there's a unit with a loud furnace and wants deputies to listen to it and document it.
1: Can I keep it?
2: I copy.
0: 258 status. X-ray 258 status. Next ray 258, Oscar Michelson status.
3: 20.
0: 10-4.
4: Falls 214, clear lock.
0: Center falls 214, falls 215. Falls 215,

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0: for 43, Rock 776, and we've advised him.
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0: Copy.
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4: 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Victor 240, can you send me a message?
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0: 302, 629, 302 and 629 respond for disorderly conduct at Quick Trip on Golf, 2001 Golf Road, 2001 Golf Road, crossroads of North Grandview Boulevard and City Limits. For a female in a hospital gown, sprayed bug spray and colors granddaughter's face when she refused to give her $20. When asked if they wanted to make a complaint, caller declined. 1040.
1: 302, I copy. That sounds like Teresa.
2: Sorry, sure. Copy. Echo 225, clear sight.
3: 10-4, echo 225.
0: 9204, copy at 1021.
3: Bravo 213, what's this fire? Bravo 213, this is fire at American Legion, 3245 North 124th Street, Zone 5 South smoke detector.
0: 9204, go ahead. 9204, it'll be to Tristan Moore, and it looks like he was involved in a 1050 earlier today and wants to know where his vehicle was towed. It was westbound I-84 at Redford. It did appear that Weber's towed the vehicle. We are able to call him back here at dispatch if you prefer.
4: 302-629, Teresa is valid, 1074.
1: 302 copies.
2: 1023.
3: 10-4, Bravo 213.
5: I can give him a call. What's the number one?
0: 414-248-7527. Again, 414-248-7527.
5: Happy.
3: Never, thanks.

0: 213. It was apparently set off by a fog machine for a wedding celebration. If you can advise fire, they'll need help resetting the alarm.
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1: 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Victor 507 comes back to the 2019 Ford Escape, registered to a Catherine Aysen and a Christy Anderson out of Oconomowoc, valid and clear.
2: Southbound Sunny's Welcome National, Adam Edward Roberts, 6137. Adam Edward Roberts, 6137.
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0: 27 from our open line, plotting just east, correction, on the east side of Oscars, 21165 East Moreland Boulevard. Can you hear calls in the background and voices, but can't make them out?
1: 5507.
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2: Tamper.
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4: Victor 507, can you activate the case?
5: 302, can you just advise how many times you've been out with her today?
3: 5507, and do you need a tow?
4: Negative. The store's allowing her to stay parked there.

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0: 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Occurred at 139 East Broadway, 139 East Broadway, cross streets Pleasant and Varney. A juvenile was on an e-bike and got hit by a car. They are now in ER room 30 at WMH and would like to make a report. They did not call police when the accident occurred. 1040.
1: 06, Charlie.
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0: Could you put up a call for a lost property at the lakefront? And then you can go ahead, attach me into your log, and then put me back on the special event.
1: That works.

0: Clint Garfield. It's going to be a Wisconsin auto personalized plate. Georgia, Ida, Nora, George, 2 x-ray. George, Ida, Nora, George, 2 x-ray.
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0: Southbound 20 slope at Park Central, Wisconsin truck, Victor Union 4589, Victor Union 4589.
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0: 9203. Are you available for a missing from Norris?
1: Confirm.
0: I copy. I just have you on a follow-up at WSD. Would you want me to clear it before attaching you to Norris or append it?

0: Falls, 219, I'll be clear with the log.
1: Sure.
2: Go ahead and clear the follow-up. And give me the details on the missing.
3: Hey, firm, we have a missing at Norris, last seen 15 minutes ago, through the cornfield on the east side of the building. It'll be Mari Torres, 16-year-old female Hispanic, last seen wearing a light blue windbreaker jacket, a white t-shirt, blue jean shorts, and white blue shoes. No phone, left on foot, no access to any vehicles or anything like that.
4: 302, 1024, call's unupdated, advised. Can you put me on a business check at quick trip here?
5: 10402.
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0: I copy. I'll be in route from WC shortly.
3: I copy, and it's not aware if she has anything that can be used as a weapon. If anything, probably just a stick per the caller.
0: Okay, thank you.
5: 10-4-6-9. Yankee 249 traffic.
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6: Highway C, Oakland. Highway C, Oakland, B, Wisconsin Auto, 310, Zebra, David Young, 310, ZDY.
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8: 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I'll add notes and I'll also head down to the missing.
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3: Robert 179 checking status.

0: There are multiple units. I believe Robert 502.
1: Robert 502, his status is 10-2. You need not check his status.
0: I copy. I just got the roster handed to me. Thanks.
1: The rest of us are at this event. Do not require status.
0: Again, there were multiple units. Robert 502, go ahead with your status during your transmission.
1: Q12 is on the road. All the other units are at this event and do not require status.
0: Copy.
2: Nine two zero three. Do you have a description of the missing the Robert 502? She might be. She could possibly be heading that way.
0: Nine 203. We have Robert 502. He's on a special event at Big Bend, and the only Robert unit that's available is on a disabled.
2: I'm not asking her to do anything. I just want them to keep an eye out for her. She's heading eastbound. She's heading right into Big Bend. But she's in delay.
0: Robert 502.
1: Take her work copy. Our event, we should see her if she gets this far. We'll keep an eye out.
0: Copy.
3: Falls 219. I see a flock alert that came in. Can you confirm that? 7.
4: 9263 time.
0: 7.

0: Fargo 225, clear sight.
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2: Yankee 49.
1: Yankee 49.
3: Well, 219 for the block alert. It's going to be a gray Tesla. It is still listed as a felony vehicle. Armed and dangerous, hold for latent fingerprints. License plate of Adam Zebra Henry 3365. Last seen at Woodman's.
2: Can you run out my RO and just verify if she's OAR, DOWI, or DOT?
1: Anyway.
0: 314, my 1080 was turned over to his mom. 1080 in open door, 27, please.
4: 10-4, and just confirming that it is coming back stolen.
3: It's coming back as a felony vehicle.
4: 10-4.
5: What's the location of that block alert?
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2: Pain 629, 314, 629, respond for a neighbor problem at 2736 North University, 2736 North University, cross streets Rolling Ridge and Woodridge. Caller's neighbor, Russ, who lives at this address, left a note on the caller's car to not park in front of his house. Russ was outside drinking and proceeded to yell and swear at the caller's husband. Caller does have a parking permit temporary.
0: Both registrations come back active to a Thomas Haas out of Heartland on CU's.
3: 314, you have me.
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5: Hey.
3: 627, got me. North
1: U. Excellent, I have 227 for you when you're ready.
0: Good.
4: Young, 249.
1: First one, last name, Haas. First name, Samuel. He had written in the middle, 524 of 08.
4: Young, 249. Your subject was revoked in 2021 for OWI, however, then was re-revoked in 2022 for not appearing for assessment interview.
2: 10-4, thank you.
5: Echo 204.
4: Echo 202-204 for threats. 4959 South Cortland Parkway, 4959 South Cortland Parkway. Caller is calling on behalf of his friend who's receiving threats via Snapchat. She's going to be walking towards the intersection of Beloit and Langland Drive. She has family over and doesn't want officers at her home. She'll be meeting with Riley Holster, 16-year-old female, unknown date of birth.
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4: Yep.
1: One last name, Cupfor. P. Charles, Blue Union. P. Paul. F. Frank. O.O.T. R. Robert. And make that a KK instead of a C. Charles. Jacob. R. Robert. White male, 220 of O-name.
2: For 205, I can go for 4.
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4: 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Echo 204, copy.
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1: You can meet the caller at West 158 North 8336 Stephen Mack Drive. West 158 North 8336 Stephen Mack Drive in apartment F and Frank 2. They found a cat at Starbucks that they now have at their apartment.
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4: 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Caller reports that kids at the neighbor's house are screaming and being loud.
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1: Eastbound Highway 16, west of Sawyer. Eastbound Highway 16, west of Sawyer. It's going to be a Honda Civic out of traffic. Unknown location or status of the deer.
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4: 10-4.
2: Falls 219, I believe I have the vehicle.
1: Copy the location.
2: The second row in front of parcel pickup, and the lights are still on the vehicle.
1: So, where did you want here?
2: Okay, we'll take the air for now.
1: So, 1038 traffic on area 35 for the block alert. All others switched to ops. 1038 traffic on area 35 for the block alert. All others switched to ops.

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2: Okay, passing slot. .300-02, .300-02, respond for 1096 at 801 Northeast, apartment 706, 801 Northeast, apartment 706, cross streets south and Arcadian. Caller states he had a belt around his neck and wanted to go to bed with it on. He is 1056 and stated he attempted in 2014, 1040.
0: Great, copy. 302, copy.
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2: 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Reporting a white box food truck parked at Menards yesterday is gone now, but due back tomorrow. 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
7: Can you get online with Woodman's and see if they can start looking at video to see if someone went in?
1: Pepper.
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0: David, 565 status. Ten
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0: 249.
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0: How far?
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0: 369. 300, JR2, 1043.
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0: Yeah, for have a good night. 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
1: Take room.
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7: Yeah, I can see the very back of it.
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1: Can you walk back to Norris? All incoming, Ken 1022.
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0: 10-4, Bravo 212.
3: 302, both units are en route to the hospital.
1: 10-4.
0: Sam 223, is this other department?

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1: 10-223 in front of 318 North Sawyer Road. 318 North Sawyer Road stays out with a traffic stop. We're cutting a second for field. 10-40.
2: Well, 214.
3: 10-4.
0: Do we have any available to go in the store to work with employees on this video so we can get it quicker?
2: We're still on the line with them. We're on the line with security while they're checking it. They're just still working on it.
0: Copy.
4: 314, he is 1074.
5: 14, come in. Victor, 236.
1: 236.
6: Hey, 523, you can clear me the log, I'm 10-8.
1: Hey, 523.
5: I'm out with the missing. I have 619 North Harding. I'll be giving him a ride home for his parents' wishes.

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0: Clear route to log. I'll be trying to make my way back to the village.
1: For Robert, Chekhov.
2: Take 3-6. I see the 911 no cause. Once I clear this call, you can use me to clear out.
1: Perfect. 2-6.
3: 2206, Lieutenant.
1: 10-4, 2206.
4: And all Menominee Falls units for the flock alert. 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
1: Where was 223?
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0: 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And I'll take a second right away, police avoidance.
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0: 6-7-5-0-7. We got a call from Anika Anderson, the 1080's daughter, who advises requesting 1021, wants to know what's going on. Her number's in the notes.
2: 10-4, I'm still 10-6 at OMH for blood draw. I'll call her when I'm done.
0: Okay.
4: 2-4-26 with driver.
5: That'll be 1026.

0: Carlton with Bronte. Come up to us. Very flat out.
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0: 15, you still need 6 down here. Just hang out. Okay.
1: Thank you, 13, clear out, walk.
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0: 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Currently in the store. Vehicle was parked at pump 12. 1028 of Boy Charles Young, 4057, 1040.
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2: Yeah, 236.
3: Hey, firm.
4: LC 14.
5: LC 14.
2: 302, 314. Okay, Klein, go ahead.
4: The suspect is here, 26. Could you contact Milwaukee and start confirmation?
6: 314, I was just going to say, you can put me on that remove on 1060.
5: Hey, bro.
2: How far do you want another?
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2: 10-4-302, back up 314 at the Silver Nail Inn for a female taking food, 1040.
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3: Fine.
5: You still want 1033?
3: Yeah, just for another minute here. I'm just still getting the car cleared.
5: I got it.
8: 302 to 314, that sounds like it might be Cerie. If it is her, she doesn't speak at all anymore.
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2: 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Panther 3 has been lifted.
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0: You left 1036.
1: Copy, 1036, traffic lifted on Area 35. All traffic resume as normal. Again, 1033, traffic lifted on Area 35. All traffic resume as normal. 2027.
3: 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And for additional shields, flight for 1096.
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0: 06, I'm getting flagged down in front of the courthouse. I'll be out with the individual.
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0: 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If you can notify Milwaukee of that as well.
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0: Last name Marshall, Mary Adam Robert Sam Henry Adam Lincoln Lincoln. First name Joseph, John Ocean Edward Sam Paul Henry. Middle initial M is Mary, 1397, 1397.
1: Over. Victor 240, is this CMS?
2: Victor 240.
1: .306, he is not coming back on file, 1074.
3: Copy.
1: Victor 240, Pine Ridge at 1010 Pine Ridge Court, Unit 118, resident with constipation and history of hernia. Should I fire by?
2: Yes. Sure.
4: Dave for Detroit, checkpoint park.
1: I'm very 53.
4: King 227 for noise complaint.
1: 3221, illegal parking.
2: Fine.
4: Go on. The area of Larkspur and Barker. Larkspur Drive, Barker Road. Like I said, there's a loud party with music. It's been going on since about 5 p.m.
2: Couple.
1: 321 in front of 401 Park Court, 401 Park Court. There's a gray Jeep Cherokee plate of Adam John Zebra, 8923, parked in front of the caller's residence in front of a fire hydrant. The couple got out and went to the 4th of July event.
4: Sounds right. Oh, it's 13 fireworks complaint.
5: 13.
0: Jewelry.
1: I'm for 302. 6.
4: Area of Capitol and Febrons. Capitol, Febrons Drive. Like I said, there are very loud fireworks going off. They also would like a 1021.
5: Denver.
1: Go ahead. We got just a come back on file, updated name. Coming back, no license issued. ID card only, 1074.
0: Copy.

0: 12-14. There's a valid felony vehicle warrant confirmed. He's in the armed robbery, and they requested that I contact the ship commander at District 4. His number's in the notes to arrange a squad to respond to your location.
1: Got it up.

0: 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Clear report.
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1: Henry 221.
5: Go ahead.
1: You have a phone number for the RO and the notes if you need it.
5: Over.
6: Vault 293, I'm out at the PD. Can you activate my case, please?
1: Sure, Vault 293.

0: I'm going to turn this around, Greg.
1: Go ahead.
0: What other keys did Ross have on him?
1: I'm saying just his house keys.
0: Just confirming you said no keys?
1: He just has his house keys. The vehicle has no car keys. It's all on the phone.
0: Simple.
2: Yeah.
1: 0-6-23. 0-6-36
2: for 1017.
1: Confused.
2: Victor
1: 236, I see it.
2: Yeah, I'm going to cross-reference the previous call for you. David, 205 status.
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1: Can you let a note that Miss Siri is going to be trespassed from the Silver Nail, and as well as Culver's on Grand Ave?
0: Tom 314.
1: Correction, that's Grandview, not Grand Ave.
0: Tom 4.
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2: Hello, 214 traffic. South on Moreland, PI, Wisconsin. Boy, boy, boy, 7935. BBB, 7935.
3: 29 traffic.
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2: Henry 218, can you send me a message?
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0: I got 225, I copy. 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There's more information in the notes.
1: 12, I copy.
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2: 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Caller's husband, Jamie Olive, left 5. It's a while ago in a red Jeep Grand Cherokee with Badger plates. Jamie is suicidal, stated, quote, "I'm going to put a bullet in my head." Unknown if Jamie has a 1032 on him. He owns 2 and Caller doesn't know where he keeps them. Unknown drinking or drugs. Jamie has attempted suicide twice in the past. Unknown where he would go. Check flock. Last hit was yesterday. 1028 of 38409 U Union. 1040.
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1: How far?
2: Yeah, 121, traffic's up.
1: Yeah, 121.
2: Ninety 217 traffic. 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
1: 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I'll call back.
0: 10-4.

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1: Victor 240, Victor 507 for a 1037.
2: Victor 240, go for both.

0: 34, called in by a subject who resides on Dunleith, stating there appears to be dogs fighting or in distress that are crying and yelping somewhere on Elm Grove Road, just north of Dunleith Circle.
1: Yes,
2: 240-5507, Lupin Road, Niagara Road. Lupin Road, Niagara Road, calling by anonymous caller. The black SUV dragging a red pickup, bright red tire, correction, and a red pickup trying to tow it out. Black SUV had airbags, but also a possible accident, and there were juveniles driving it, and they're possibly intoxicated.
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4: 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We attempted call back and the line just continually rings.
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1: So personalized Road America plate out of Wisconsin. M. Mary, C. Charlie, G. George, L. Lincoln, V. Victor, and Nora. Repeating MCG, LVN.
2: 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And an unknown 1028 for it and reported it's being towed towards Yosemite Road.
4: Copy.
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4: 201 for no cause, 1500 South Ranch Road, 1500 South Ranch Road. Came in as a crash notification. Someone says they dropped their phone when they were going out to their car. Mary Unit 3. Nothing suspicious.
3: 10-4.

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0: 9263 unrelated.
1: Victor 240, both units, 1060.
0: Yeah, Victor 240.

0: What?
1: Heading at 1017 for a threats complaint at North 23 West 22236 Cedarwood Court. There's a caller on the line who is out of state and wants a well check on his mom. As a person from New Mexico that's been staying and then has been threatening her mom, all he knows is her name is Natasha. Mom is currently outside in a blue Kia Soul waiting for law enforcement.
0: 10-4. You show me 23-9-1.
1: Ever.
2: 9262, I'm tiny log and I'll head to that.
1: Ever.

0: 9362, for clarification, the son is calling from out of state, and the mom was providing this information to the son. Mom is currently outside in a blue Kia Soul waiting in the driveway, doesn't want any lights or sirens, and unknown exactly what threats were being made.
1: 62 account.
0: 9261, checking status.
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0: 9203, it's plotting near South 90 West 35660 Highway Double N. Heard loud music, sounds like possibly a live band performing, and we heard people cheering and clapping in the background. We disconnected the call back and got a generic voicemail.
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0: I'm 40, 53.
2: Hey, Eli, 23, you just 10-42, what do you got?
0: I'm putting a 10-21 for Janelle at Eagle Springs boat launch. They stated that they're about to start a fireworks show and needs the boat patrol there and says that they're there normally every year and wondering where it is.
2: 95-23, that's, you don't have a part in the boat patrol there. I advise McQuanigal.
0: I copy.
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2: Is she requesting me to call her?
1: 06, I'm 1060 to the fireworks call on Sweet Prayer Drive.
0: That's 06. We're still attempting to gather that. I think that they might think it's WSC.
1: Echo 201.
2: Copy, just advise your way.
0: Copy, and McGuanago unit calling, go ahead.
3: 201.
1: 201, did the caller give you an apartment number?
4: McGuanago, one in reference to Eagle Springs, with the phone of Troy, the control level, take that.
3: But if he was in apartment number 3.
1: 10-4.
0: McGuanago unit, I was unable to copy most of that, can you repeat?
4: In reference to the Eagle Springs Boat Patrol, it's town of Troy that patrols that lake, not McGuanago.
0: I copy. We will give them a call.
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0: 95-23.

0: Avar 23.
1: Avar 23, we're pending an accident, PI with three injuries, westbound I-94 at Moreland Road. There's a six-year-old and nine-year-old patient, as well as a driver, and requesting a squad to assist. There are two troopers that are on scene. Permission to get Brookfield out there?
0: Affirm. Do we have any district cards available?
1: Negative. Not at this time.
0: I copy. I can head up there as well.
1: I copy.
2: 721, clear one.
3: 721. Oh, 219.
1: 8263, checking status.
4: 76. 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
1: Sure.
5: Go ahead.
3: Both 219. Milwaukee's requesting some answers. Questions answered. They're in the notes. Only your last three questions.
5: 10-4. Just confirming last three questions only.
3: Confirm we got the first one.
5: 10-4, thank you.
4: Bravo 215, I'm going to attach you to a PI with the injuries. We start heading to westbound I-94 from Moreland Road. Westbound I-94 from Moreland, there's two state patrol deputies, correction troopers on scene. They came across a multi-vehicle accident. Everyone is conscious.
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7: Yang 249, traffic.
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7: Good Hope and Main, Victor Charles, 5147, VC 5147, truck plate.
2: Mike 245, traffic.
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4: 722, State Patrol is out with a accident with injuries westbound I-94 from Moreland Road. Requesting assistance from one more officer. Vehicle down in the ditch, multiple occupants, but everyone's conscious.
6: 10-4.
8: 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I'll go for 15, I'm 1060.
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2: 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Wisconsin Shark Plate, X-ray over Edward, 92225, X over E, 92225.
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8: 9203.
1: 9203.
9: I just realized the location of that one open line. That's going to be right by the lake where they're about to shoot the fireworks off.
6: I copy. I'll still 1060 just in case.
4: 10-4, they are advising that there's a vehicle down in the ditch, median size.
3: 12612, you come from?
6: 10-4. I'll take along until I'm not needed.
1: 9203, that is a different call for service that we're transferring over to East Troy.
8: I got it.
4: 10-4.
5: 06 and AGOA.
1: 10-4-06.
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1: 9262.
2: We're going to be delayed by a train on Watertown to East of Redford.
3: 12612, Pilgrim Road, Menominee Avenue, Pilgrim and Menominee. Where there's a large group of teens driving bike scooters. There are about four boys on three bikes. Teens are white, camel sweatshirt, orange cargo pants, and one had a helmet on. They're driving in and out of traffic and knocking on the caller's door, making rude comments and motions.
4: Bravo 211, they're now correcting. The vehicle's actually going to be down in the ditch, shoulder side.
10: 211, are we going to be west of Moreland?
5: Victor 507, query UTL.
3: Yeah, Victor 507.
4: Bravo 211, looks like they are going to be west of Moreland per a crash notification.
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5: Falls 217, can you put me on the juvenile problem? 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
3: Yeah, Falls 217.
10: Victor 240, you can clear me UTL as well.
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0: Echo 522, State Patrol is out on a possible 1055 investigation at eastbound I-94 and Moreland Road. Requesting Spanish translator. Is Echo 205 able to head up there?
2: 0623.
3: 06.
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4: Is State 10-2, are they still needing our resources?
5: We can ask. It looks like here they're also needing a span train for a 10-5-5 investigation. We'll call and see.
4: Got it.
0: Bravo 215, you'll be getting one from New Berlin for Spanish translation.
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0: 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ATS 6877. Black Lexus. 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
1: 10-4. Call 317, is this Dina?
2: Douglas to Peterson.
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4: Call 317.
1: Call 317 at the Arboretum, West 180, North 7890, Town Hall Road. Unit A is an Adam 337, 80-year-old female, conscious, breathing, fall, hit her head. She's not alone. Should I fire advice?
4: Yes, please.
1: 10-4.
5: 314, you can clear me 10-8. 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
8: Tom Berry, 565, checking status.
10: Falls 211. 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It's going to be Leon, west of 124.
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0: 24, I'll be out with RO, Eric.
1: Tentor, he is valid on the Class D short record. 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

0: 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Travers is fixing his headlights. 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
0: Verbal for estimate.
2: Well, 293, how does that speed?
1: 293.

0: Pewaukee spots for a fight in progress. North 30 West, 239-19 Green Road. North 30 West, 239-19 Green Road. Initially, we just had an open line. Could hear a group of people talking about trying to beat somebody up. Also heard somebody say, I'm going to grab my gun, or something to that effect. We now have a separate caller advising there is a physical fight with at least four people seen.
1: All right, 261 in a row.
2: Yeah.
1: 63 and 21 are also.
0: Okay, 63 and 21.
3: 04 being routed for training.
0: Separate.
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0: Monuments are spawning to Green Road. Sounds like there's at least 4 to 5 people outside and that they're possibly calling for more. Another caller is saying that somebody's brother and sister came over, they're intoxicated, and that's what started all of this. Possibly going after apartment number 8, still gathering. 9511, do you copy? 7.
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0: The vehicle fleeing the scene. I'm not close enough to get a plate. Someone's screaming inside of it. They're going to be going westbound through the parking lot. Somebody can get back to their spot quick enough.
2: 917, we're right here. 202 for 43. Someone just called back. 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
6: Eastbound Blue Mound, east to Sunny Slope, Wisconsin motorcycle, 476 William William, 476 WW.
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7: Charlie Davidson, Robert, Robert, Ocean, Sam, Edward, 1.
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7: Negative, it's just a Harley Davidson. 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
7: Or specialty plate, sorry.
1: His current's on a 2012 Honda CRV to a Stella Felix off of River Park in Pewaukee, North.
0: Yeah, we just ran that part of it.
1: 10-4, all right.
2: I was turned over a lost phone. I'm going to call 911 if you could try to locate the caller for me.
8: Yeah, Mark.
1: 10-9 the last.
0: Not associated, there's nothing to do with this.
1: I got it.

0: 12 through 12 for additional. The caller does not have a phone, so he's at the PD. So he was supposed to pick up the child around 6:30 and he wasn't there and left this morning to go to a pool party, unknown address for a female named Alyssa's house. I wasn't reported that.
1: 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Can you just confirm the 1028?
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3: 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First name, Young, Adam, Robert, Ida, Edward, Lincoln, middle initial, H, Henry, mail unknown, 071605, copy second.
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3: Can you go ahead?
1: Bravo 214 for an open line. It's plotting to Sheridan, 375 Southmoreland Road. You can hear music playing in the background. Sounds like a phone is bouncing in a pocket.
4: Go with second.
3: Last name, Charles, Adam, Robert, Lincoln, Ida, Nora. First name, Savannah, Sam, Adam, Victor, Adam, Nora, Adam, Henry. Initial S, Sam, female, white, 1120,
5: 2006.
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5: Last name, Wolf. William Ocean Lincoln Frank. First name, Alexandria, Adam Lincoln, X-ray. Adam Lincoln, Edward, X-ray. Adam, Nora, David, Robert, Ida, Adam. Middle initial, L is in Lincoln. Date of birth is 4-17-07. 4-17-07. Mark 1026, time is 1080.
1: Echo 201, this is CMS. 3200 South Pinewood Creek Court. Unit 201, 3200 South Pinewood Creek Court. Unit 201 Grove, pardon. She'll be a 35-year-old female, conscious and breathing. She's having a hard time feeling her legs.
4: The original 1026 time will be 1080 time for Alexandria.
6: 12-212. Can we have call history with Aiden?
0: Hey, Bram, I just updated the call on a previous call that had the address at 89 West 15657 Cleveland Avenue, Unit 3, where he did run away previously.
7: 10-4. I'm 1060.
6: 10-4. I'm 2350.
1: 10-4. Go 201.
0: 10-4. Call 214.
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2: 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Neither one of them are letting off fireworks. 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
7: I'll be calling last name, first name. Last name, Charles, Adam, Robert, Tom, Adam, George, Edward, Nora, Adam. First name starts with Lincoln Union, Charles, Edward, Lincoln, Edward, Nora, Ida, Adam, no middle, date of birth 9-20-2000, email.
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4: 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And the Yariel subject is valid no once.
6: 10-4.
4: 9221. 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
1: King 216, 227 for a juvenile problem. 20200 Poplar Creek Parkway. 20200 Poplar Creek Parkway. About 12 teenage boys playing on a playground and are yelling at the apartments.
4: I'm not getting Alexandria back on file.
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0: 10-4. Yeah, 208-911, no cause.
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0: David 238 at Walmart 2863 Heritage Drive. We're in contact with the Zoe Chaco, who actually didn't mean to dial in an accident. Unknown how it dialed in emergency mode.
2: I can't you can go and clear it out.
0: Sure.
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9: 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I'll be thrown in north. No, it's in clearing shortly.
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0: Echo 523, it's in the middle of the intersection of Moreland and National. Unknown plate at this time, just waiting for the vehicle to finally move out of traffic for me.
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0: We got confirmation. They have two warrants for that subject for truancy. Total bond of $248. Are signing the PR bond. We will send over that email. 304, go ahead.
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0: 10-4, 402-406. 8202 for an accident.
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3: Qualified for cancer.
0: I saw you pass with me, Laser. Can I clear you off?
2: Thank you, Laser.
0: 10-4, 420.
3: Sorry about that. Clear along.
2: 420, I'll also have a ride along.
0: 10-4, 420.
4: Echo 202.
0: 9202, it's an iPhone crash notification that's plotting on the eastbound I-94 on-ramp from Moreland Boulevard. We hear faint traffic sounds in the background. No one's coming to the phone yet.
2: Echo 202. Again.
0: Well, please call.
4: Mary's saying the location now is out of court by Cherry Tree Lane. Her husband went and took a drove and warned the people to stop. You can clear it with a lock.
0: 10-4, Echo 202.
5: Go ahead.
6: 404, they found the mother's information and put her number and name in the notes.
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6: Different 5489.
7: 15-16, I'm 1060. There's a bunch of juveniles. I don't just know what I'm doing.
0: 10-14, 216.
1: 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Clear long.
0: 10-4, row 214.
1: 9262, 10-8 long. You can have me the other call.
0: 10-4, 62. Row 211, tracking your status.
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9: 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Tango 206,
0: this is
9: FEMA. Tango
1: 303, go ahead. 523, go ahead, 4.
0: Bravo 522, we're pending 2 calls. One is a noise complaint for excessive noise. The other is a 1037 call. Permission to pen for after roll call.
6: 4903 North 126th Street. 4903 North 126th Street. First party alone, 73-year-old male, conscious breathing from a fall. He's outside at the back of the house.
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0: 10-4. 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
6: And Tango 303-443, patient does have a head injury.
9: 10-4.
0: Bravo 210, noise complaint, 17040 Grant Court, 17040 Grant Court. There's a noise complaint. Originally, the address came in a little bit different.
10: Heavy.
1: 227, I'll be over 16.
6: 205, we're going to have lane 3 blocked for field.
9: 3623. 10-4. Bravo 213, I'm staying over. Attach me to that 37.
6: 10-4, Bravo 213. Echo 523 says.
5: 10-6.
6: 10-4.

0: 1902 on 1068. Didn't see anything. I'm just going to swing back around.
1: Before I wrap it up, the last plot updated about 30 seconds ago. It's still plotting at the same location.
0: All right, Gabby.
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1: 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Advising Alexandria did return. She's valid clear on a probationary on Milwaukee.
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2: I think it was 3-3. 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Are you with him?
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2: in 2 seconds. 10-4 and just 443. 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
3: 10-4.
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5: Hello.
4: Hey, firm, what do you need me?
0: You can 1060 Menominee Park. We have a caller that advised they found a fire on the beach. They were able to put it out, but there's two SUVs nearby. I don't know if it's related. I reached out to the ranger that's out there. They did check on the fire and confirmed it is out, but they're requesting a deputy respond to identify the owners of the vehicles and make contact.
4: Closed vehicle order is in violation of any rules.
0: I will confirm. Stand by.
4: If they are not, then we will not respond.
0: 10-4.
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0: Cover 2-4. Two separate fireworks complaints. One coming from an address off of Mount Dulac Drive in Lisbon, and another one coming from Sunset and Hickory Drive in Sussex. Caller for the second one in Sussex states it's illegal.
7: 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What's my report number?
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2: 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Paul 17 in dispatch. 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
4: 6, we're out with a bike stop. Madison St. Paul, you got a male 26.
0: Cover. Do you need another?
4: We're fine right now.

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0: Can you create a call for an ordinance violation at my launch and clear it with a log? Or correction, clear with a site?

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1: 10-4.
2: Ninety-two seventeen.
0: Connor was issued his PR bonds and some citations. He's been released from custody.
1: I copy.
3: Victor 3-2-7. 34 just be advised. There's no ambulance here.
4: 9250 County log.
1: 10-4. Can I attach you to the other complaint?
3: 3-4. I'll take another one. 10-4.
1: 10-4. Bell said they were responding. They did not say ETA. Did you do C1?
5: Silver Lake Street, south of Wisconsin Avenue. Adam Sam David, 4274. It's on a white Subaru accent.
1: 9250, can I attach you to the second?
6: 10-4.
1: Top of 3-4. 404, back up 3-4. Can I follow you into 40?
4: In Southwick.
1: Hey, from?
7: 4-4, copy. Victor 339, traffic.
4: You can leave it pending.
1: 339.
7: Wisconsin at Concord. 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

0: 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We added Patrick. We'll be 1080 with him.
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2: 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I'm 10-2. He's not here at the park either.
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3: I'll get you 28 on that.
1: Down 4. Down 4, legal parking.
4: Echo 205, was the tow called out for the van?
5: Four away, 10-41, 3-4.
1: Echo 205, stand by while I read through the notes.

0: 420, responding, remove subject, state office building, 141 Northwest Barstow Street, 141 Northwest Barstow, Carsey Spang Street, East St. Paul. 112 subjects laying under blankets removed. They're outside near the west building, west of the vestibule. Called in by state police,
1: 140. 400, copy. 420, copy.
2: Okay, 339 status.
1: 10-6.
2: Twelve C twelve. I call through partial rear transmission saying Aiden is here. We'll 10-9 the rest.
3: Yeah, I want a vehicle out Lake Dinan Middle School.
0: 10-4-21.
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0: 10-4, echo 205.
2: Policy 12, my apologies, the dog's covered over the second half of your transmission after you said Aiden is here again.
5: Aiden is here at the address.
2: 10-4, thank you.
0: Policy 17, policy 14, copy.
1: Paul's 217, I copy. He said he's there at the Theodore address.
2: Okay, from West 166 North 8538 Theodore Avenue.
1: 10-4. Paul's 214, I copy. Does he want any assistance there?
2: Paul's 212. Paul's 212.
6: 9263. All 514, just have one unit needed there at the residence.
2: Fire Falls, 214. Falls 217, you can 1022.
0: 9263.
6: I'll have the report for this one. You can trim and clear and 10-6 reports.
0: 10-4.
1: Well, 214, I copy. 217, clear lock.

0: 9345 West 309 North 6369 Lakeview Lane, West 309 North 6369 Lakeview Lane, 79-year-old female, conscious, breathing from a fall, does have Alzheimer's and having a mental episode.
1: 21 for plate.
2: 423.
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0: Nothing. Oh, no, it's called in by a third party.
1: 651 BAL 8651. You clear it out. Nothing, 37. I'll be 10.
3: 21-10-4.
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3: 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Just to confirm, are you at Madison and St. Paul or North and St. Paul?
2: North and St. Paul.
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2: 33, 1041, square 14, please.
1: 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Well, 217 is your CMS.

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1: Post 17, West 198, North 9397, Wellington Drive. 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
0: 10-4, you can have fire advice, please.
1: 10-4.
0: 339, turn 8 warning.
1: 10-4,
0: 339.
1: David 565, 1042. Go to 565, tonight.
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0: There's zero music coming from that residence. It is completely dark and they are sleeping. The residence next door is listening to music, but it is at a reasonable level. You can clear your log.
1: Last name, White. William Henry Ida Tom Edward. First name, Anthony Adam Nora Tom Henry Ocean Nora Edward Young. Middle initial R and Robert. Male, black. Date of birth of 7/5/82,
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1: Second story 9, last name spelled Edward, Mary, Robert, Ida, Charles, Henry. First name, Sarah, Sam, Adam, Robert, Adam, Henry. Middle initial Ian Edward. Female, white. Date of birth of 3/5/1980, 3/5/80.
5: 34.
2: 34.
5: Belle is on scene. She is with them in their rig. I'm just going to stand by until they start transport.
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0: Pleasant Street in St. Paul. Adam John Charles 9201.
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1: Goodbye. Give me a second.
0: Negative.
1: No more. Hey, 331 RO, it was an Andres Lopez out of Horizon. Hey, Bond clear for a 2016 Kia Forte.

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4: Giving Aiden courtesy ride back to his residence on Cleveland. Beginning miles in the notes.
0: 10-4.
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0: 10-4, 400.
1: Pulse 211, or 214, clear me with a log and put me on that well-being check. I'll still be on two door.
0: Pulse 214, 9202, 1080. I have a 1090 at Bills, 102 East State Road in North Prairie, two activations.
2: Hey, copy. 10-4,
0: my closest unit is 03. You want him to start responding? He's in City of Waukesha. What do you want to advise?
2: No advice.
0: Never.
6: 2203, I copy. And I'm also at the FL with paperwork.
0: I copy. He'll advise. It's fine.
7: 402, 406, 23, open 23.
0: 9202, main front motion and bathroom.
2: I got it.

0: Hey guys, we got a call from a citizen named Jordan. He stated that the sign of the business stated they were open till 11, so they walked inside. Doors were open and half the lights were still on. He's the one that set off the alarms. He's available by 10:21 if needed.
1: I got the M23 and I think it's around 8, but

0: 3-14-10-8.
1: Hi, 3-14-10-8. Thank you, 3-13.
0: Thank you,
1: 3-39
0: status.
1: We have a 21 for the business.
0: There's a couple in the notes. I'm trying to look through our key holder list for additional.
2: 10-6.
1: Hi, Cabby. The front door is unlocked and the lights are on, so it does look like the business is open.
0: 10-4. Thank you, 3-31.
2: Take
0: 331. On me. I'm just advising, I tried running your subject multiple different ways and I still can't get him to come back.
2: Copy, you change your drugs, we're trying to figure out who he is.
0: Sure. 1945 status.
2: Very close.
0: Hey, 312.
2: Disregard.
0: 10-4. Mike 245 status.
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0: Thank you, Susan.
1: The keyholder list for this business hasn't been updated since 2023. It listed as North Prairie Market. However, the email address has bills in it. I added the owner's name and phone number. I don't know if it's still up to date.
0: All right, copy. Thank you.
2: 44 to me.
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4: 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First name Ronald Common, middle F, Susan Sam. Date of birth is going to be 6-1-79. He's male white.
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0: 9262, did you say Ronald or Donald?
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0: Copy, I'm not getting a DOT return.
1: 10-4, standby.
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1: 9262 by DL number.
0: Go ahead.
1: W. William, 410-7377-920109, it's out of Wisconsin.
0: Marcelay. 3331.
5: Go ahead.
4: Thank you,
0: 9202.
4: That phone number is correct. That is the owner. He said that the manager is en route here in about 5 minutes to lock up.
0: Copy that. Confirming he said the drugs were not his.
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0: My apologies. Do you need a morpho?
5: No, we'll be on at the station if you end up needing one.
0: Number.
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1: Echo 203 for a disabled vehicle. It is a 2014 gray Ford Escape. It's located at 18695 West Cleveland Avenue. That's 18695 West Cleveland Avenue, the New Berlin West Middle School. It's got a plate of Adam Union John 1387, has a flat tire. It's unknown when it'll be removed, but it's a 1043 only.
2: 422, go ahead.
0: 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We pull into the West Grove Apartments.
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5: 8-53, control for the last one, Henry Ocean, we have the nurse up there.
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1: Four oh eight, 420, 408, and 420, respond for a man down at Metro Transit, 212 East St. Paul Avenue, 212 East St. Paul Avenue, crossing the Burke Street and Brem Street, on the north side of the street, female in the middle of the road, not responsive, 1039.
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4: 3-4-10-10. Last name, Mokovich, Sam, Mary, Ocean, King, Ocean, Victor, Ida, Charles, Henry. First name, John Common, middle of Kevin Common. Male, white, date of birth, 5-3-1967. Can you just advise, please? Clear?
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0: 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Correction. WSD for 1016 in progress, West 364, South 8096, Highway 67 in Town of Eagle. Caller's wife is attacking him. Is physical, still gathering.
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0: 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Other unit?
6: 9202. I'll head down to Eagle, wait for third ship. 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

0: 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Can I get the address one more time?
1: Affirm, West 364 South 8096 Highway 67. West 364 South 8096 Highway 67.
0: 10-4.
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2: 47. Lake Road, Lakeland Drive, Lake Road, Lakeland Drive, there's a dog that's been barking since 1730, concerned about it, should be a house on North Lake Drive.
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8: times 2. George, 212.
1: George, 212.
8: We have available unit available to respond to the DV if the county wants mutual aid.
1: 9523, can you advise?
0: 9523, affirm until we know what we have.
1: For our George unit, which one's in route?
2: 314. Are you saying 1040?
4: 126 as well. One taser deployed. You can request a 1052 for taser deployment and bloody nose for a black female, approximately 20 years old.
2: 10-4.
8: George, 217.
7: 314, that was 1080 times 2 at 801.
1: Sorry, George, 217.
8: And 212.
1: And 212.
5: 9245.
2: 9245.
5: Patient is going to be transferred up to LMH. I will be at 1080 away and 1042.
2: Never, have a good night.
4: 4423, I have a 29 when you're ready.
1: Units are out, be advised, the female is continuing to follow our caller. Seems like she's calmer now since 911 was called.
2: 404, go ahead.
7: 507.
2: 507.
4: So Chavez, Charles Henry, Adam Victor, Edward Zebra, First of Michelle, Mary Ida, Charles Edward, Henry, Edward, Lincoln, Lincoln, Edward, Millishill, M. Mary, female, white, date of birth,
7: 9-3-1981. 9-3-1981. You can attach me to the arrest, I'll take care of it.
2: 10-4.
0: 3-2-10-8,
2: advisor course. 2-5. 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Station Area 3 units, summit for domestic in progress. 34127 Venice Park Road. 34127 Venice Park Road. Husband strangled a caller in the car and tried to hit her. We're trying to separate.
8: Sam, advisor, do I copy of your
1: house? George 212, George 217. I just wanted to make sure that you copy. There are weapons in the home, but the caller was trying to lock them away at the time of call. They are both under the influence of alcohol. It was physical.
8: 329, affirm. 329,
4: 400.
7: George 212, we copy. Go ahead. Victor 312, clear report, 318
2: long. Victor 331, ball 312 status. Is the female with a bloody nose the one that got tased, or do you need a second ambulance?
4: She's the one who got tased, and she has a bloody nose. The other half is declining medical.
2: 10-4.
7: 12, clear log.
2: 4.
9: Bravo 312 for a 911 open line.
10: 312. David 317.
9: Bravo 312 for a 911 open line at 20670 Manchester Court. That's 20670 Manchester Court. We had a female call and butt dial. She was heading to bed. She said she was taking her phone out of her pocket.
10: Howdy, you can clear it.
1: David 317.
10: David 317, we have units available if someone wants assistance on that domestic.
1: 10502.
9: 10-4, Bravo 312.
11: Affirm, we'll move to it.
1: Affirm, David 317, David 318.
12: David 318, I copy.
10: David 317, you can call all the field units in a row.
1: Affirm. Hello. Units are out to the DV, be advised. Caller stating he was unable to hide the 1032. She just walked back into the residence. It's a Sandra and Daryl Gies.
13: And units are out to the domestic on Venice Park Road. 314-109.
11: 02, I copy. Just have the caller come down to the end of the driveway.
1: Sure.
0: Do you have any females in the team?
13: Negative. Do you want us to call county? There were two calls at that just previously as a dispute in a DC. The caller is also very intoxicated and going to wait in a Ford Explorer in the driveway.
11: Yeah, Patrick, you said Ford.
0: Yeah, I just see if they have one working for a female search.
14: I don't give a fuck.
1: 10-4. 9202. It's a quarter mile long driveway.
11: I copy. Just start walking down.
10: 422 today, guys.
1: 10-4.
10: Here's 319-23.
1: Hi, David 319.
12: David 318-23.
1: Hi, David 318.
11: 9202. Do you have him on the line still?
1: Affirm. He's starting to walk. He's the very last house.
11: And when he's walking down the driveway, just keep his hands out of his box and just up in the air.
1: 10-4, it's going to be the very last residence at the end of that driveway, just for 43.
11: All right, Gabby.
13: And units in the domestic. Male search should be Stephen Libby, born in 1969. He's going to be in the vehicle in the driveway. I don't know where the male party is.
10: Robert 212, 1042.
1: 10-4, good night.
13: And area.
10: 23.
13: 10-4, David 317, and David Unit Summit units. There are going to be 1032s inside the home. Unknown if they're docked up. Negative 961.
1: Units, be advised. He has two guns in his hand. He's advised to put them down. I believe he was just trying to keep them away from the female party. Again, he was advised to put them down, but he has two 1032s with him.
11: 420 tonight.
10: Is there anything worse yet?
11: 02, I got.
13: Should be on the driveway at 4th floor.
1: He did put them down and he walked away from them.
9: Echo 302 for a 911 no calls.
1: George unit that keyed up, you were covered tonight.
10: Both George units, 23.
1: 10-4.
9: Echo 302 for a 911 no calls at 12645 West Beloit Road. 12645 West Beloit Road. Female, unknown how she dialed. It was an accident. She was cooperative.
10: David 317, give us the channel. We're approaching the house. That'll be rough.
13: 10-4, 1033 on area 35. Will you turn it off? 10-3, area 35.
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10: 2317, confirming the female party with no weapons is in the vehicle.
0: 342.
13: Go on. Affirm, she's in the vehicle, no weapons, and the male's going to be in the house.
0: 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Where are they here?
11: 9-2-0.
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1: Any?
15: Stopped, probably just, I don't know how, we can't see the house yet, but we're just stopped on the driveway, so one driveway, we're just driving through all the time right now.
11: 14, where is that for me?
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16: I copy. 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He's still walking.
11: I copy.
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10: David 317, we're in contact with the female and the son outside. 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
14: Okay, this people won't stop yelling. 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
3: 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Attention to Corners Rescue Personnel, respond for a lift assist, West 136, South 8415 Holtz Drive, timeout 11 p.m.
4: I copy. Does he have his 32s on him, or did he drop them?
1: Negative. He dropped them behind him. He does not have any weapons on him.
5: 06, pull me out at 801.
4: I copy. We're still going to have him still come to us.
1: Never.
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1: X-567.
6: Averb.
4: 9202, is there a drone operator that can start him this way?
7: Data 317, we've got him out of the house, unarmed, and shirtless. He's in contact with Chester.
1: Anyway, never.
6: Next one, just having a change to another call for service in Creamy Log, and I'll be around to the special event.
8: 213, I'm in contact with the female half.
1: 213.
9: 204, we left him for drone, I have
1: him. Affirm, thank you.
10: Ocean 347, 1060.
1: Never Ocean 347. Confirming that was 9204.
10: Never.
7: 2726.
1: 38317.
0: Next 248, copy of 28, wrong way driver.
1: 9202, just 1043. He's barefoot. He's walking your way, but it's taking a minute. It's all gravel there. Next 248.
0: Out of Wisconsin, quail like the bird. Zebra Adam, quail, DA. In front of Artisan.
1: Ever.
4: Hi, copy. Just with the mention of 32s and then how long the driveway is, and we don't know where she's at. We're just going to stay right here.
1: Hi, copy.
6: M32923.
1: 9202.
11: 02.
6: A53,
11: Henry Adam. 10-4. Now, Mayfield, be on the lookout. Northbound I-41 from 124. Northbound I-41 from 124. Called over law call by City of Milwaukee, who's currently following 100 motorcyclists over 107th Street, known to head to Menomee Falls.
12: Bravo 530 for a mutual aid.
7: Calls 515, I copy.
1: 10-4.
2: You wait.
6: 420 out of 801.
1: Sam, 532. 10-4. He's now stating that the one that initially was in the house, he was able to confiscate at the time that she walked inside, and that's why he was armed as he started walking towards you. But again, he is no longer have those on him, and he's claiming she does not have access to any weapons in the house.
4: I copy. We can hear him. He's yelling out to us.
2: In contact.
1: Copy in contact.
12: Bravo 530 for a mutual aid. City of Waukesha is looking for a female officer to assist in a search at their PD.
1: Hey, 317.
2: Hey, from 311 on the VRM. 10-4.
0: That's 248, clear log.
1: 10-4. 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
2: 10-5-0-2.
1: 10-5-0-2, since you have the subject 1026, do you still need the air?
2: Did you get back?
1: 1033 has been lifted on Area 35. All units return normal on the main. 1033 has been lifted. 1033 traffic has been lifted off the main. All traffic resumed normal again. 1033 lifted off the main. All traffic resumed normal.
12: 06429. Last name Ellis. Edward Lincoln Lincoln Ida Sam. First name Janai. John Adam Nora Adam Ida Ida. Middle initial L as in Lincoln. 52807. 52807. Female black.
2: 408,
1: 10-4. 306, she's no license issued, 1024. Drop.
4: 3-4-2.
1: Go ahead.
12: Thanks, 153, 1042.
1: Never said 153, have a good night.
2: True, well.
4: Just line direct to 801.
1: I'm en route to the PD, I can call and change it.
4: Yeah, if you have them come direct here.
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8: 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She was hit her head.

0: 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Is McGonagall out with you yet? Otherwise, if not, can we cancel?
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2: Okay.
1: In the lobby, this adult white male wearing a navy shirt with stripes and several juveniles are arguing. Looks like it might turn physical shortly. It's a total of 5 subjects. 1040 for now.
2: If I'm having McGonagall, wasn't it?
1: Cover.
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4: Excuse me, Bridges.
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1: Yes. 422, are you also at 801 Northeast?
6: Negative, I'm in route.
1: 10-4-408, back up 422, Taco Bell and Sunset.
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5: And Roger 368, have a good night.
1: 0318, go ahead.
5: Did you have further traffic?
1: Go ahead.
2: Bravo 311, City of the Waukesha PD is asking you to meet in the lot of 801 Northeast. An officer will be here.
1: I'm sorry, could you turn on?
5: Did you have further traffic? You keyed up again.
1: I apologize. No, I did not.
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0: Attention Area 4, possible 1055. Northbound Meadowbrook approaching I-94. Northbound Meadowbrook approaching I-94. Information from WKPD. For a unknown color Toyota sedan that was driving on the wrong side of the road at one point, then self-corrected. No longer following. Willing to make a statement.
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0: 306 and 426 and 20 responses, possible 55, the area of Merrill Hills and West Sunset. There's a Toyota sedan on the wrong side of the road. They then corrected themselves, but were still swerving. They were last seen northbound on Meadowbrook, 1060, 1040.
1: 306, copy. 420, copy. 422.
0: Okay.
1: I just drove all Meadowbrook on the way to the call. That'll be GOA for the 55.
0: 10-4. 306 and 420 can disregard then.
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2: 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We have somebody on scene call for the number of units. And give us the error.
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0: 10-4.
4: 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Who is calling command?
5: 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This is a 4-hour coming in for right now.

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1: Go ahead.
2: 10-4. 9304 in command, 1033 traffic on Area 4, all the units switch off, 1033 on Area 4, all units switch off.
0: Go 305 for a cell phone hang up, plotting near 3963 South 4 Drive. That's 3963 South 4 Drive. We've called back twice and there's no voicemail set up.
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0: 306 and 420 and 620 respond for a removed subject at Meyer, 801 East Sunset Drive, cross streets, Penny and City Limits. There's a homeless male wearing black pants and a dark gray shirt. It's been in the store for an hour. It's refusing to leave. He's by the self-checkout. 1040.
1: 306, copy. 420, copy. 408, over to Taco Bell.
0: 10-4.
2: Call 315, if you want to advise Washington County for that bolo, use me to clear it up.
0: Sure. And 649 responds for a firework complaint in the area of Madison and Spring Street, 1040.
3: Got it.

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0: Ninety-three sixty-one. I had a note. Tiny log.
2: Over.
3: Leonard, you're going prompt. What do we have for a perimeter at this point?
2: Say again, Leonard.
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6: Westbound Lisbon, at Hard 28, Wisconsin. Boy Charles Zebra, 9322, BCZ, 9322, Kia Sedan.
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8: 3318 traffic.
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7: 3-4-2.
1: So on.
7: What address is the female showing on her ID card that we ran?
1: I have two females. Which are you talking about?

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2: 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I'll be 1019.
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0: 06 to 420. I checked around the area, couldn't find him. I'm going to meet with the caller in front of the Meyer.
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2: What?
3: Just advise if you need any other resources. You have a drone on scene and your canine doesn't start till midnight.
2: Roger's Pavlik.
4: We should be good for now, we'll advise.
3: Sever.
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2: Group of juveniles just left in that blue Ford Escape. 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
6: Understand by for a second.
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2: Copy.
5: You're 318, I'm 10-6. I'll be out the RO, James.
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1: 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She said it was accidental when she was trying to turn her phone off for the night. 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
2: 10-4. 408 and 422, 8 and 22, response to 12 being checked at WMH. In room 34, Shalai Khan made threatening statements towards a family member. And the threatening message is crisis. Doesn't know the context of, but Walter wants you to call him prior to responding. 10-4.
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2: Thirty-four. Can you log a couple 28s for me?
3: It's going to be at Ottawa State Park off of Highway ZZ at site 389. Caller's advising that there's a male subject named Tim who showed up telling the caller that he's the fake feds and wants to get out of there. And he was asking the caller to call police. Doesn't really know why. We're still gathering.
4: There were. No, from WSD. Just see if DNR is available as well.
3: Over.
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2: 10-4, Bravo 313. Also out of Wisconsin, it's Adam Frank Edward, 3438, AFE, 3438. They're both parked in the north lot next to the soccer field by Village Hall. They appear to be unoccupied.
7: When it is Astral.
1: 10-4.
7: When it is Astral or Valve.
6: All right, Leonard.
7: We believe we're at the last split. Which direction is the house?
6: Stand by, let me pull it up here.
2: Charlie 314 traffic.
1: Charlie 317, go ahead. 9304. The house that was put up at is the very last one, all the way to the far east of the driveway. Ends 8096.
8: For the traffic stop on westbound Highway 16 at Lakeland with Wisconsin truck, Tom Lincoln 3522, TL 3522 on the off ramp to Lakeland.
6: Yeah, 9305. It's going to be to the right if you veer off on that fork.
1: Copy, Charlie 314.
3: Charlie 317, hello.
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1: Good.
4: We're able to start heading down to Ottawa State Park as well. I'm not getting hold of any DNR wardens, and we're now speaking to the subject directly, and either sounds like he may be under the influence of something or 1096. He's saying he's not resisting on the phone, spelling his name, and saying he needs police there now.
8: 10-4, I'm currently on 1021. I will be in around a minute.
4: 3-14,
0: who is your 1080?
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4: 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New Jersey, Henry 66, Nora Henry Lincoln, H66, NHL. 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
5: 10-4, 10-26, 23-26, 10-33 lifted. I'll resume back to Aerial 4 main. 10-33 has been lifted.
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8: Area 4 squads, 10-33 traffic was lifted on the main. You can resume traffic as normal. Again, 10-33 traffic lifted on Area 4 main. Resume traffic as normal.
5: 23-26.
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2: To the westbound capital, coming up to Springdale, Wisconsin Auto, Adam X-Ray, George, 9248 on a blue, not a
3: pivot. You're good. 312.
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0: 9305. The 32s are going to be after the fork. There's a trail on the left-hand side of the driveway. It's going to be about 10 feet in on that trail on the right-hand side of that trail on the left side of the driveway.
1: Charlie 317.
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4: 408. We just got a different call at WMH. Put us out, I don't know, a DC.
5: 61, I'll get him the call.
3: Trevor, thank you. He's not logged in yet. I believe he was still at WSC.
4: And then 408, you can add last name Carter, first name Bridget, something like 58 of 88.
3: Charlie 317.
2: That's 1060, Chandler Court and Plum Creek Boulevard. Caller advised observing 4 male juveniles walking in the area last seen westbound on Chandler on foot. He would like an area check due to the time of night and them being juveniles. No callback needed.
3: Anyone in the notes? I don't think he came through. Is it either Ryan or safety subject for the ROs? Multiple units, squad 270.
6: Where are you calling?
1: 10-4. Coordination, it should be in there now.
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3: I copy. I just wanted to advise, we have another caller on the line. It's actually going to be the father of the subject in question. He's dating... His son might be going through a psychotic break. They came here to get away from family and get some space. They went to the bathroom, and his son took off.
7: 6318. Maybe on George Street in front of the middle school apartments. Wisconsin 16132 Adam F. Frank over Tom. 16132 AF over T. Fleet Plate.
3: 10-4.
1: 9317, copy 27.
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3: 10-4. Additionally, he's also stating he hasn't been himself. He takes Adderall and has a history of overdosing on it.
6: 10-4. Any mention of suicide, though?
3: 10-5. We'll confirm.
6: All right.
3: Charlie, you to go ahead. 9311. He's at the campground. Would we be able to give him the original caller's campsite number to go pick his son up, or do you want us to hold off?
6: 10-9.
3: You get 10-22.
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7: Edward 420-4309-404401 out of Wisconsin. 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
1: 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Bye bye, second.
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2: 63, go. 61, caller, call back, advising he has ring doorbell cameras. The two guys ran past his residence and went southbound on Plum Creek Boulevard. Got into a pickup truck. He advised coming in onto Plum Creek off of Woods, and you might observe a pickup truck with the kids in it. He didn't see them do anything. It just was 1037.
1: Sam 502 for 106. 9303. Can I get the iron off of this?
3: 318. Were you able to get him to come back?
4: 104, was that footage of them leaving right now or a few minutes old?
5: Affirm, just plans to return.
0: 9303 IR is 260-40179.
2: I just got off the phone with him, so it was a few minutes ago when he observed them run past his house onto Plum Creek into a pickup truck off Woods.
5: 4-0-3-18.
4: Forum, 1060, check in the area.
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0: 4 and 420 responds to this retail theft at Wingstop, 116 East Sunset Drive, cross street southeast in Big Bend.
1: What is your name?
0: It was two males wearing black clothing and ski masks that came in and grabbed two bags of food and ran out. And they ran across the street and were last seen by George Watson Subway. 10:40. Yeah. They got there and they're like, take us off this and put us on a different DC.
1: Okay, we'll send somebody over there to check for it. Let them stop by and see.
2: Four six.
0: Go ahead.
2: You guys have an open mic for a second.
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0: Team?
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5: 420, I got it.
2: 34, if you would just start me a noise complaint, she's Legion. And you know I can change it, it'll be for fireworks.
0: 10-4. Engine Area 5, units for Fossil 1055, Main Street, Eastbound Main Street, passing Minami, Eastbound Main Street, passing Minami, Silver Car with a plate of Boy David David, 6178, BDD, 6178, leaving all over the road, erratic speeds. Willing to make a statement.
2: 12317, you can attach me. Do we have a direction of travel?
0: Eastbound Main Street.
2: Cap.
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7: Pulse 515.
0: Pulse 515.
7: Does the plate match the vehicle description? And if so, where is it listed back to?
2: 34. Yeah, a couple people fishing in the park.
8: 9305, whoever squad's driving down the driveway right now. We're still trying to shuffle squads and get these organized. So give us a few minutes here. We'll get you a pass.
0: If it comes back to 2009 Buick Lucerne out of Milwaukee. 10-4. Falls 315, Falls 317, passing Town Hall now.
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0: Falls 319, approaching Appleton shortly. Victor 318, Victor 339, assist EMS.
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0: Victor 318, Victor 339, me at North 48 Lake Country, 102 North Main Street. It's going to be a subject that is overly intoxicated, 50-year-old male, conscious and breathing. Did have three drinks, unknown what he drank before.
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0: Henry 218, have a good night.
5: 420,
0: other wings up. And units still on Eastbound Main Street, passing Shady. Eastbound Main, passing Shady. 10-4.
5: 4-4, 10-60.
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0: patient is near fainting. We do have a subject with him that is trying to hold his head up. 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
4: Pulse 311, I'm at Appleton, Maine, and didn't see it, but I'll try to police on it, find it.
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4: Yeah.
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6: 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Pat.
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6: 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Going to be at the red light, eastbound Main. 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
4: Negative 303, checking on a vehicle. Pulse 311 is the caller and a red stamp.
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9: 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We have Steve, who just arrived on the scene with his son, just hanging back, waiting for a deputy. 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
2: Negative.
10: Do you have any females in the area? 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
0: 10-4, standby.
8: 10-4, Echo 303. A caller did call that in already as a disabled.
10: All right, copy, 10-8.
6: 10-4, there's a couple of trucks parked outside a residence on Plum Creek near Woods, but they're unoccupied and the houses they're in front of are pretty dark. I'm going to say no, okay, can be 10-8.
8: 10-4.
6: Pulse 315, traffic on the vehicle, Main and Fond du Lac.
0: Yeah, Pulse 315.
8: 10, Echo 303.
10: 5.
4: 11, all up.
8: Echo 305, go ahead.
6: Stopping out what looks like a homeless gentleman on a bicycle using the median on Greenfield and Garvin's.
8: 10-4.
4: 34.
2: 34, go ahead.
8: He's out here fishing, he's advised the park hours. He is associated with one of those 228s I initially sent you. Earlier, parked by Village Hall. He's on his way. I'm going to do a lap around the lake. Let's see if there's anywhere else out here.
2: 10-4.
10: Charlie 617. Could you see if David 318 could break away, possibly?
0: David 318.
11: King 34.
8: King 334.
11: If you're driving or something, Polkney Road, if I drive a status from replacement.
2: David 318, go ahead.
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8: Affirmative.
2: Stand by.
0: Yeah.
4: Post 319 is Lamar Walton, the Ridge Runner.
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0: Paul Shreeley, my apologies. Can you please send 9?
4: 9, copy 27 out of Illinois, the registered owner.
0: Registered owner is Lamar Walton.
9: 9-23, we're on line with a park ranger at Menominee Park on Town Line. There's some teenagers that are yelling at the ranger and saying that they're going to kill him. He's over by the scuba area and shining flashlights with the collar from across the lake.
10: you can start on northeast or 2 cars.
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12: King 334, this is regular Class D, suspended for an OWI.
13: Can you run him?
9: Yeah, far. 53, 39.
13: The mail is going to be last with Kazard, King Adam, Zebra, Adam Robert, versus Thomas, Common, Middle and Mary, date of birth, 11-12-1963, white male.
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9: 93-17 and 93-18, it's at DC, Hemanomi Park. There's some teenagers that are yelling at a ranger and telling them that they're going to kill him. They're over by the scuba area.
1: 2406, you can secure it. Patrick's been booked and released. Give him a 59 back to the stop.
12: King 334.
10: Everything copy.
9: Power.
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10: 11, copy.
1: False 319, did it work?
9: You're false 319.
11: Last names. Con. Tom. Edward. Frank. Frank. Edward. Tom. Edward. Lincoln. Lincoln. Edward. Robert. First name's Jason. John. Adam. Sam. Ocean. Nora. Middle S's and Sam. Male. White. Date of birth. 08-23-1975.
12: 10-4,
9: Echo 305. Pulse 319, pretend 37. 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Go ahead. 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Go ahead, your children. Go to see you. Get items for a bonfire. And also silver Toyota Tundra stop in front of her house. It mentions the same truck they saw at Speedway. Concerned someone's following her children. Or the next, she is restraining order against requesting 1017.
1: Never.
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16: Nope. 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
16: Ask it. Adam, Mary, Robert, Henry, Edward, Ida, Nora, first Jacob, common spelling, middle R, Robert, male wife, 12-14-1993,
9: Satashin, please. Yeah, confirming the, you kind of cut off at the beginning of your transmission, was the first letter A is in Adam?
16: Confirm.
9: Never, thank you.
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9: 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Never, thank you.

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6: Yeah, I ran on my CD, got arrested by City Walk Shop for obstructing or something not that long ago. 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
4: 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Go ahead.
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7: 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My call taker is trying to keep him calm. He did advise when you pull in, take an immediate right to get to the 300.
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5: Echo 302, be southbound 43 at Moreland, 43 at Moreland, Wisconsin Auto, boy, boy, boy, 2201, BBB, 2201.
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6: 4.
4: North on IRAM. Or I-43 at routine. With what comes please. Adam Murray, William 5584. AMW 5584.
5: And 4, Echo 304.
1: 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Since the 27 is going to be out of Illinois.
2: Sir, Victor 339.
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5: 402, 406, for 10-8, IIDA. 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
8: 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I'm 23. Just 1043. The truck is not here.
5: 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I'll be being route to my stove to go 1042.

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1: 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Echo, go ahead. 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
2: 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Go ahead.
3: Westbound Wilbur from 124. Westbound Wilbur from 124. With Texas 28, William Sam Henry 2830. WSH 2830. 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
2: 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Echo 304. I'll take a second for 5-5 investigation.
0: 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We're going to give them a call to come to the vehicle.
1: 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Echo 306, can you respond?
4: 306, I copy.
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0: King 54 to its site.
1: 10-4. 5317, I put 29 notes advised if they don't work.
0: Charlie 314, sorry, was that for me?
1: Hey, Vern. Put the Brian's numbers in the notes advised if they don't work.
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0: 9-3-0, I see you just arrived on scene. Our subject is currently sitting in a chair near the road waiting. 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
3: Eastbound is early, from Wessex, Wisconsin Auto. Adam Mary Charles, 4402 on a white Jeep Grand Cherokee.
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1: Okay.

0: streets in 402. But I said WMA kind of called or so.
1: All right.
0: It's related to the DC Pavlik was on earlier.
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2: 4.
1: Bravo 310 for a follow up. It says for a 1021, I'm going to attach you to the call.
5: Charlie 314.
4: Got it.
0: Cross to Christensen, can I give you a 21?
4: Okay.
2: Charlie 314.
5: To be standing by with the vehicle for about a half hour until the register owner can get here and remove it.
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4: Victor 339, out at Old Mage.
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0: 15 Paul 317 at Spring Hill Suites Hotel, North 91, West 15901, Pulse Parkway. Do you guys complain of noise on the patio? Saying that there are about 67 people now. The patio is closed and that they are intoxicated. Advise that if they give PD a hard time, become aggravated with the RP after PD's left, they want them trespassed or removed from the hotel.
1: 315, we both copy.
2: Pulse 311, attention.
0: Yeah, Pulse 311.
1: Pulse 319, I updated notes. You can clear me with a log. And attach me to 15th call.
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1: 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The middle name might not be correct.
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0: to Howard. 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
1: Confirm you want the car?
0: 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Can you bring that paper towel over here with the address on it?
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4: 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Not in Spillman and it's not in the, any of the TLO records.
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0: 9318, just 1043. We have had a couple complaints at Menominee Park. Lot F is in Frank for loud noise. I did pass it along to the ranger. Her and another ranger are going to check on it, but she did advise it's the third time that this will be that they've been spoken to. Just 1043.
1: 9318, copy. They want to respond and take care of it, or they want to handle it?
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2: 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Female reported another female just slapped her and colors running in the parking lot trying to find her.
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2: X-ray 370, X-ray 507, they're now behind Artesian. 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
2: 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And X-ray 370, X-ray 507, caller's walking back to the bar to meet with you.
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4: Copy, are they still behind Arson?
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8: Right.
4: Copy.
2: Go ahead.
8: I have a Bridget Carter as this call.
2: John 501 status.
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2: 10-4.
9: 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She's 1074.
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1: I'm heading to 1037 at 1081 Hawthorne Place, Unit H as in Henry. About 5 minutes ago, ring camera went off for a male in his 50s that attempted the door handle. Caller says they seem to be 1056 and unknown if he may be passed outside. He doesn't want to go check.
2: 402, I ran the works. I'm not seeing anything about her being missing.
0: I copy. Can you meet your late there? We'll be on this for a while.
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4: 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Zero Adam David, 1994, ZAD, 9094.
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6: 9523, Village of Pewaukee is taking a call for a 1037 off of Hawthorne Place for a 1056 male that tried our caller's door handle, requesting mutual aid. 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
3: 9361, 9363. Echo 305, go ahead.
4: The northbound Moreland at Hackberry, Scotton Auto, Adam Young Mary, 4504, AYM 4504, Silver Corolla.
3: 10-4, Echo 305.
5: 9363, we both copy, we're 76.
7: Bravo 313 traffic.
4: 31 traffic.
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6: 10-4, 1081, Hawthorne Place, Unit H's and Henry. Heard about 5 minutes ago, caller's ring cam went off. He's a male in his 50s. Caller's stating if the door was unlocked, he likely would have walked directly inside. Last thing, wearing blue shirt, orange shorts, and white Converse.
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4: Sam King 5333, SK 5333. We'll be turning onto Moreland from College.
7: 61, we copy. Northbound 124 at Lisbon. Wisconsin, Adam Union John, 5274, AUJ, 5274, I'm off this man.
3: 10-4, 10-4, Bravo 313.
4: Pulse 12, Charlie.
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1: Parking 334.
0: Victor 339, clear with the report.
2: Yeah, Victor 339.

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2: Paul 317 23.
1: South 45 West 36188. Yeah. South 45 West 36188. Highway C. I'll be advising them to turn it down.
2: Far.
0: Farm 311, go ahead.
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4: Westbound Greenfield at Tampa Bay Drive. Going to be a blue Ford, I believe. Partial plate up. Victim Adam Lincoln 12 BAL 12.
5: Oh, 37 for Wisconsin contact.
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2: Go ahead. 361. And 9310, just 43 is not a verifiable address.
6: No traffic.
5: Frank 5998. Tom David. F5998TD.
2: 10-4.
6: Right.
1: 10-4. I probably got the second to last digit wrong. It was unreadable. It's right down the road from the college address on the north side.
2: I copy.
0: Bravo 312, go ahead.
7: 402, 406, we're 1059 and bring it to the address in the notes.
6: Northbound Marcy from Lisbon, Adam X-ray, Zebra, 9995 on a Acura SUV.
2: 10-4.
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9: Well, 311 event.
2: Paul, 311.
9: Nora 4, Adam Lincoln 21, Edward 27, Charles 150708, the black Nissan.
2: 400 back to 420.
3: 400 copy. 23.
2: Okay, 318,
4: this is other department.
2: 4-4, 10-8. 10-4.
4: 318, go ahead.
2: 318, city's looking for a second on a traffic stop for possible OWI, westbound I-94, east of Genesee, westbound I-94, east of Genesee, 1040.
4: 10-4, en route.
2: Charlie 314, status?
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1: This is actually a 2007 Nissan Altima registered to a Kim Paul out of Wausau. To me, no plate on that, unknown if valid. And it did was just repeat, correction. It was sold on 1-4-26 when Eric Clint.
0: Or that Temtag did not come back.
1: Hey, from Temtag did not come back, and the van comes clear at once.
0: Thanks.
2: And if you time for that address? Last three of 138. They've been advised they're turning it down. They're probably going to wrap up shop for the night and clear me log.
1: Timber.
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4: This will be an international ID. Last name Lee, Lincoln Edward. First name Tang, Tom, Henry, Adam, Nora, George. Unsure if this is part of the first name. N. Jack, Nora, George, Ocean, Charles. 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
3: Pulse 515, Pulse 311 is requesting a third 1040. Other two units are on another call at Southbound Appleton and Southern Parkway Drive.
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4: 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And the NJOC could be a middle unknown. We're having a language barrier.
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0: Forest Home at Shannon Lane, Forest Home at Shannon Lane in Vernon, Red Mazda, CX-50 out of traffic, Deer is J3 out of traffic as well.
9: 12/3/15, clear myself 19 log. And put me 76 to the traffic stop.
5: Copy out, Gabriel.
3: Yeah, Pulse 315. Sure.
2: Charlie 314, I'll be 10A clear with the incident report.
3: Charlie 314.
10: Charlie 317, you can put me on a cell soon. Clear me log.
3: Charlie 317, 10502 status.
7: 314, 10A, I'll take the I. Advisor clear for reports.
3: You're clear.
7: 1019.
1: Advisor 2, I'm 106. We clear from the residence on the Anderson Mills.
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0: I know you're a ways out. 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I'll request mutual aid. But if you start responding east on I-94 east of Barker Road, caller was rear-ended. The 2 MVA, we're still gathering.
7: 10-4. 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
4: 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Can you just add the notes to this call? The warrant was signed at 12:14 a.m.
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11: 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First name is Brianna. Common spelling, initials V Victor, female Y, date of birth.
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13: 10/4. If it's non-life-threatening injuries and nothing criminal, can you see if TOV is just willing to handle due to my distance?
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13: Okay, 34, can you attach me to the call, please?
1: 214-334.

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1: Ocean 347, clear citation, 10-8.
0: And Ocean 347.
2: Go ahead.
0: WSD is requesting if there's nothing life-threatening and nothing criminal, if you'd be willing to handle it. 9310 is coming from a distance.
1: Yeah, for that time.
3: 9310, A firm, they'll handle.
0: Well, 311, do you need further readback on the subject?
4: 10-4. I'm still en route until they're able to confirm.
0: I got you.
4: He's revoked RBI, correct?
1: 32-34, check process.
5: King 336, I'm 23. It's eastbound at the end of the park ground ramp.
0: Revoked indefinitely, and I saw one OWI. We do have the one warrant as well being confirmed. Negative open cases.
4: Yes, thanks.
6: 10-4, King 336.
3: 9310, just 43. Sounds like the other driver is out of the vehicle and stumbling around. Unknown if 10-5-5.
4: 10-4.
0: 9-5-0-7.
4: 23.
0: Last valid, negative one.
3: Go ahead.
7: Army, it's eastbound, east of Barker.
4: Copy, check for open cases.
0: Four.
2: Chambers, four.
3: A firm, just east of.
2: Copy, 176.
3: So far.
6: King 334.
2: Advise WSD, it's going to be easier to hop on from the eastbound on ramp.
6: 10-4, King 334.
0: Thank you, 527.
4: 31, verbal ridge, 10-8.
2: Pressure.
6: Okay, 336. So I'm in contact. No one's saying they're injured. It's going to be possible. 5-5. We got airbag deployment.
0: Negative open cases.
3: 9523. Town of Brookfield is on scene. They're advising it's at the end of the Barker on ramp from eastbound.
6: 10-4.
7: End of on ramp. Copy. Thank you.
0: King 336. I copy. Are you going to need WSC or son?
6: Figuring that out.
0: I copy.
7: 408, can you mark Rogers 1080 for a 5115?
0: 10-4.
2: 3-15-23.
0: Or false 315.
4: Or you want to ask 9310 if you want to handle the 5-5 or you want us to handle?
0: They'll handle the 5-5 if you can handle the accident.
4: There you go.
7: 410.
3: 9310, possible 5-5. Town of Brookfield was advised that you'd be handling. Is that okay?
0: 10-4.
4: 10-4.
0: False 515.
4: 420,
0: 10-8, FI. 10-4. Go ahead. Let me clear you from the stop since 315 something.
6: Echo 304.
4: Pardon me, you're fired now, right?
7: Kind of, I couldn't copy.
0: Call 315 is now at the location for the stop. You want me to clear you from the call?
6: King 334, affirmative. Echo 304, go ahead.
7: Negative, I'll still. I'm almost 23.
0: 10-4.
1: 3-2-3-4, back in the beat.
0: 10-4.
8: Can I get a third for a. A tow. 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And then possible to assist with getting this passenger arrival.
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0: Do you have a plane?
4: 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I believe it's Adam Frank Victor 9313. We're on Black Horse 4, AFV 9313.
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3: Bravo 315, go ahead.
4: Northbound on Moreland before the I. Wisconsin Auto, Adam, Sam, George, A185.
3: 10-4, Bravo 315.
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0: 10-4-9-3-0-5. Four hundred and four oh four, responder removed subject, depth equipped trip on Fleetfoot, 924 Fleetfoot Drive, Cross Reach, Blackhawk Trail and East Racine. Some male wearing a green sweatshirt in the store. They want removed. 10-40.
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6: 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The only injury I have so far is a female of the struck vehicle. It's complaining of pain in the back of her head. No obvious injury, no bleeding. 10-4, King 336.

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3: I have a well-being check at Greaves Corners. WKPD took a crash notification where they heard a female arguing with someone in the background. She came to the phone and then ended up disconnecting with them. Phone belongs to a Crystal Control. I'm going to start at 03 that way, but he's coming from Iguanago. 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
0: Positive 55, State Patrol searching the car now. He's 1080. State Patrol gave his dispatcher all the time.
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3: 93-03, copy direct. You're diverting to eastbound 984 on ramp at the end. Just use the bar.
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2: Be north on Moreland, just north of the track. North on Moreland, just north of the track. Looks like Frank Charles 70030, not able to.
0: 420, ride along, it's been dropped off. I'll be 10-8 solo.
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4: First one's going to be Henry, Adam, Sam, Sam, Adam, Nora, Edward, Ida, Nora. First name is Lincoln, Ocean, Union, Adam, Ida, initials N, Nora. Male, Hispanic, date of birth, 05-03-2003, break for 2.
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4: Last name is going to be Ocean, Boy, Edward, Robert, Sam, Tom, versus Jonathan, common spelling, initial is M. Michael, male, white, date of birth, 08-06-02, can just work on the notes that they're trespassed from Mixon. I don't even back unless you get a hit.
1: Yeah. Victor 318,
5: 23. Yeah, Victor 318. Echo 302, toes
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1: Last of Robert, Ida, Charles, Henry, Mary, Ocean, Nora, David. First of Samantha, Sam, Adam, Mary, Adam, Nora, Tom, Henry, Adam. Middle J, John, female, white, DOB. 0823 of 98. Again, that's going to be out of Illinois.
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3: status.
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3: Charlie 317.
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5: Alright, he's back and route to the jail. 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
3: 10-4.
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3: Pulse 19, requesting 1060, West 176, North 5095, Evelyn Terrace. West 176, North 5095, Evelyn Terrace. No advised that there were multiple kids running through his yard and saw a bunch of them drive cars on the street, yelling vulgar language at the caller. Three, two cars parked on Evelyn Terrace. One has hatches on, the other has their lights off, and there are three kids on foot and one on a bike.
1: 10-4, the ones parked on the street are not the caller.
2: 9305, you can clear 02 to report. Myself and the logging and put both of us on associated at WSP.
3: 10-4. Abraham, the address they gave was their own house. I don't know, correction. They did not go near the cars either, just advised that there was two cars there.
1: 4.
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4: East Wisconsin Avenue in front of BP, Adam John William, 1307, it's on a blue Subaru Crosstrek.
1: Victor 339, 10-8 log.
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2: You can clear myself in 02 with a, 02 with a report, myself with a log. Can you create a second IR for a well-being check at WSP? Put us both on that.
3: Abram.
5: All right, 23.
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3: So far.
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11: Dan Farco 304. King 336. King 336, go ahead. Here we have Ethan Waldron, subject added to the call. Check for prior 5-5s.
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2: 9363, read back.
3: Victor 3, don't traffic, sir.
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0: 361. Go ahead.
3: Eastbound 16, east to 67, Adam Paul John, 8190, it's on a red Subaru Impreza.
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6: 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One of the vehicles parked on the street was a delivery driver. 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
3: 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How do you want to clear?
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0: 70743.
1: 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AGDC 730.
2: Pepper, 4.
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3: Falls 317.
2: Falls 317.
3: Transferring the 1080 to the walk check, please, Joe. Me and Boy David Paul 1799, BDP 1799. Me and McCollin East. Sorry about West. McCollin East.
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2: Right,
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1: You're right.
0: We have crisis on the line for you. Can we transfer him to squad 272?
1: Can you just get a call back number, please? Our squad phone isn't working.
0: Stand by.
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3: 1 George 1, boyfriend 5, Sam Mary 8, John 7, 209, 511. I'll take read back.
2: 23-12. 10-4,
8: standby. Yeah, Renton and Merton. Wisconsin 574 ZVH. 574 ZVH.
2: Just confirming Zebra Boy Henry.
8: Zebra.
2: Yeah, thank you.
8: Correction, Zebra Victor Henry.
2: Oh, thank you.
0: Dick's my answer, is he?
2: 10-4. 27 for your read back.
3: Falls 311.
2: Falls 311.
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3: As long as the case is active, I'm clear with the citation. 315 and 515 are both clear with the log. Leave 317 on it for the transport, please.
2: Amber, do you need a arrest second?
0: 24, dispatch.
5: Echo 301 traffic.
2: Echo 301, go ahead.
5: Westmont Greenfield at Moreland. OAM SAM 5450, EAS 5450. 24, go ahead.
2: 24.
3: Yes, and the warrant paperwork to the PD in the jail, if you haven't, that would be fantastic.
2: 24, I'm still going through the arrest packet, but the warrants have been factored to the PD in jail.
0: Do you have a login for the Carfax for us through your email?
5: I'm sorry, 24,
8: 2-10-9. 24-24, I have one on my desk.
0: 34, can you just take that VIN and run it and see what the last mileage was for it?
8: 10-4.
0: Yeah, 10-10-8, 10-8-1, WSB.
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3: Back in front of Bell, we'll take you. I'm going to need you out there. We're just getting off on par for now.
2: 10-4, I'm at WC already, so.
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1: 9305, do you want me to attach you to their call or keep you on your current?
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0: In New York plate, I'm Georgetown, Lincoln 81, AGTL 81, New York plate, Madison North, nothing at readback.
5: 139.
6: 305, we're at 1080 with the driver.
1: Different. 420 back up, 422.
4: Affirmative. That's for the reporting on 6-10 of this year, 6-18 went to auto auction, 6-28 shows the vehicle is equipped with OnStar.
5: Tower.
0: 20, copy.
1: 422, that plate isn't coming back on file out of New York.
0: Copy, thanks. Looks like a New York frame, try New Mexico.
1: Tower. Yeah.

0: 422, the play comes back out of New Mexico to either a Minerva or Ron Murphy on a black 2011 Dodge. No one.
1: Back.
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1: Affirm.

0: 9361 status.
1: The two vehicles we made contact were not related. We're going to keep checking the park and ride for occupied vehicles. See if we can make contact with her.
0: So far, Echo 301 checking status. 10-6. 10-4.

0: Bravo 314 and Bravo 315 for a wanted person.
1: 14.
2: Wisconsin, Adam George, John 6574. Adam George, John 6574.
0: Row 314 and 315, it's called in by the DOC. There's an offender that's in violation of the terms of their supervision and their electronic monitoring, and they're requesting our assistance.

0: in detaining the offender. It's real-time current GPS at the flats at Bishop Woods, 350 Bishop Way. And the subject's name is Carmen Purvis, born in 95.
1: 1404.
2: 9361, showing valid and clear on a 2019 Buick Encore to an Elaine Mangan out of Brookfield.
0: And Bravo 314 and 315, I attempted to try to figure out maybe an apartment number, but the 99 comes back at an address on 38th Street.
1: 14, I'll call the monitoring center.
0: Everyone.
3: Pulse 515, traffic stop.
4: Bravo 315, I think we've gotten this one a couple times. Generally, we can't find a person.
2: Pulse 515.
0: Everyone.
3: Yeah, I'm Pilgrim Falls Parkway. Pilgrim Falls Parkway, Wisconsin 28, Adam Young Nora 7674, AYN 7674. I'm on a silver Nissan Altima, 3 accidents.
5: Oaks to Gordon, so I'm going to do the citation stuff here because he's out of state, so just hang tight for a minute.
3: Sounds good.
2: Call 315.
6: Three fifteen.
2: 400. 10-4. 0-3-10-8 advised. 10-4. 315 Falls 17 has a traffic stop with two occupants. Pilgrim Road Falls Parkway. Pilgrim Road Falls Parkway.
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7: 95-23. Can you give me a year on vehicle one, please?
3: Bravo 313 traffic.
2: Bravo 313, go ahead.
3: East Mount Capitol at 124. North 28 on the red. Chevy Malibu.
2: Pepper.
1: 315-23.
3: Bravo 3361, that vehicle is unrelated. We're going to be making contact with quite a few more here. We'll add them manually. No status needed.
7: Bravo 304, can I get my 1080 time, please?
3: Pulse 515, you can mark me for the warning.
2: 515.
8: 9303, myself and 10 are out of the SO, and any miles is a no.
2: Goodbye.
0: 1080 time was 0028, 0028.
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0: Pulse 311, plotting to North 84 West 15504 Menominee Avenue. North 84 West 15504 Menominee Avenue. Can hear male yelling before the line disconnected. We're attempting callback.
2: 402-406, traffic stop, St. Paul, Barstow.
0: Go ahead.
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0: 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Puzzle was snatching things out of her hands because she was shooting him with a Nerf gun. So it got really physical before grabbing the Nerf gun.
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3: 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Adam Edward Edward 7223 AEE 7223.
2: And for Echo 2326.
1: And both units from Menominee Avenue. Go gather more information. There's negative weapons, negative alcohol, negative 961. Everything is currently calm now. And the other parties at Joshua Lawrence 497.
0: Yeah, can you run them both?
1: Yeah.
2: 406 or 29.

0: Go ahead.
1: Kathleen Gallagher, George Adam, Lincoln, Lincoln, Adam, George, Henry, Edward, Robert. First name's Evelyn, Edward, Victor, Edward, Lincoln, Young, Nora. Mid initial SM, or excuse me, female white, 212 of 2010.
0: She's not on file, no one.
2: 3-4 traffic stop, Broadway East.
0: Well, say on it. Go ahead.
2: Adam Zebra, Robert, 3313, ACR, 3313, Broadway East.
0: Never. Fuel class C ballot, negative 1. Male class C ballot has 199. Ottawa, Wisconsin, Community Corrections. For contacting a parole agent, roughly an Alluvian officer. And Ball 311 caller will go to the door.

0: 420 and 422, 20 and 22 respond from a man down at 551 Wisconsin Ave, cross streets West Main and West St. Paul. About 30 feet from the entrance gate from Wisconsin Ave, there's a male laying in the grass. Caller will be standing by in a dark blue Hyundai Santa Fe to point him out. 10-9.
1: 11, caller it. Correction, the subject. Male subject is at 15 feet.
2: 420, Brandon, Maine.
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3: 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If you can change the nature from OWI to drugs, please. 422. I'll think at 1052. Appears to be unconscious.
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1: Denver, in 43, Claire did say at the end of the call that he was breaking a broom in the kitchen and she grabbed a knife and he waved it in her face after taking it from her.
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0: Just for 43, I'm out with the listed owner, Gabriella.
3: 10-4.
4: Cal, does he have an absolute sobriety restriction?
1: Favor.
4: Thank you.
1: Paul, 17.
0: Paul, 17, go ahead. Bravo 314 if I.
1: Just for 43, I need to look at the subject's weight and height and everything, and the subject is not going to be the TNT warrant subject.
0: 10-4, thank you for checking.
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0: Eastern parking lot of Embassy Suites. 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
1: 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Adam Robert Edward 2771, ARE 2771.
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0: 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You should come back to a Jeffrey Pitt. I'll take a 2729 on it.
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0: Go ahead. All parties have been released. I'll be clear with the logging. You can attach me to the theft. Maybe 507 on this for a little bit.
1: Okay.
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3: I got it.
0: King 334, traffic.
2: King 334, go ahead.
0: West on Moreland, west of Parkland, out of Wisconsin. Boy Charlie Lincoln, 1214. PCL, 1214.
2: Ed 14, 334.
4: King 336.
2: King 336, go ahead.
4: Subjects were dropped off. ACRM file. You can clear me with the AOA.
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4: 9361.
2: 9361.
4: There's a Jake Green deer in the middle of the roadway. It's going to be northbound to Milwaukee at Rockwood. If you walk in Rockwood, I'll be removing.
2: Is it northbound or southbound?
4: It's going to be northbound.
3: Perfect. Okay.
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0: The deer pickup guy is going to be on the median side just south of Ridgeview Parkway. Have you gotten any calls about any 1050?
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0: 4-4, I mean, that's fine. Victor 2, do I get that name for you?
1: 10-4.
0: Go ahead. Last is Erdman, Edward, Robert, David, Mary, Adam, Nora, Nora, versus James, Common, and Nora in the middle. He's a white male. 6'11", 86. We'll take a read back on him.

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1: Bravo 311, go ahead.
0: Victor 331, he is suspended on an instructional permit. Positive P&P, correction, suspended. I did see that. Suspended on the instructional permit, positive P&P, and respondent in a protection order. And looks like there's a 99, but it's not going to be within jurisdiction.
2: Okay.
0: We have a parking lot of the Moby Tavern. Three individuals.
1: 10-4, Bravo 311.
3: 302 traffic stop in front of the quick trip out in Pewaukee.
0: Go ahead.
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2: 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Looks like a great Chevy Malibu. And then another 28 when you're ready.
0: Go ahead. I'll be clear here. Rogers is taking the ED on this.
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4: Echo 325, he was released back to his vehicle. 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
0: Pulse 315.
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0: It's 311. Fusion activate case, backs over respect from Joshua's.

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0: I have the 1080 in relative MMH for blood draw. Mileage is in the notes, and 3 is 1059.
1: 10-4, Echo 326.
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2: 4, 10-4.

0: for the arrest packet, do you want the close hits that are not actually him included? Because I don't have anything saying no results since those pop up. Or do you just want me to omit those?
1: If you can omit the ones that have the birthday in April showing the PNP information and such.
0: I copy. There's also a criminal history with an October birthday that's not going to be him either.
1: Perfect, yeah. We won't need those. Thank you.
0: Sure.

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1: Go ahead.
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3: Good.
1: Where will you be moving the vehicles to?
3: Our impound.
0: This is Brian, Boy, Robert, Ida, Edward, Nora, versus Paige, Paul, Adam, Ida, George, Edward, Emery in the middle, white female, 7, 8, 19,

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1: That's what she's telling me.
0: She's on a file.
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1: 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On a silver cement.
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3: 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WSD heading up to the jail.
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0: Go ahead.
1: Knock Reiner, Nora, Adam, Charles Henry, Robert Edward, Ida Nora, Edward Robert,

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1: Negative. I entered you on the roof of the car.
0: Yeah, I got them.

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1: Paul's 515.
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0: Clear from the residence out of the PD. Two down the call.
1: 10-4.
2: Victor 339. What was my 1080 time?
1: 210. 210.
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0: 402 and 406, Twin Six respond for juvenile trouble at George Webb's at 1122 Delville Street, Cross Streets, Washington, and Moreland. There's six juveniles outside. They appear to be underage, drinking, and causing a disturbance, as well as smoking marijuana. 1040.
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2: Westbound Lisbon at Pilgrim, Wisconsin, Adam Sam Tom, 9956, AST, 9956, Grace Nim.
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0: 10. Yeah, hyphenated last name of McNulty, Las Trapes. Mary Charles, Nora, Union, Lincoln, Tom, Young. Lincoln, Adam, Sam, Tom, Robert, Adam, Paul, Edward, Sam. First name Mercedes, Mary, Edward, Robert, Charles, Edward, David, Edward, Sam, and Nora in the middle. The female unknown, date of birth, 04201998, 020, 1998.
1: Yeah, 302, clear for 1042.
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2: 10-4, if you can just hang out there, I'll be in route shortly as soon as 0-2 gets here.

0: 422, do you have traffic?
1: Copy. We didn't have 02 en route because the town staffed out. I have 04 that's closer. We can have them start that way.
2: Yep. Let me see if TOV is okay with transporting to the SO. All they got to do is drop her off there, and then they can get back to their jurisdiction.
1: 10-4.
0: Did you say yeah or negative?
2: Negative.
3: .402-406, we'll be out with them in front of George Rose.
0: 10-4.
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5: 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Other unit log.
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1: In the area of North 65 West 22201 Landon Springs Drive, there's someone sitting on fireworks in the area.
0: Go ahead.
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3: 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Bravo 315, go ahead.
5: Heading westbound on Greenfield, approaching Barker, Wisconsin Auto, Adam, Zebra, William, 8463, and a red Kia SUV.
3: 4 Bravo 315.
4: 503, copy of 28.
0: Go ahead.
4: Charles Victor, 67, George Queen, the Wisconsin U.S. Navy veteran, plate, copy 29.
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0: Ocean 503, go ahead with 29.
4: Weapons going to be Monson, Mary Ocean, Mary, Sam, Edward, Nora, first name Joseph, Common, initial R, Robert, mail white, 329, 2007.
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0: Oh, I'll take a toll for the truck.
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3: 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Charlie Victor 28328. Charlie Victor 28328.
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1: King's 334 for debris in the road.
2: Ocean 347, you can clear both units on the lot.
0: 10-4.
1: Good. King 334 for debris in the road on Barker Road and Blue Mound Road. It's in the southbound lane. There's glass right under the traffic light.
2: Settle. 36, you open Valley Park.
3: Okay, before the advice on the north end or the south end of the load?
1: King 334, they just advised that it's in the southbound lanes.
2: So, 36, you can close it.
3: I'm 23.
1: 10-4.
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0: 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Yep.
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0: 10-4.
5: 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B-boy, D-David, B-boy. 1241.
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0: 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I'll be transporting a female. 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
0: Confirm.
3: 10-4.
1: I still have got everybody on the domestic call. We're getting a well-being check at Fairmount County Falls. 911 call from the party who says that he feels unsafe.

0: safe, and the nurses are giving him medication that's having ill effects. It's a Michael Hoskins in room 541. He also advised that security has been up with him twice.
1: 423.
2: 10-4. Are you able to contact the hospital and see if security can go check on him and have them advise if they need us to respond?
0: 10-4.
3: 12-317.
0: Go ahead.
3: I'm back in the village, clear the log. I can start heading that way. Just advise if security requests us.
4: 9305.
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0: That's into the call. 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

0: 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EAK 7345 on a Toyota RAV4. Grand caller.
1: 10-4. Follow 317. Public security, they've been out with Michael 5 times tonight. And their supervisor has talked with them. He's been unhappy with the scare all night. They stated no need for a police response.
0: 10-4, clear look.
1: 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Ocean 347.
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3: 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No one in the area. 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
0: 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Express has the vehicle. 10-8. 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
1: 1060 Woodlands Court and Tenney Avenue. Woodlands Court and Tenney Avenue for a large, loud party going on in the area.
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3: Last name Ocean Town, Tom Ocean William. First name Boya Ida, Lincoln Lincoln, Ida Edward. Middle J, female white, 10.
6: We got another caller on it. They advised that they were coming closer to McLaughlin and Silverleaf Drive.
1: 10-4.
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7: I copy. I found the cannons in the roundabout at McLaughlin and Townline.
1: Yeah. Ocean 347. Valid and clear.
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2: 343, they already called Jim's towing. They're en route. I'm just going to hang out with them until the car's collected.
1: 4.
0: 4, 4, 10, 7.

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0: I copy. It's your page subject. 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

0: 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Adam. 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Beyond Racine and Parker.
1: Jim 4.
2: Victor 3-3, do you want to attach Zane, please?
1: 10-4.

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1: Added notes, is anyone requesting at 1021?
0: Negative.
1: 10-4, you can clear me, Lord.
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0: 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Are you still talking to Paige on the phone?
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0: Okay.

0: 504 Iris Circle. 504 Iris Circle. 58-year-old male, conscious and breathing. He fell and hit his head. He was shallow breathing, but is conscious. But caller's advising he's out of it.
1: 10-4-76.
2: 3-3-3 to my left, your voice, holding clear.
1: 3-3. Yeah, it was a male. RO. No cover. 4.
3: Under 312, I'll be at 301 Woodlands Court.
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0: Last of Bowie, Boy Ocean, William Edward, First of Michelle, Common Spelling, Middle A, Adam. 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

22-22 Responseless Noise Complaint, 900 South Greenfield Ave, Crossroads, Belmont, in East Roberta. There's a loud party at the house south to this address. The subjects are

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1: 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Doors are locked. Caller's not able to open it. I believe it's going to be a first party alone.
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1: Bravo, 311. Bravo, 311, illegal parking at the Hilton Garden Inn, 265 Southmoreland Road. Callers requesting a 1060, then a 1021, for 6 vehicles parked in the incorrect parking spaces. Since this afternoon, they're wanting them ticketed. Copy.
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1: 302 10-6.
0: Southbound Fort Pierce Road from Lisbon, Wisconsin. Adam Mary Sam 5569. VMS 5569.
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1: Eastbound I-9 for on-ramp from Highway 83, Wisconsin Auto Boy, Charlie Victor, 9178, BCB, 9178.
0: 10-4.

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2: If I give you a DL number, can you please run a cry and fax it to my PD?

0: ahead.
1: Victor 150-2900-612-709 should be at Gabriel Viviani.
0: I have to put some kind of reference in case of a time system audit. What would you like me to put?
1: It was for my OWI last night. I have a case number if you need it.
0: OWI works. Thank you. Sam 329, checking status.
2: Perfect.
0: How far?
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2: 9303, I'll be clear of the jail tonight.
0: Okay.

0: Echo 301, no cause over at Sunset Woods, 2900 South Moreland Road, room number 28. We had a 911 call from a subject named Bob. He was upset because he wasn't getting the care that he was wanting, not getting his medications. And while we were on the line, we spoke with a caregiver, Carnesha, who was just in another room assisting a different resident, and now she's back with Bob, stating no law enforcement assistance needed.
1: 10-4, you can clear it.
0: 10-4, thank you.
2: Falls 317, if you answered, you didn't come over.
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2: Falls 317, if you could head to Fraser Menominee Falls with supervisor approval for a lockout in the front lot of the ER Honda Civic.
3: Copy.
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0: 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King 336, roll scan, just cleared by fire, it's analog.
1: Go ahead, 10-4.
2: King 34.
1: King 34.
2: Stand by that, fire's going to have to force entry.
0: Wisconsin, Adam King, Tom 9190. Adam King, Tom 9190.
1: 10-4.
2: For 43, they just fly this back down.
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3: Gray Subaru Ascent to Raymond or Rachel Rodriguez on an Eagle.
2: 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For 43, fire just flagged up on the bottom.
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0: 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Do you need the page saying that? Fax over.
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2: 10-4.
0: I'm going to be westbound in Cleveland, right by New Berlin West High School. 10-20, it's a 10-take, standby one. Continuing, Young 7533 Emery, Young 7533 Emery. 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

0: Thanks for 339.
1: The 911 only phone, plotting to 702 South Silver Lake Street. Female was briefly on the line, but then sounded like she was covering the phone. Again, it came in as 911 only, but that's the same building that the intoxicated female was dropped off by 331 earlier. I don't know if it's going to be her. She was in 702 A. Adam.
0: 339, copy.

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0: 9310 will be eastbound on 94 at the East County Line. East County Line, Wisconsin, Adam Youngstown, 9883. AYT 9883.
2: So far. 213 traffic. 03, do you want? Going to be on Heritage from Highway 83, Wisconsin, Boy, David Rob 5951, BDR 5951.
5: David 18, I apologize. Turn in the plate.
2: Boy, David Robert 5951, BDR 5951. Over.

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1: 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There's a male white in his 40s wearing a striped shirt and dark pants sitting on the curb.
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0: 9310 will be westbound 94 at Moulin Road. Westbound at Moulin Road. Wisconsin, Boy, Adam Edward, 1157. Boy, Adam Edward, 1157. And, about 1255.
1: Route 314, foot patrol in the area of Calvin Road and Blue Mound Road. No need for checks.
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1: Whatever, root of 239.
0: 27. 1080 has been turned over to jail staff. I'll be en route to the village.
1: Don't worry. Picture 318, copy middle, 10-8 log. 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

0: 315, can you try faxing over the arrest packet again?
1: False 315. My partner faxed it over. I will have her do it when she comes back from break.
0: That's what, thank you.
2: 9303, 9302 for missing person.
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4: 03.
2: At Lad Lake, there's two juveniles that left approximately 30 minutes ago and staff is unable to locate them. Still gathering.
3: 9302, 10-4, 10-76.

0: Sam 329.
1: Sam 329 just advising of a lab leak missing. Two juveniles left about 30 minutes ago. The staff is not able to locate them. They were last seen walking into the wooded area north near the shelter building. We do have WC en route, but if you could just 1060.
0: I copy.
2: Bravo 315 status.
0: Penny tight.
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3: Go ahead.
2: Confirming, do you need the paperwork for Josh fax again?
3: Paper.
2: 9302 and 9303. The juvenile has just returned. Caller is requesting to cancel. Copy. It was literally just the 27. I'll send it again.
3: Copy, thanks.
4: I copy. Keep us attached for a minute.
2: Jennifer.
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0: Dietrich's going to be westbound 94 at Redford, westbound at Redford. Wisconsin, Boy, David, David, 1043. Boy, David, David, 1043.
1: Yeah, right.

0: 70 false squads. Washington County's in pursuit, southbound 41 from Pilgrim, black Cadillac, 136 miles an hour. Reason for pursuit is speed.
1: Pulse 317, I'm about to the area.
0: Area 4 units, Washington County's in pursuit, southbound 41 from County Line Road of a black Cadillac, going approximately 136 miles per hour. The reason for pursuit is speed.
2: Pulse 311, I'm at the PD, but I can clear if they exit into the fall anywhere, just so I know.
1: Yeah, 311, I copy, I'll start heading that way.
0: Copy, they're approaching the Milwaukee County Line already.
2: Very well.
0: 311, they're already approaching the Milwaukee County Line.
1: Never mind. Good.
0: Copy.

0: 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They took 145 south and now they're terminating.
1: 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You can clear me away for now with this.

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1: 10-4, 9361. 61.
2: Go ahead down to westbound at Redford. Was this 93 tow their traffic stop?
1: 10-4.
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0: 315, go ahead.
2: Bravo 315 for a pre-alert EMS at 17150 Ruby Lane. That's 17150 Ruby Lane for a 71-year-old male conscious and breathing. Who fell?
0: FR advised.
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0: Bravo 311 for a 1021 illegal parking at 350 Bishop Way, the flats at Bishop Woods. The phone number is going to be area code 262-599-9929. That's going to be area code 262-599-9929.
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0: the Redfern Capital, Redfern Capital. Subject to the black Subaru was driving southbound. He originally said he was going to pull over to request an ambo due to esophagus spasms. He then denied any assistance and continued driving. He's no longer in the area.
1: Ocean 503, checking status.
2: 10-2.
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3: 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Just cleared out.
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0: 2125 West 190 South 9787 Parker Drive. WCC advised they received a 911 from that plotted to that address. I'll add the phone number into the notes. No answer upon callback. And very minimal history. Last contact made in 2023.
1: 10-4. Bravo 314, 10 locked.
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1: 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I believe it's going to be the same subject as the no cause. He's now requesting an ambo for his GERD and constipated.
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4: 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Adam Victor Boy 3387, Adam Victor Boy 3387, it's on a Nissan.
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0: Yeah, fire advised.

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0: 402 and 406, twin six respond removed subject at 1503 Oakdale, 1503 Oakdale, crossroads West Sunset, Wisteria. The caller's boyfriend is refusing to leave and he's 1056, 1040.
3: 4246, 10-4.
0: 408 and 420, 8 and 20 respond for 1016 at 2601 Elkhart Drive, Unit 141, Cross Streets, Velma, and River Valley. The mother and son were involved in a physical altercation, but they're separated right now. 1040.
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0: 31, did you get him back?
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0: William Edward Boy, Edward Robert Paul Adam Lincoln.
1: And Colin, C-O-L-L-I-N.
0: C-O-L-I-N.
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0: Four.
2: 404. 10-8. Henry Ocean. And I can take a call for one of the people that went 10-8.
3: Ten four.
4: 408, you can disregard.
1: 9361 traffic.
0: 361.
5: 408, 10-4. 10-17 for reports. Last day on.
1: We're on Blue Mountain to Pewaukee. Blue Mountain to Pewaukee is a white Chevy Trailblazer. Can't read the 28.
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0: It's coming back valid and clear on a white 2026 Chevy. It's a rental vehicle.
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0: 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Bravo 315 for a 1043. I'm attaching to a call for an anonymous caller about a theft suspect.
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0: I had my driver by DL number. Can you run him out, please? And I'll take my partner. 1040.
1: 10-4, King 336. King 334, do you copy?
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0: Hey, just now catching up for one going eastbound from Meadowbrook at 105.

0: 93 10 East, coming to a stop just shy of the 15th floor. And copy the 28 out of Illinois. Frank Paul, 249-233. Frank Paul, 249-233.
1: 10-4, confirm you're 20 one more time.
2: Change before I'm 23.
0: Eastbound I-94 at the 16 split. I'm just shy of the on-ramp.
1: 10-4. 10-4, 3-3-4.

0: King336, I added my email to the notes for when that 99 is confirmed.
1: 10-4, King336. King336, do you want us to start confirmation?
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0: And clear this one with report as well, or locked?
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0: 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Just confirming you want that special event to remain open and pending?
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0: Emma at 262-391-2490. 262-391-2490. Reference her wallet. She says was found at Nixon Park. She wants to know how she can pick it up. I found a potentially related found property from the park from a couple days ago. I'll cross-reference.
1: Seeing after 29 traffic.
0: And
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2: Oh. And a lot of Piggly Wiggly on main. So 483, John Mary Young, 483, JMY. And a lot of Piggly Wiggly on main.
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0: 422 comes back to a Sherita Johnson out of Wauwatosa on a 24 Chevy Malibu, black and color. No one's.
1: Okay.
2: Paul 319, I'm back to the village. 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
1: K 34. Q 34. Keith Olin, also PR model signs.

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2: 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There's a couple of pills on the passenger seat that he keeps looking at, just FYI.
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0: A302 traffic. 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
0: the callers and everything that you're scanning out.
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1: 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What was the last?
0: He's 10-2, it was accidental.
1: Copy.
5: King 336.
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5: Subject was cited and released after signing the PR bond. You can claim my partner log. I'll be telling you with the report.
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0: 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I'm on Moreland at the Chick-fil-A, so 28 in a second.
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1: New Brunswick looking for a DRU. Would Bravo 121 be available for that?

0: We have two of them. So, yes, we'll have one available. Where do they need to go?
1: I copy. Still determining that. Standby. Echo 303.
2: 12.
1: City Brookfield 271. Just let them know where they need to go.

0: 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See if you'll be able to send. Do you want them to your staff, or should they go somewhere else?
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0: 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It's going to be a semi. I'll get you the 28 in a second.
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0: All flight 15, we're pending a missing person, North 61 West 14855 Wigwam Drive, for a subject that left a group home yesterday around 0500. Was supposed to return today at 0500 and has not returned yet. Do you want to pend it for days?
1: You're from?
0: Yes.

0: 108 and 120, 8 and 20 responses, DC, at 134 West North Street, unit 206, Crossroads North Street in Fuller. Brittany Hapko says that her boyfriend might fight his friend outside in the back, 1040.
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0: Edwards, Edward David, William Adam, Robert David Sam, first name Dylan, David Young, Lincoln Lincoln, Ocean Nora, middle initial D David, date of birth 11/29/95, 11/29/95, white male.
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0: Telephone 17, UN 111 will be responding to North 61 West 14855 Wigwam Drive for a Noviva Irby, born in 98, who left the group home yesterday around 0500 and was supposed to return today but hasn't. No 961 history, and caller believes that she's with a friend and is looking up a phone number for the subject.
1: Well, 17 recovery.

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0: Active entrepreneurs, Rocky for Towns, West 1514. You could respond to South 68, West 13476 at Bristol Cold Lane. Turn on this code for a 74-year-old male found on the kitchen floor, cold. Again, it's South 68, West 13476 Bristol Cold Lane. Timeout is 7:11 a.m.
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0: Pro Health Regency, 13750 West National, 13750 West National, apartment 3307, for a patient having chest pains and shaking, nausea, and arm pain.
1: Can I have fire advice?
0: Yeah.

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1: Sure.

0: me a dog that's lost from West 351 South 9180 Templeton Drive. 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She's been missing for about an hour.
1: John, what's the reason? Pay attention.
2: I got people here. I'm on a vulture area.
0: Sure.

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0: dial 302.
1: Received a call for a found property at Eagle Village Park. Somebody found a purse and placed it in the area there. Did you want me to pen that for a storage unit, or did you want to take care of that?
0: I can stop by and see if I can find an owner for it.
1: I copy. I'll attach you. It says in the notes where he left the purse.
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2: .755 South Worthington Street for a male subject sleeping in a vehicle parked out in front of the building. It's a silver RAV4. Car forgot to lock it, and when she went to it, it was locked and saw a wallet on the seat and then the subject in the back. Male didn't move or make any noise when she opened the door. And units responding for the well-being check. She did advise that he was breathing and doesn't believe that this is a medical issue.

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0: Ninety 426, traffic stop. 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
2: Affirmative. He's related to a missing from earlier in the night shift. His mom reported him missing.
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0: 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And 9103 is offering assistance.
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1: 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Number 94.26. Trevion is coming back valid on a probationary class D. He's clear, no one.
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3: Yeah. At the courtyard at Sussex, apartment 22, for a 79-year-old female. Conscious of breathing, she had a fall. 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
1: Victor, you're calling in.
0: Victor 117, the caller does not want to pursue any charges. I'm going to be giving the subject the ride home. He's 1056.
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0: Going to 702 South Silver Lake Street.
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2: Can you check TLO for phone number for the subject I just added?
1: Denver. 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

0: Lady of Adam, 3483, returns no wants on a 2024 to escape black to a page. Nate Brenner, same address, listed to A unit, no wants.
1: 10-4, that's his mom. 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

0: If you recall that there is a deer on the side of the road on 36 in the southbound lanes near Mosquito Dam. It appears that it has been struck by a car. It's picking its head up, but it's clearly injured and not moving from its current position.
1: Careful. Victor 106. So 43, we're in contact with Paige as well.
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0: 9102. I'll be out at 301 Grove Street. That's the possible address for the subject. 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
1: Hi.
0: Wisconsin Auto, Adam Young Robert, 7292, AYR, 7292, break.
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0: Wisconsin Auto, 935, William Paul Adam, 935, WPA. And if any of you come back to Keeley, can you let me know?

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2: Henry 113, 10-8 log entry.
0: Sir. Adam Young Robert 7292 on the 2015 Chrysler 200. It doesn't come back to the Kaylee subject, but it comes back to an Alyssa or Victoria with the same last name. It's out of Fort Atkinson.
3: Victor 117, no static, clear log.
0: Sir.
4: 10-4, I'm going to attempt contact via dispatch zone.
0: 10-4, confirm you're at 301 Grove Street.
4: Yeah, that's affirmative.
0: 10-5.

0: Charlie 115 traffic.
1: Charlie 115.
0: Westbound 16 at the off ramp to Highway C, the Illinois Auto, Young 123512, Y 123512.

0: 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Scott Kalmus, Chicago.
1: I know, sir. The person has been returned to KOE. He can clear dot logs.
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Charlie 115 finish. Charlie 115, 10-6, no problem. Sir. 9150. I'm going to attach you to a 1021. Caller got a parking citation last night and he wants to contest it.

0: 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I have questions about a restraining order.
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5: 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I think it's just north of that intersection across from Fire Automotive, and that the deer is partially in traffic.
4: 91037.
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1: 7, this is CMS, West 253, North 9335, Bitter Street Court. 93-year-old male, conscious and breathing, possible stroke. Hello.
0: 10-4, you can have fire, guys.
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0: 10-400.
1: Oh, what?
0: He calmed down and went back to his room. Hopefully it stays that way. Staff advised they didn't do anything for here. I'll be clear with the report.
1: Yeah,

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1: 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Victor 106, Becca is showing valid and clear.
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1: 10-4.
2: One away traffic stop, Meadowbrook, Coldwater Creek. Unknown state, 2944708, Meadowbrook, Coldwater Creek.
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0: 50.
3: EMS is requesting you respond to the 9335 Bittersweet Court. There is agitation with the caller.
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0: we're just patching in the median. 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
1: Denver.
0: It's in the median between the G. George signs and Loomis Drive. 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
0: Negative.
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0: 50.
1: North 67 West 22208 Willow Spring Drive. It's going to be unit F as in Frank 19. It's for a female that fell having difficulty breathing. She's on oxygen as well. She has a history of cancer. She's home with her child, her adult child, it sounds like.
0: 10-4. I'll be in her, but you can have fire guys to do me.
1: I copy. Now they're saying that she is conscious, but having agonal or ineffective breathing.
0: Copy. 9117. You can clear me, love.
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0: I'll be clear, WMH. 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You can clear me with the report, everyone else log, and put them on a follow-up at the WMH.
1: Yep.

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2: 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For Bravo 120 steps.
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0: 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Another one.
1: I'm sorry, you said current?
0: Affirmative, current, no one.
1: Thank you, Utah.

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3: City of New Berlin, Squad 2nd, 716 in progress, 3938 South Camrose Avenue, 3938 South Camrose. This is going to be the caller's address altercations at 3959 Camrose for a physical altercation. We're still getting
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2: 9102 for a weapons complaint. Highway 67 and Wilton Road. There's a walking path for the Ice Age Trail off of Highway 67 at Wilton Road. There's a parking lot where it tees there. Callers reporting that they saw a handgun there at the entrance of the walking trail. She lifted there and continued walking.
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0: Blue Mount over Redford, Blue Mount over Redford. Minnesota plate, David Nora Frank, 639, David Nora Frank, 36639.
1: 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That was David Nora Frank, 639.
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0: Wisconsin Auto, Adam, SM, and Nora, 7427. 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
0: 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Caller, she said her grandmother called her and sounded out of it. 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
0: 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Going to be West 283 North 2251 Beach Park Circle. Going to be for a 81-year-old female, conscious and breathing, that had a fall, possible hip dislocation. Caller's not on scene with her.
2: Yeah, fire miss. Hey, my apologies earlier. We're on channel.
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1: 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We left her a message.
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0: 115 and 119. Subject was last seen wearing gray pants and a striped shirt. Caller woke up around 0600 and stated he was already gone. It was by the name of Dilip Roach.
1: 10-4.

0: falls 115 in, falls 119. Subject typically walks around the area of Frederick Menominee Falls. He usually wears shoes when he walks, but it sounds like he was wearing his house slippers.
1: Denver.

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1: Sure.
2: You can notify the appropriate district MPD. Looks like they just tried a denied transaction now at a Walgreens 1063, the address.
1: Go ahead.
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1: Okay.

0: 911, Dragon City.
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0: Silver. Squads 15 and 14 for a check welfare. 15?
2: 14.
3: 02.
4: The caller called back and said that you're possibly at the wrong parking lot. She stated it's a smaller lot that needs a parking sticker trail. That goes in, the trail that goes in from the lot once you get there at the T, and she said that's where the 1032 was. Sounds like you're, for that description, that you're probably at the right lot. She also said there's a silver Altima and a dark Camry or other vehicle that was in the lot.
2: All right, copy. Did she say it was on the walking trail? Is it in the tall grass? Any of the descriptions? I'm not finding anything obvious.
4: She said it was right on the trail.
0: 1060, Janesville and Racine. 1017, call 911, reporting that there was a vehicle pulled over. It's a Tesla black Toyota on the side of the road on Janesville, and there is a heavier set male rolling around in the grass. It was closest to Walgreens and AutoZone.
2: Do I copy? I'm not finding anything.
4: I copy.
2: 1410 for St. Kelsey.
4: Did you want her number?
2: Yeah, I'll take her number.
3: Dispatch. Can we get any physical descriptors?
4: Her name is Diana. Her phone number is 414-403-0261. Again, that's 414-403-0261.
0: Yeah, but I'm trying to find a full 27 for him. Nothing came back out of Wisconsin, but he's born in 1958.
3: Uh-huh.
0: Should be a male Indian.
5: Echo 512.
6: Echo 512.
5: The Jesus subject from the neighbor dispute that you guys were just on is requesting 1019. He wants to speak to you in the lobby.
6: Never. Falls on 17.
0: Good.
6: You make the case active.
0: Never. Falls 115 and Falls 119. Again, it's going to be a subject. Male Indian, born 2-4-58. Again, last seen wearing gray pants and a striped shirt. He's on an international visa, so we won't get a return in Wisconsin.

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0: 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It's a Camry or something. 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

0: 14, I'm in contact. 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
1: 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Go ahead.
0: Wisconsin, Adam, John, Victor, 1121. 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
2: For the caller, I'm in the right area. 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
3: 120 years of that stop. T Tom will be out with a 96 female here out on West St. Paul claiming something.
2: How far did you need another?
4: 108. I'll be 10-8 T Tom. I'm right next to him. I'll join him.
2: How far?
5: Paul is saying you can attach me to 119 to follow the checking area.
4: 43 Park check. Or Church check, rather.
2: Go ahead.
4: Is that Fox River up off Tam's never seen?
2: Never.
4: Yeah, 14 when you're clear.
2: Go ahead.

0: Frederick Decline Rescue. He said he was just a little bit hungover from last night. We had a party at the house and no one else was up yet. So he was just laying down and waiting for people to wake up. He's going to move to the backyard so no one else gets concerned. It's going to be a mechanic.
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0: 12 and 11, I'll be 10, 19.
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0: 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Adam X-Ray George, 3110. It returns to Milwaukee 2-1. Trying to get a contact person to get it moved.
1: All right.

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0: Last contact with the vehicle was April of 26 with an Andrew Plowman who lives at 407 Hartridge Drive. 407 Hartridge, no number listed.
3: 10-4, could you just put the 27 in the notes and 21 if we have it and I'll follow up?
0: April, there was 21 listed. I'll check some other locations. Ocean 154, no call. Ocean 154 for no cause.

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1: North 56W 3528 Apple Tree Court. 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
0: I copy. You can clear it up.

0: Falls 119. I'm just going to attempt contact with security at the hospital to see if they saw him on any security cameras earlier.
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3: 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I'm searching for the subject. We're going to be sending a photo to your squad cell phones.
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0: 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Woodman's 1600 East Main, 1600 East Main. Caller's vehicle was struck while in lot. There's a video per Woodman's, but caller went home due to her groceries. She's now at 2930 Madison Street, Unit B. Caller's in a silver, 2025 Mazda CX-5, 1040.
1: Or would you have a dispatch over to the Madison Street address first?
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0: 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Reference the green.
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3: Falls 172.
1: Hi.
3: You clear me with a report and put me at our PD on that report.
1: Okay.

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1: I got you, I saw you.
2: Henry, 113.
1: Yes.
2: Andrew just wiped up and he's moving the vehicle. You can clear this log entry.

0: Henry, one sec. Henry, one sec. If you can create a special event in 1063 for units assigned. Henry, one sec. You can assign 500, 501, and 114.
1: Paul is 113. What was his first name?
2: Dillett.
3: Paul is 113 to 113. It's Dillett.
1: I believe I'm out with them. Prester at Town Hall.
2: Okay.
4: Now you want to see.
2: Anyway, 62.
4: Can you try getting a return on the person I added in the notes? I'm not having a look.
2: Over.
0: Okay, 34 and driving.
1: One 13, I am out with him. He's set to.
2: Sure.
0: King's me 34.
5: 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Auto script from Adam Charlie Tom 3531. ACT 3531.
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3: Paul's 115 to 113. The sun's going to come over by you guys.
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0: calls 115 to 113. You should be heading over. He's in a Tesla.
1: Denver. I'm Tom Holland, Custer. Just hang out with him.
0: Denver.
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0: 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No one at the house is parked. It's parked in front of either. The 1028 does list to a car at this vehicle at this address. 1040.
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0: 180 block of East Park Avenue. Caller states that he parked his vehicle on the street before the no parking signs went up. It's a gray Audi. Requesting a 1021.
1: There, can I copy? 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

0: I think the plate is a heavy truck plate of Frank Boy 26365. F Frank B Boy 26365. It's towing a trailer, so I can't confirm that yet, but I'm on Crowbar just off of Janesville.
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0: Last name's Johnson, Calvin Spelling. First name is Emmett. Edward Mary Mary, Edward Tom Tom, initial A. Adam, male white, date of birth.
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0: 1060 Ladwig near Woods for report of a goat or sheep that has been crying loudly for months. The UI caller reported it's the fourth house down from Woods on the east side.
1: 7172, 106, no problems.
0: Number. 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
0: Echo 101, southbound Moreland at Ryerson, Moreland and Ryerson, Union David 1924, UD 1924 on a blue Chevy Silverado.
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1: That'd be Shady Acres Nursery, 527, correction, 5725 South Martin, 5725 South Martin. White Subaru and a red Hyundai at the entrance.
0: 10-4.
2: Henry 110.
0: 9.
2: Henry 110, if you could just make a note that this vehicle's been approved to park here, and I'll be clear with the log.
0: Sure.

0: I'm going to get you a boat roster shortly. Before you do so, can you create a assist other agency at the Village Hall? It's going to be a true narc evaluation for Hartford PD. They're 76 ETA 20 minutes.
1: And assign that to you?
0: A-firm.
1: Tepper.
2: Standing 3-4 today. Warning.
3: Tepper.
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1: Number.
2: Kaiser from Abbott, Judge for Squadloss. 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
3: 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We're calling Michelle at 414-737-1744. Again, that's 414-737-1744. She said that she was at Fox River Park yesterday. She took her son there, and she saw a man that she has a restraining order against. She stated that he isn't allowed in their neighborhood because he abuses children. She wants to speak to a deputy about what she should do if she sees him again and would like a deputy to speak with him about not being allowed at parks.
4: Copy. 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
4: 105, and I will be en route to Waukesha County Jail. Beginning miles, same as ND.
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1: 114-121-14-120 is on for this assist. 817 Lincoln Avenue, 817 Lincoln, Cross Street Spell in Oakland. Caller requesting officer standby while she picks up her belongings. We could hear the uncle yelling in the background. She's currently standing by in a Hyundai. You'll be meeting with Alyssa. 1040.
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4: 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Falls 119, clear lot.
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1: How does the lower Genesee boat launch? 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

0: 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I'm actually going to make this into a traffic stop. 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
1: North 63 West 23347 Main Street, apartment 310. Caller stating that there's a female that was supposed to be a temporary guest there, and caller wants her to leave. 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
0: 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I'm going to move the stop up a little bit. 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
1: Sure.

0: 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Callers reporting a white pickup truck with a trailer going off the road and into other lanes. Looks like it might be carrying farm equipment in the open back trailer. Caller TNC at 28. They're passing Milno.
1: 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Townline Silver Spring headed northbound. White pickup truck with a trailer going off the road and into the other lane. Looks like they're carrying farm equipment on the back of the trailer. They can't see the plate. Car believes they're 5-5 retired, passing Mill at this point.
0: 9117, 9118. The caller's first name is James.
2: 113, you can get that for.
3: Sure. Anything, Gabby?

0: 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Vehicle's going to be northbound from Main Street. It's a white GMC.
1: 108, how about 164 in Sunset?
2: 3117, could you just run her for a while? Sometimes she has those.
3: 10-4. I'm on Town 9 Road. I'll try to intercept it there.
0: Okay. 10-4.

0: she's not showing any wants, though her DOT return is showing that residence that she's at now as her residence.
1: Hi, Kathy. She stays here on and off and gets mail here.
2: 10-400.
3: Calls 113. Caller is no longer falling, but is willing to make a statement. Vehicle continue north on town line. Again, not willing to make a statement.
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0: 10-4, the DOT return shows she's been living there for 7 years.
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0: 15. 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
3: John 172.
1: Good.
0: The Edward F. Frank 34669. Edward Frank 34669. We'll be able to set address with the fourth one. First. That's the fourth one.
4: John 172.
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3: 172 10-20 comes back active to a Kirsten Bodane out of Colorado.
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I believe I see the truck going west on county line from town line. I'm not observing any driving behaviors, but if you want to pass it, I'll step

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1: Engine Area 4 units, update on the possible drunk driver. For the Menomee Falls units, last saw the vehicle westbound on County Line from Town Line. He observed nothing wrong with the driving.
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0: 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Put fire to stage when they get there, or do you want them to respond in right away?
1: They can respond in. 1040 response. Some paranoia issues.
0: 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They can

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0: 哦，风怎么听？
1: 哎，这是应该被转向的。
0: Could you create a incident for an identity theft at that earlier Edelweiss address from that theft of vehicle? Activate the case and put it to report.
1: Stuart, Christine Berkeley, V-Boy, Iota, R. Robert, P. King, L. Lincoln, E. Edward, Y. Young, first name is Michael, middle is A. Adam, male white, date of birth 6/29/61.
2: 10-4, Michael is valid, no locks.

0: 10-4. He has a 2-week-old lamb staying with him in the backyard that he says is a temporary solution to a problem they had at the farm down in Racine. He stated occasionally they have sheep from the farm up here, but not more than 2 at a time. I will be referring to zoning. 15, continuing, he was also provided a verbal warning for the noisy animals.
1: 120 PR substation. 10-4.
2: Nettles for 2.
1: I want to
2: fire will be transporting all the equipment to log. Can you call me 10-6 at the south post up for a few minutes?

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1: Affirmative.

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1: 43, I'm pending a DOA, North 78 West 22325 Plainview Parkway. There's an obvious death of a patient that was on hospice. I can send 9135 once you're cleared.
0: Hey, Herb.
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0: 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Middle black, red hoodie, screaming at cars as they drive by. Caller feels he may be having a mental health episode. 1040.
1: Okay. Oh, wait, I'm 23. I don't see anybody near that intersection. I'm going to check Quick Trip.
0: Okay.

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3: 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Can put him in the notes.
2: 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Adam King 1955, AAK 1955.
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0: 108. I'm talking with Bill here at Quick Trip, and he says that he was kicked. This the guy we're looking for was kicked out of Quick Trip Thursday night at around 11 p.m. Do you have any linked calls to that? We can maybe ID this guy.
1: Right.
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0: North 78, West 22325, Plainview Parkway. It's an obvious death. The patient was on hospice. I believe 85-year-old female.
2: 10-4.
3: 108, he's not here right now, but Bill's pulling up camera because he was here a little bit ago. And Quicker thinks he is actually trespassed from here. Do you have anything on that?
2: Stand by.
1: 9516, you can attach me to that as well.

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0: Victor 509, I'm on Creekside, correction, Lisbon at Creekside. 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

0: 108, the last call we had shows that he was just homeless advised. 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

0: 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North Calhoun Road, 4280 North Calhoun Road. Female with low pulse ox reading. Miss Alva.
1: 10 for again, for a
0: 10.
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0: David 113, David 502 for well being check.
1: 113.
2: 50. Over 108.
3: 55.
0: Looks like we were also out with him yesterday in WKSL's parking lot by the courthouse. Seems like he likes to stay over there. 13, David 502 for well-being check. 4851 Village Court, Unit 4. 4851 Village Court, Unit 4. Caller reports that she believes her son is suicidal. Dylan McCabe, born in 1998. He did tell her he's in a Walmart parking lot, though she doesn't know which one. We'll start here and see what more information we can get from caller.
2: Okay, I'll head that way after I finish talking about this retail theft.
1: Start here as in, like, the Delta Walmart?
2: We weren't out with it for retail theft, were we?
3: We contacted with Lisa. There are a total of 8 horses on the property. 7 of them look fine, and 1 look like it's not properly eating. There was plenty of hay on the property for horses. Stable is covered in cobwebs. And I will be contacting Hall's Guard.
0: Negative, just as out with subject. Third part. Negative, she's requesting if you could start at the house to see if he actually is there. She's unable to confirm any information with him. He does have a black Audi SQ5. Texted her around 9 a.m. saying he'd been up all night, was currently at Walmart, and he would get some sleep and call her back. That was about 2 hours ago at this point.
3: 10 per. 20 when we're off the water.
0: Timer. 9118 status.
4: 9118, we're going to be the WMH. Crisis is going to be meeting over there.
0: 10 per.
1: David 502.
5: Paul's 115, 113 for suspicious.
0: 502.
6: Paul's 115.
3: 13.
1: Is it possible to do a patrol on our flight to see if there's any vehicles with that name associated with the match?
0: Affirm. I'll see what I can find in TLO.
1: Often I've actually been doing that now. I've got some.
0: You can call it
5: 115 and 113 to Honeysuckle and Susan. Honeysuckle and Susan, Silver Subaru parked on Blair, which is a road that doesn't have any homes yet. Several days ago, the neighbor asked the vehicle to leave, and the vehicle tried to run them over. He said that PD arrived and escorted the vehicle away, and now it's back. Temporary plate, Young 9619, R. Robert.
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1: David 113, I did an open search for some plates.
0: 10-4, David 113. Mom did say that she left him a voicemail saying she'd be calling us for help. He told his mom he slit his wrist today. That was over the phone prior to him texting, saying he'd just go to sleep instead and call her later.
7: Bravo 120, 121, 10-6, PD Bray.
2: 10-4, Bravo 120, 121.
1: Dave 113, can you ask Mom who would be the registered owner of the vehicle that he may be driving?
0: Affirmative.
5: Units responding. The caller identified it as a white, or correction, silver Subaru. The return's coming back on a temporary plate associated with a 2011 GMC Acadia white to a subject out of Beaver Dam. Expired. 120, 10-8. 10-4.
2: 113, I copy. 42, please.
6: Pulse 115. Would you be able to cross-reference the last call?
5: I'm looking into it to see if I can locate anything in that area. Stand by.
0: Go ahead.
2: B Boy, B Charles, K King, 7119. Boy Charles King, 7119.
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0: David 113, our caller is going to be the registered owner. Be Carol McCabe, born in 58. I think Dylan does recreational use 961 and alcohol. We're trying to gather some more. Seems like we're getting bits and pieces of the story.
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9: 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I believe Officer Naker took the call possibly on Friday.
14: Last name, Nedset, and Nora E. Edward D. David, Sam E. Edward T. Tom. First name, Tyler, T-Y-L-E-R, Middles Robert. He's a white male. He was born 9/15/07. 9/15/07.
8: Denver.
12: We'll be out with a couple of gentlemen on subs. Stand up paddleboard for the town initiated. East side of Cleveland Lake.
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12: Denver 14.
8: Denver, Tyler is valid and probationary. No ones.
13: Charlie 575. I copy that you're out with someone on subs. I just want to confirm you're on Beaver Lake. Is that correct?
12: Abram, we'll be on the east end of Beaver.
13: Denver, Charlie 575.
14: He claims he forgot to pay the launch fee, so I'm writing him a ticket.
13: 4562.
8: 10-4. Robert
12: 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Victor 509, pending citation.
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10: Let's see, guys, we'll be PC for Muni retail theft from Quick Trip.
12: 10-4. Okay, I copy. What was taken?
10: Two pieces of candy. He paid for one piece of candy, but he sold two others, and then there's another time that Bill was looking at, but Bill had to step out of the office, so that's why I'm coming to you.
12: Copy.
10: Can you map his address? Tell me if he's on the water.
11: 113, I don't see any vehicles associated with Carol and a black Audi.
4: 918. We're going to be around WMA 17 and 18 in our following handle.
8: I copy. His address on Racine Avenue is north of Parker. There's no water.
11: Thank you.
10: Anyone said he can clear me and attach me to the hospice call?
13: 10-4 David 113. She's now stating that he lives at this apartment with a Cassie McQuillan, whom he's in a relationship with. He's been trying to break up with her and advised that he was going to sleep in his car till he figures things out, so she's confident he's at a Walmart sleeping, but she's still not sure which one.
8: I got it.
14: Are you doing this as a separate CAD from the park tech, or do you want to change this to the launch violation?
1: David 502.
8: I was just going to do an RESO park check.
13: David 502.
1: I'm 1060, the residence. I'll check for any black Audis and try to make contact with the girlfriend. If the other unit wants to go, I'll start looking at Walmart.
10: I'm sorry, you were muffled.
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11: 10-4, I'm at C in the shoulder. 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
12: It's at Mitchell Park, 19900 River Road at the dog park. There's an injured deer at the back corner.
8: Falls 115, their cross-reference. Looks like there was no action taken. The vehicle left prior to Officer Naker getting on scene with it.
11: Helpful.
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11: Falls 119, you're 10-2. Jay 113, are you still on the line with the caller?
13: Falls 191 status. Jay 113, my partner has disconnected.
11: 10-2. 10-4, I'm going to give her a 21.
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8: 120 traffic stop, College of Franklin.
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8: Copy. Adam John David, 2977. AJD, 2977. College in Franklin.
11: Tever.
8: 15 to 19. November. 10 to 16, can you log night shift, office squad?

0: 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Go ahead. I have a few open cases.
1: Bravo 115.
0: Go ahead.
1: He's hitting up northbound, north of Wisconsin. We'll stop at 10.
0: 35-19-486.
1: David 502.
2: David 502.
1: I'm 23. There's a blackout here. Copy that 28.
2: David 502.
1: Out of Michigan, Edward Nora Young, 0571. Edward Nora Young, 0571.
2: Ten four, that appears to be the vehicle. It comes back to a Carol McCabe on a Audi SQ5 out of Michigan.
1: 5 or 2, I got it. You want to have that?
3: The generic 40 units for a reckless driver westbound Capitol Drive from Forest Grove Drive. A light beige four-door car, possibly a Nissan Corolla, speeding, swerving through traffic, unknown plates. Going to be entering westbound Highway 16.
0: 43, copy the bolt ridge.
2: David, 113. I'll put you back in route towards that address.
0: Illinois, 8302, I think it's either King Sam or Henry Sam. So it's out of Illinois, 8302, and KH, or sorry, they're blocking out.
2: David 502.
0: It's King Sam or Henry Sam.
4: 10-4.
1: I apologize, I got flagged out for something irrelevant. Do you have any further info?
2: David 502, that 1020 did come back to Carol McCabe out of Michigan. That'll be his mom.
1: Copy. And confirming apartment 4.

0: Unit 4. And just for 43, I spoke with Mom and now that we located the vehicle, she's wanting us to cancel because she doesn't want to aggravate him. But based on her statements, I feel like we need to check on his well-being.
1: False 150 with 1060.
2: Charlie 565, Omega 27, just looking to verify that service.
3: Charlie 565, there's 1-10-9.
4: 46, time to like, first call this guy out.
2: Good 27, son. People here when you're ready.
3: Go ahead.
5: Row 115.
2: First one is going to be a last name of Alan, Adam Lincoln, Reagan, Edward, Nora. First name is Trevor, common spelling, middle initial KT, and he's a male white. 7491-0704-1991 break.
4: Row 115.
5: He's just enjoying this nice, beautiful day. I'll be 10-6 with some notes.
4: 10-4.
3: 10-20-10-8 device.
4: 10-4-20.
3: 10-4, go with you, second.
2: Second one's going to be out of Florida. It's going to be a last name of David, Ida, Boy, Lincoln, Adam, Sam, Ida. His name is Benjamin Common. Middle initial D, David. He's going to be a male white, 517-08, 517-08.
3: 10-4, Sam, David, 502.
6: David, 502, I'll be attempting contact.
1: False, 115. We'll be out with the vehicle.
3: 3, he is licensed out of Michigan. She did tell us Department 4. We have nothing to confirm that. Goodbye.
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3: Goodbye.
4: King 227, this is DMS.
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3: King squads for a reckless driver, westbound Capitol Drive from Forest Grove Drive, westbound Capitol from Forest Grove Drive. Light beige, four-door car, possibly a Nissan Corolla with an unknown 28, during westbound Highway 16. Caller not following and not willing to make a statement.
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1: 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Adam Lincoln Edward, 9257, ALE, 9257, Wisconsin and Grand.
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3: What?
2: Charlie, 565. Trevor came back valid, no wants. The other subject came back not in file, no wants. Can you just confirm the last name?
3: David, Ida, Boy, Lincoln, Adam, Sam, Ida, and that's out of Florida.
4: Supervisor 2.
0: We at the mobile station on Clark Street. Caller reports of a white panel van there that's all smashed up. Has plywood as one of the windows. Caller reports that the driver looks to be under the influence, possibly 961. Just the way he walked into the store was 1037. Described as a white male, approximately 40 years old, with shaved head.
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4: 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I'll be wrong.
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6: There's no border safety list and races DNR file.
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1: Made contact with Chris Dawson on callback. Everything's 10-2. He's at his kid's softball tournament.
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2: 9161 for an Elfin line.
0: 9161.
2: 43, I'm not getting that call back at all. 9161, you can disregard.
0: Copy. Put me 10-7. I'm going to roll the Eagle for the parade.
2: So far. 9163.

0: 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We can hear somebody say loudly, wait to open your door.
1: 43, can you copy a call ID number?
2: I'm here in the park lot. I'm not seeing any problem. Go ahead and clear the log and we have to do that piece of site as well.
0: I copied. I can clear with the log. 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Go ahead.
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4: 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I've got A. Adams, C. Charles, it looks like B-Boy, L. Lincoln, 0385, D. David, 595. It should be on an Illumina craft, back troller 16.
0: Yeah.
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2: 565, Golden Lake Pier, 1 kayaker. 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
5: Go ahead. You'll be calling Cassandra at 262-361-2838, again, that's 262-361-2838, apparently her white Hyundai Tucson is disabled on the eastbound Highway 16 off-ramp at Lakeland.
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0: Copy.
6: Westbound National from 124. Westbound National from 124. There's an elderly male walking in traffic with a walker. It's a male white with a beard.
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6: 1060 Racine Avenue near Edgewater Heights. 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
1: 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Is it a vehicle company or a, like, Apple?
0: Hey, from, I was just confirming with staff. Being clear.
1: I copy. I have a 1021 for you when you're ready.
0: Good.
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1: Sam, 565, checking your status. It's going to be calling an attorney, Andrew Flood. Phone number is 262-490-6904. Again, that's 262-490-6904. Regarding his client, Zacharias Stein.
9: 115 status.
0: I copy. Thank you.
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10: 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I'll take a separate case number. Same location.
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5: Sam 565 with your IR.
1: Go for it, go ahead. I'm out with him. He's walking eastbound in the westbound. Sorry, he's walking westbound in the eastbound.
5: Thank
1: you. Attention area 4 units for a reckless driver westbound 994 from Blue Mound. Four-door black Honda with a 28 of Adam Young David 5079 AYD 5079. Possibly road rage with swerving between vehicles and driving recklessly.
9: Falls 115, Officer Strom or Officer Lohr, checking status.
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5: 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Just going to check the name real quick.
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5: 14-15, that way you can push to.
1: Attention area 3 squads for a reckless driver, westbound I-94 from Blue Mound Road, westbound I-94 from Blue Mound, quarter of black Honda, with a 1028 of Adam Young David, 5079, possibly road rage, and it was swerving between vehicles and driving recklessly, color not following.
2: 214-1041, Fleet 48.
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5: Echo 512, I sent that information through. Advise if it doesn't go through.
4: Affirmative, I got it. Thank you.
1: 15-10-15.
10: 218-1041, Fleet 52, Fleet 52.
4: 91-17, I'll make that phone call that just popped up about the e-bike.
1: 10-4-218.
6: 10-4. 14-15, I attempted phone contact. It just rings, no voicemail.
1: I got it, thank you.
5: 15-3-6 south on Racine. I'm going to just check the high school parking lot.
1: Okay.
0: Yeah, 502.
1: Yeah, 502.
0: Everything's 10-2. I'll be adding notes shortly. If you could fax down the person's info as well as the vehicle to our team, please.
1: 10-4, David 502.
6: 14.
5: Go ahead.
6: IDI Corps shows that 21 listing to a Trevor Petroviak on Creekside Court.
5: 10-4. Can you, send me that address and I'll just go try and make contact.
6: 10-4. I'll attach him to the call.
5: 10-4, thank you. High school's clear.
1: Yeah. Another car rolling, heading to Creekside.
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6: Sam, Tom, Adam, Mary, Edward, Nora, King, Ocean, Victor, Ida, Charles, Henry, First, Lincoln, John, Union, Boy, Ocean, Mary, Ida, Robert, No Middle, Mill, White, 114.57, 114.57.
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1: Northbound 164, just south of I-43. Northbound 164, just south of I-43. They just stood in front of the plate, but it, Illinois. Oh, Frank John, 89353, FJ 89353, Illinois.
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1: Charlie 116.
0: Charlie 116.
1: I see you still have Charlie 502 on the assist other. You can clear him off of the report.
0: 10-4, Charlie 116.
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0: 4. 15.

0: 10. He left his phone on top of his vehicle and has since picked it up. I spoke to him through the camera on the front door. He said everything's in order, I'll be 20. 10-4.
1: Calling 0-2. Charlie Punch, 5, what's up?
2: Seven 20 will be out at 922 East Main Street on the upper level.
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0: 10-4.
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4: 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Callers requesting 1017 to discuss a bill she got from Slack.
3: 0304-28. 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Adam 0 Mary 7436. AZM 7436.
5: 43, any luck on that hen?
0: People.
5: That is expired. Blue 2021 GMC Yukon 2 Karen Burchek.

0: 23 if you're referring to that haul you provided me. I did give it back to a Charles Tinder out of Waukesha. It should be attached into the call.
1: Okay, sorry, I was unaware of that information.
0: England, you're 2 for 10.
1: So did you get the haul ID number, the HIN back in Wisconsin, or just the Illinois and it comes back to some guy in Waukesha?
2: Go ahead.
3: 222-1041-64.
2: 10-4.
0: Interstate Power Systems, overhead door 2. Did you want a second to start your way?
4: Adam 115, I'll be clear long.
5: 10-4, Adam 15.
0: I got it back running it out of Wisconsin.
2: All advised.
4: Coming.
1: Okay, thank you. I got it back now.
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That's 352-5975. Says he went down to Monterey Terrace in McHenry, Illinois to buy this.

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0: Last name of John Adam Nora King Ocean William Sam King Ida. First name is Mark Mary Adam Robert King. No middle initial. He's going to be a male, white, 728-75-0728-1975.
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0: 106214 is on for this legal dumping, 320 Wilson Avenue, 320 Wilson, Crushies, Brandon Scott, in the alley behind this address. Electric fluorescent light is in the second Eagle dumpster that should not be there. Caller says they can, quote, explode. Nathan will be standing by to talk to officers. Caller did sound 1096. 1040.
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0: going to be a vehicle, a fluorescent green Jeep with a black female driver. Last seen a few minutes ago, heading northbound on Merrill Hills from Sunset. The caller stated that the female driver was standing out of her car staring at a tree prior to driving away. She thought she was acting strange. The caller asked her if she needed help, and the woman wouldn't talk to her.
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1: I'm 1060. I'll check on my way into the department.
0: Sure.

0: Go ahead.
1: Sorry, he was given the citation, and then a bunch of boat violations were also discovered, so I'm not sure if you want to just change it to a boat stop or leave it the way you have it, but either way is fine with me. I put that enforcement action in the notes, and then I've got another parking site for you whenever you clear that.
2: 214, 10 AHC Charles.
0: 214. Go ahead with a second.
1: It's a light truck plate of R Robert X-ray 1382. Robert X-ray 1382. It's a gray Chevy truck. I'll be selling that one too.
0: Never.
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0: 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Falls 119 versus CMS. 9104-9510. The caller called back on 911 again, stating she saw the vehicle again westbound on Sunset from Merrill Hills.
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3: 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ANS 35, correction, 6537. And a gray Toyota RAV4. 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

0: 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He's not alone.
1: Runway 212, runway 212, respond for this well-being check. Appendix 701 Meadowbrook Road, 701 Meadowbrook Cross Street Summit in Coldwater Creek. Female, black, short hair, wearing a pink dress and blanket. Keeps going in and out of the store. They have tried to assist her. She seems 1096, possibly homeless, possibly Siri. 1040.
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1: 10 8. 10 4,
2: 218. 14, 22 cover. 27 is on the RO, Rachel.
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4: 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You can clear us with the property report.
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0: Smith, Daly. I'm coming from college in Prairie.
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3: Only copies. 43, did the results of that phone number I gave you come back at all?
1: 91-63.
2: For 115, 10-6, could you break?
4: That phone number and IDI core list to a Thomas Lee Meeker out of McHenry, Illinois.
0: Okay.
1: We had a caller call in from Spring Creek Church stating that there was multiple vehicles from Spring Creek lot cutting off vehicles and getting onto Gamina.
3: Okay, can you just add his name to the call for me, please? I appreciate it.
1: Definitely. And make that.
0: I copy. So they're claiming from Gamina onto Capitol or from the church onto Gamina?
1: From the church onto Gamina.
0: Copy. I believe 62 might be in the area. There's some traffic control out there.
1: Copy. 91-62.
3: 14.
2: 62, I copy.
5: 20218, respond for this PC, WMH, 725 American, Cross Mountain in Fairview. Caller's son is, quote, flipping out in the parking lot. He just walked out of the ER. Last seen wearing white tank top, yellow-green shorts, unknown which direction he went. She just picked him up from jail as he was 1080s for 1055 for being on 961. 1040.
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1: 7.
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0: Yeah, what?
6: 20400 Poplar Creek Parkway. 20400 Poplar Creek Parkway. 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

0: damn Brook Hill or River Glen. Brook Hill or Elmerson's neighborhood. Eastbound from River Glen. Wisconsin on Old Boy Robert, 4745. DVR 4745.
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1: 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I've got probably 10 more cycles here. 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There's snow increasing. 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
0: 10-4.
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2: 9-1-0-2. Echo 304, I'm 10-42.
0: 10-4, Echo 304. 108, the other can disregard.
5: 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She just dumped her bike at stop sign. 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
2: King 116, I'm sorry, I was on a 21 with the caller.
0: I copy. Noah's phone number's in there. He also lives at that building, apartment 116.
2: Sounds good, thank you.

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Westbound I-94 from Elm Grove Road. It's going to be displayed on a blue Lexus, an Oneida Nation plate, Tom Charles 1786, TC 1786.

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1: Brookfield's question, 1040 on possible flock pit. I believe it's going to be a registered owner situation. It's northbound Moreland from I-94 now. Plate of Tom Charles 1786, TC1786. It is registered as stolen, saying the front plate was missing. However, the flock camera shows a photo of a registered vehicle, blue 2024 Lexus RC. It's a two-door. I believe it's the only photo we have is the rear plate. So I believe it's going to be a situation where they didn't remove that plate.
0: Bravo 114, copy.
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3: Henry 1, how does this other?
2: No, sure, Joe.
0: You'll be calling Tiffany at 262-370-9370. Again, that's 262-370-9370. She stated that her keys were taken in reference to an incident last week. She's wondering when they'll be returned. We have it cross-referenced.
2: Sure, Joe, got it. Anyway, go ahead.
3: Henry 110, 1019, the West Lobby. Someone's there to pick up their daughter's wallet.
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1: Got a pending car complaint at Lake Keys's boat launch. I only have 03 and 04 available. I'm not sure if I should be sending them all the way up there for that. It's been a vehicle that's been parked there since 9 a.m. in a no parking area. 9150 is not far away from it. Hi, Gabby.
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0: calling John Shabasta, John at 414-530-4419, 414-530-4419. Has questions regarding a police presence in this neighborhood yesterday. We did cross-reference the event.
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5: 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I checked Blue Mountain, Calhoun, Tomorrowland, with negative results, and I will check the Rookie Mall parking lot. 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
6: I'll be back out on Edelweiss for follow up and reference that earlier theft of vehicle incident. Did you need the address?
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0: Fun Park, received by our AI assistant. They say that there's a person at the bench who appears to be setting up for a long-term stay. 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
1: 45, it's 45. It's going to be X-ray David 60879, X-ray David 60879, and now we're pulling on the Rockway Lane at North Avenue.
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2: 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And then Rockway East of...
1: Oh, sorry, East.
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3: How about a long way driver? Eastbound National, just west, correction, east of Moreland. It's eastbound in the westbound lane.
4: Howdy.
5: Adam, Tom, Sam, 7630.
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6: Paul's on 17.
2: Fine.
6: I just don't see the info in that notes or a callback number. If you just add it all to this follow-up call so I can give a callback.
2: Denver, it's Officer Hansen with MPD, and I'm just adding his number in here again.
6: Definitely.

0: You want to just block it for me?
1: All of
0: that's good. Block it all.
2: Good. Both lanes?
3: Do you state they have the vehicle that 117's on?
4: Affirmative. They're just sending over hit requests now. And they're adding additional into that call now.
3: 10-4. Do they advise of a location?
0: Just making a quick U-turn, quick.
4: On that with the hit request information. They just sent it over.
3: 10-4.
5: 45-62. 10-4.

0: 222 Reason for Suspicious, 1821 Meadow Lane, Unit 232, 1821 Meadow Lane, Unit 232, crashes Grandview and Marshview. Caller's 20-year-old son, William Nelson, was staying at the E. Brown house and was going to live with a friend. Said he was going to contact his mother to let him know where he'd be living. Never contacted her. Last time she spoke with him was on June 6th. She stated, this is not like him. 1040.
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2: 10-10.
5: 03.
1: The driver was new to the area, new to the vehicle, got confused. She was corrected. 10-8 walk.
5: I copy.
6: Bravo. 114. I didn't locate if you can see her UTL.
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0: Falls 11.
3: Go ahead.
1: There's another name I needed to add to that Ned said complaint. It was the plate that I ran during that to a guy born out of Wales.
5: That doesn't really move at all.
3: Denver.
1: He's in like in the 50s or 60s.
6: 114, I'll be giving Dan a 59 back hospital. 120 following.
3: Negative. We didn't get any rapid SOS information on it, and there's no answer on callback. It just continues to ring. 10-4.
0: Copy, I'll check the area.
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7: Falls 113 regarding that 911 call.
3: Right.
7: I was in the area. I checked the academy as well as the church. Nothing suspicious in the area. You can probably clear the luck.
3: 10-4. Falls 111, copy.
0: 111, I copy. Can clear me.
8: Probably 112, a traffic hazard.
9: Rod 12. 1060, Holmbrook Field for a construction barrel in the middle of the lane.
3: E57, extra check, Buckner Park.
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3: 9102 for an SSTMS. In reference to the vehicle from earlier out on Honeysuckle, our caller is on the line wanting to know dispo. He states that the vehicle's back.
7: 113, still online.
3: Negative, we disconnected. Correction, it actually came to our AI assistant.
0: That was true.
3: North 30-30249, Great Hill Court, Thomas Ellifield. 75-year-old male, he's conscious and breathing. He fell in his driveway. He's with his neighbor who's calling. Do you want me to have fire advice?
0: Oh, affirmative.
3: So far.
9: Thanks, Roger. I'll give him a call.
3: Sure.
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0: Book number 117, but in reference to the stolen vehicle. MPD has it out at 3722 West Juniper Court, closest to 38th and Good Hope. There's little to no damage, no plates on it, and it's unoccupied.
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5: 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Looks like someone already chucked it in the ditch tonight, log.

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0: Fine.
5: I'll be leaving from the police department here in about a minute. If Milwaukee calls back, you can give him an ETA about 15 to 20.
0: Denver, did you want me to clear the phone call out? Sam 400 status.
5: Sorry, can you say 9?
0: Did you want me to clear the phone call out from the earlier suspicious?
6: Sam 400 tonight.
0: Denver.
5: Any firm questions answered?
0: Copy.

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1: Go ahead.
0: We just need to have you confirm that we can send back the confirmation on this deal.

0: Sir, Milwaukee is looking for the confirmation still.
1: They sent us a hit request. We just have to confirm that it's still listed, stolen with your department. You'd have the originals with you.
0: 10-4-0. Left side. Left side. Pulse out 11-0.

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2: Charlie, 116.
0: Central to John, 262-853-7774. 262-853-7774. He has questions regarding the Pine Lake boat launch.
2: Charlie, okay, I copy.
3: Bravo 114, 911, no question.

0: My apologies. That's going to be 216. Plate's going to be Boy Adam Frank, 6794. BAF, 6794. Moreland, Maine.
1: Sir, what was the location again?
0: Moreland, Maine.
2: Sir.
3: From West 176 North 7392 Amherst Drive. Caller states that her husband left home 10 minutes ago after they had an argument. He left in a red Ford Explorer with a plate of Adam Young Young, 1097. Caller was out looking for him. He doesn't want anyone going to the home. He'll be looking for a Ryan Gillette subject, born in 81. He was being very suspicious, or our caller was being suspicious.
2: 115 to copy.
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0: falls 111 and 115. Our caller believes that he'd be westbound I-94. He likes to go to a park in Delano, but I don't know which one.
1: 115, I copy.

0: controls 115 or callers now wanting to cancel their request. Again, they're being very 1037 with how they're answering things. She's worried that there's going to be something put out on the scanner for them.
1: Falls 115, I copy. I'll give you a call.
0: Copy.
1: Falls 119, no said. I'll be clear with an FI.
0: Never.

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0: Tango 102, 1200 block, West Hampton. Caller was on a motorcycle and his watch thought he was in a crash. He was not. And he's continuing on.
1: Sure.

0: Como se para los demás. It's at the Amazon 165-55 West Small Road, 165-55 West Small Road. They have a driver that's on the ground, appears to be in pain, but he's unable to communicate what's wrong. We're still gathering.
1: Okay.
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0: asking about, do they send that directly to you? 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

0: 105, there's nobody outside the building anywhere. What was the door number?
1: They said S's and Sam 007.
0: So if we're on the east side of the building, look for my squad.
1: Copy, east side of the building.
2: Fifteen. Five.

0: you can do a check of the Walmart. We had a customer call and just wanted to have the area checked. He stated there was a white male, approximately 5'10", with glasses and shorts, only description he was able to give. He said he had an open carry. He didn't look threatening at all, but he was also wearing headphones like you would see at the range, and he just wanted to make sure there were no problems.
1: Ocean 154 status.
2: 10-4, where was the male at Phoenix?
3: Ocean 154, go ahead.
1: 10-4.
0: He was last seen entering the store. The subject that called it in has already left the store.
2: 10-4.
0: Go ahead.
4: Unless you have further information, we don't have to send anyone on that. There's no law violation being reported.
0: 10-4-15, you can 22.
4: If we get further calls, certainly update us, but as of this point, we don't have enough to even say hi.
0: 10-4.

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2: 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Someone's waiting for an ambulance.
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0: Leslie.
1: WMA just called. Daniel is leaving AMA, and they're stating he's going to drive his vehicle, and they're saying he cannot due to all the 951 in his system.
0: 10-4, I'll go check it out.
1: 10-4.
2: 218, 10-4. I don't believe he has his car with him.
0: 10-4.

0: Bravo 115, copy 1043. Marked City Milwaukee squads will be going to the Holiday Inn off Moreland to attempt to locate a subject. They are not requesting assistance. 1043 only.
1: Now for which Mormon did you say? 13.
2: Okay.
3: Yeah, his car was towed by New Berlin last night. I'll be 10-8. This is the call.
0: 150, I'm sorry, I would advise 111 for Holiday Inn at 1005 South Moreland.
2: Copy.
3: See Charles.
4: Different.
0: Probably 111.
4: Copy, do we know why they're going 1080?
0: Negative, we can call back if we need to know.
4: Can you just call back and make sure it's something, it's not a serious crime or something that we need to be aware of?
0: Okay.
5: You can actually put me back on that call now. It's more like a remove subject. They want him out of the hospital.
2: Copy.
6: Print that request. Just get a name as well. We arrested somebody there for Milwaukee, so just to make sure they aren't duplicating efforts.
0: Copy that. We'll call them back now.
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1: Never.
4: Go ahead.
1: North 70, West 29118 Vernon Drive. Caller says there's a injured deer in the field behind their property. Says it needs to be dispatched.
4: Of course.
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0: Falls 117, just confirming, are you also en route to Juniper Court with Falls 113?
1: Falls 117, negative. I'm actually conducting some other contacts on 808 still.
0: Time for, I'll just put you in the area then. Go ahead.
2: There's some sort of party animal if it's a graduation or what, maybe 50 people under the pavilion as well, but all's in order. I'm clear of that. And I'll have a neighborhood check on Waters Court when you're done.
0: Jennifer, go ahead.
2: I'm there now. You can use like Waters Court and Crowbar as a neighbor check.
0: Jennifer.

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0: We got the name from Milwaukee. It's going to be Kansas Calgars for 1965.
1: That individual was apprehended on the warrants 2 days ago.

0: Probable 111. It shows on his warrant that he's incarcerated at Boxer County Sheriff on the 26th.
1: We're advising the MPD officer direct now. Thanks.

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0: Henry 110, we just got notification of a DC going on. Do you know if any of your partners are on the air?
2: Henry 110, I apologize. Can you deny?
0: Henry 110, we just got a call for a DC going on as a parade. I know your partners are all there. Do you want me to divert you and your partner there? Or do you know if any of them are on the air? 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
1: 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I believe it's MUNDT, but you won't give out this information. Affirmative.
2: Pfizer 9 regarding.
1: Victor Pfizer 9.
2: We have been ours last of month. MUNDT is in Tom. Middle A Adam. Looks like male white 99 of 2000.
1: 10-4, Victor 509. Then tell us what I found on Tilo.
0: 3-15, I copy. Can you run him and check driver's license and validation?
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2: Go ahead.
0: Last is Emmer, Edward, Mary, Mary, Edward, Robert. First, Jason. Common, middle, R, Robert. Male, unknown, 5898.
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0: Besides, I'm just looking here. 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
2: 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Shows a Village of Wapasha address, but I do see that cat history putting up at this address back in May of this year.
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3: Henry 1-10, I'll be clear, loves.
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0: 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Could hear some type of metal. 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
1: 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We're attempting callback.
0: 76.
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1: 301. Somebody at Lake Keys' boat launch. It's called in an hour ago for a black Honda CRV parked by the water in an old parking area. Caller said it was been there since 9 a.m.
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0: Spotting in front of the Hallmark store at 15405 West National. 15405 West National. It sounds like someone's phone's overheating and they're having some technical issues. They're not actually talking to us, but we can hear the conversation in the background.
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0: Falls 150, copy at 28.
1: Okay.
0: City of Wisconsin truck plate, Tom Zebra, 5621, TV 5621 on that black Ford.
1: Sure.
0: Medical 101 unrelated. When you're done checking on that, if you want to check out Moreland at National, we had a passerby advise the northbound Moreland was a very short green light cycle and traffic was backing up.
3: Falls 115, Tom Zebra, 5621, return 70, that's advised Ford F-150 blue to a Hiller Ford Incorporated out of Menominee Falls.
0: Definitely. Copy, second 28.
1: Go ahead.
0: Pulse 115, it'll be Wisconsin Hobbyist plate, 15606, also on a Ford.
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0: Retreat, South 4979 Big Bend Drive, Big Bend Road. Our caller states that his wife locked him out of the house. He wants to get his stuff and leave. He said the wife is not suicidal or homicidal. We'll probably just complain to you when they get there. No weapons, no drugs or alcohol.
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3: Should be Robert Adam. Robert Adam. I've also gotten back with Charles Victor. If that doesn't work.
4: 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Union X-ray 6791 comes back on a 2008 Honda Ridgeline maroon to a Michael Schrader or a Mindy Schrader out of Brookfield, Illinois.

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0: Okay.
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0: Ocean 567.
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0: Bravo 120 says.
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0: 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I'll be adding some notes.
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2: 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I got it.
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0: I made contact over the phone with them. They're no longer on scene. 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

0: 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She's at 440 Victoria. They're getting their driveway redone. 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
0: 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The vehicle was struck in the parking lot yesterday at the New Berlin Hills Golf Course. 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
0: a resident file 10-8 log. 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Who's DMS? Disregard on that. Echo 103, copy this with DMS. 03. South Rogers, 1960 South Rogers, 94-year-old female, conscious and breathing, feels like she's going to pass out, having chest pain. It's not alone.
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0: 108212, 108212, respond for this well-being check. Wisconsin DMV, 2019 Golf Road, 2019 Golf, Cross Streets, Grandview, and City Limits. Possibly female black with braided hair laying down in the same spot as they were at 9:30 when we first saw them. Wishing well-being check, lying next to cement barriers where trucks are parked. Possibly a Teresa Conley. 10:40.
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4: Going to be at the Hindu Temple, west 243, north 4063, Pewaukee Road. 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She originally thought the person was choking, but now saying she's fine. The caller and the patient denied an ambulance. Three times. 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
1: Assistant Test Corners Rescue, we have a request for rescue at PJ's Trucking, West 125 South 9861 North Cape Road. A 67-year-old male who fell out of his truck has a possible broken arm. There's currently someone with him. He is in the back of the shop outside. You can respond to PJ's Trucking, West 125 South 9861 North Cape Road, timeout 143.
2: 04, where's he at?
3: 43, you have a patrol car down there to help?
0: He's going to be at Hilo and National. 1033 called on area 4 for officer not answering his radio. 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
1: Cover.
7: I'll be out with that homeless male. I'm not getting him to come back on file. Does anyone have a mobile fingerprint scanner?
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8: 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There's a mobile fingerprint scanner in the sergeant's cabins. I can swing by and pick it up.
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0: Trevor, Robert 502, I was trying to get you on the radio. 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
6: 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I apologize for that. 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
0: 10-4. 1033 cleared on area 4.
5: 1033 traffic clear on the main. All traffic resumes normal. 1033 traffic clear. All traffic resumes normal. 9135 traffic.
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0: 214-214 responses is missing. 1800 Kensington Drive, unit E as in Edward, 102-1800 Kensington, E-102, Crushy St. Paul and Manor. Adult daughter has been gone for over 72 hours. Squaws responded on 625, had no criteria. She's on several medications. Call is concerned, as when she left, she made several comments threatening harm to family. Caller says come to door 5. 1040.
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0: gonna be at Brookfield Square. There's a dog in a Ford Super Duty truck parked in front of. They provided his unit C1. Not sure what that is. Dog is smaller with dark fur. Caller advising it's barking and seems in distress.
1: 10-4.
0: We're gonna call back and try to find a better location in the lot.
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0: I'll be doing neighbor contacts. Can you just note which or each address I give you? It should all be on that same court for the street name.
1: 10-4, you can go first. 3724. 9135, checking status.
2: 11, called the caller back. They're going to Barnes & Noble.
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2: 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Echo 1027.

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2: Pro 115, I'm 23, the animal complaining, I can handle this.
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4: Just put some information in the notes. The male half is in-house. The female half, you may have to do some digging to get her 27, but I was talking to her when that rescue call was going out, and I was distracted. Can you just let me know when rescue or someone's at that PJ's call?
3: Rescue just arrived right now.
4: Perfect. Just let us know if they need any more help.
3: 10-4.
4: Can you add those names to this parking complaint, please? They're moving the cars now, but they're looking for future exoneration for using the spot.
3: 10-4. Falls 115, no cause.
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0: 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I'll be clear at GWAY.
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3: False. False on 15, trigger set. Falls 1-15 trigger set.
2: 1-15, thank you.
3: And for falls 1-15.
2: Falls 1-11, I copy that. Suspicious, I'll be around.
0: 15.
1: Run.
3: And for falls 1-19. Falls
0: 119. 1060 Woodland near Janesville. For report, the first house on the west side, there's a recycle bin that's been somewhat in traffic for over 2 weeks now.
1: In an area for reckless. Exited at Barker from westbound 994. Exited at Barker from westbound 994. Looks like it was a fast car and a truck that were possibly racing. Truck at a 28 of Paul 78817. Caller is no longer following. Willing to make a statement?
0: 10-4.
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3: Respond with Falls 111 to the Cadence Academy. 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Director's on scene. They're going to be standing by in a silver Buick Enclave in front of the building. They found an unlocked door on the west side of the building. They locked it, but then they went inside and heard water running from a restroom near the front door. No voices heard. It's unknown how long the door is actually unlocked.
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6: 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Can you air the original case number from 117's call?
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3: Pending 1021 for a SA that occurred back in November. Okay, to pend it for a second.
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7: 15.
0: Good.
7: Not a hazard. It's on the cement fraction concrete shoulder where trash bins normally would be. I'm clear.
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0: We have 227s. One's going to be a Mexico passport. I want those kinds of deal.
1: Go ahead. Turn black, Toyota Sequoia. We are west on Janesville, and we'll be near Parkland probably when we stop, but the rear plate is completely peeled off. I can't even read it.
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1: Never.
0: That works. Last name is Perez. Paul Edward Robert Edward Zebra. First name Adriana. A-D-R-I-A-N-A. No middle. 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

0: 903, I have a 1021. You'll be calling Lori at 262-825-8446. 262-825-8446. She's 1096, and she's talking about someone getting arrested at Kreitz Field, saying that she's watching it. She would not provide her full 1027, but is requesting 1021.
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1: Adriana comes back valid and clear through Wisconsin, and Alfonso comes back actually no license issued through Wisconsin. North.
0: 10-4.
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0: 12-11, we'll be clearing the building. I'll need a check surgery.
1: Yeah, for 12-11.
0: 12-119, we'll be clearing the building.
1: And for Falls 119.

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0: Penny, a written warning for the illegible flight.
1: Ever.
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0: Lori's not answering the phone. I did find her information on the phone, but if you could just attach her to the call and advise of any prior contact with her, and then I'll reach Bill to just see if she's there.
1: 120 and 216, 120 and 216, respond back to the hospital regarding Daniel Biersock. He was found on the property by the east entrance. Not responding due to unknown issue. He's back in the ED requesting PD 1040.
2: 20.
1: 216,
3: Kyle. Name is 03. I copy that she wasn't answering and to double check the 1021. I just didn't copy the end about checking if she was there.
0: I'm going to respond to Craig's field and check if she's there.
3: I copy.

0: 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They have a female white, short pink hair, and a pink dress, putting items in her purse. She is starting to walk towards the front of the store at this time, 1040.
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2: At the Sheridan, 375 Southmoreland Road. Motorizing a male just collapsed face down in the parking lot. Diagonal breathing.
3: 10-4.
1: Bravo, 511. If there's any day shift, you're still in the area, respond.
2: 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Looks like everybody's SP.

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0: Bravo 211, 214. Patient is still unconscious. He was originally snoring. We've got him on his back now, and it's labored breathing, and he's bleeding from his nose, but he is breathing.
1: 4-0, copy. Good.
0: I have a 1046 called in by TMC, southbound I-43 at Moreland Road, southbound I-43 at Moreland Road, for a pickup truck with a boat on a trailer on the median side south of Moreland. They're not blocking traffic and their hazard lights were on. And then we also have one on the northbound side, same location, south of Moreland, for a white Ford Ranger that's pulled over shoulder side.
1: You know, check them both. 218.
0: 218.
2: I'll be 1080 with the high attached to my call.
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0: Go ahead. Sheridan Squad, patient's starting to wake up.

0: Isis Tompkins, Tom Ocean, Mary, Paul, King, Ida, Nora, Sam, versus Samantha, Sam, Adam, Mary, Adam, Nora, Tom, Henry, Adam, Middle, Al, Lincoln, female, white, date of birth, 08-12-1995, 8-12-95.
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1: 10-5. 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
2: Copy, clear.
1: Anyway, 18, no cause at the courtyard at Sussex off of Hickory Drive. We spoke with Barbara Day. She didn't know her room number. She just moved in and wanted help finding her phone book. No need for fire, police, or medical.
2: All right, Gabby, you can clear it all along.
1: 7.
2: And your working day shift on the field.
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4: George, 212, 1041.
1: Most fans, George, 212, if you could check your talk group. City Brook, so you don't call, go ahead.
4: 11, 14, 23.
0: 108, am I clear for 7?
1: 108, you're clear.
0: 76, R. Robert.
4: George, 212.
1: George, 212.
4: 1041.
1: Happy.
2: Sam, 176.
3: Sam, 176.
2: Clear with two citations. 13.
3: 4, Sam, 176.
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1: 13.
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0: 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Do you want to stay 116 or are you going to switch over to 216?
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0: Hi, Costco. 15300 West Grange Ave. 15300 West Grange Ave. 32-year-old male comes reading an employee in the front office complaining of chest pain.
1: Sorry, guys.

0: Attention Test Corners Rescue, this is a second request. 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
0: An area for reckless, northbound I 43 from Moreland Road, northbound I 43, north of Moreland. White Lexus SUV, the 28 of Tom Adam, Lincoln Adam, or something similar, weaving in and out of traffic.
7: Tango 102, sorry.
3: And for Tango 102.
0: Attention area, 4 units, reckless driver, northbound I 43 from Moreland, northbound I 43 from Moreland Road, white SUV, possibly a Lexus. 1028 is Tom Adam, Lincoln Adam, T A L L A, or something similar, weaving in and out of traffic.
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3: 201, it was a no cause, we spoke with someone at North 94 West 29016, Woodchuck Way in the town of Merton. 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
4: 42, 41 is 92, 63, I'll be in route for the Pewaukee, so.
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0: 316, we're back in room 6.
1: 6043-9210, it's a missing from the Linwood of Delafield at West 302 North 1632 Maple Ave. A resident by the name of Michael Clark just walked out. He's born in 1946. He left about 2 minutes ago. He's a male white wearing glasses and a long sleeve blue plaid shirt with jeans. Was last seen walking southbound on Maple.
2: Falls North 15, 1042.
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1: Southbound Summit of Conemaugh Parkway, Wisconsin PCA Boy George 8221, ABG 8221.
0: 10-4 Victor 236.
2: Falls 111, 10-3-2.
3: 10-4 Falls 111.
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0: Thank you, 243.
5: Go ahead.
3: When you're clear, roll call, got a walk-in for damage to property for 211.
0: 243?
4: Hey, Gavin.
0: Michael, are right back home. Gavin.
6: David 208, David 216, truck back, signal in progress.
5: Christine, go for both.
6: David 216, trespassing progress, 3875 Kettle Court East, 3875 Kettle Court East. Color reports, they can see somebody in the building. It's an unknown male subject wearing black shirts and shorts.
5: David 216, you both be on
3: out. 43 on both.
0: 10-4-43.
4: Charlie 502.
0: Charlie 502.
4: Could that possibly be related to the missing in the Towns area?
0: Charlie 502, I will check

0: David 208, the town is looking for a missing subject who had walked out of the Linwood of Delafield off of Maple Avenue. Not sure if this will be related as he was wearing a long blue sleeve plaid shirt and blue jeans.
1: Bravo 213, copy retail theft.
2: Good.
0: Sam 223, Sam 226, 1090.
3: Sam 223.
1: And Metro Market, 12735 West Capitol Drive. Colorizing the subject, left the store with merchandise and then got on the bus, and the bus is now leaving from Milwaukee County Transit bus heading east.
2: Sam 226.
0: Sam 223, 226, 1090, 404 Stillwater Court, 404 Stillwater Court, Zone 3, garage, entry door. Homeowner just moved to assisted living, there should be no one there.
2: Bravo 213, can you contact Milwaukee County Transit? Have them stop the bus.
3: Got it. Robert 502, 1042.
1: 1042.
0: Sam 223, correction on the last transmission. Her daughter may be on scene, but she does not have a code. They're unsure. Being called in by the alarm company.
3: Sam 223, I'll continue. I'll advise that you 226.
0: 10-4, Sam 226, 1022.
3: 10-4.

0: David 216.
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0: If this is related to the missing, I'm not familiar with that call. What are their wishes if we do find this person?
1: Call for A57.
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4: Up here, they'll be related. They found the missing subject and are taking him back. The caller is en route with an ETA of 12 minutes and a 2014 Audi S8 black sedan. Dave Simmel is walking around and taking pictures. He doesn't see a vehicle on site, but saw the male walking down the building to the lower level. They have no trespassing signs all over the property.
0: 10-4.
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1: Roger.
2: Victor 236, checking your status.
0: Transit dispatch got the bus to stop at the target stop on the Tulsa side of 124. Let me see if Tulsa can sit on it till you get there.
1: 10-6.
2: 10-4, Victor 236.
1: Affirmative. Can you hear the description of the suspect?
0: Yeah, maybe a male black wearing a green puffy vest, some sort of hat on, and long pants, possibly. He's approximately 60 to 70 years old.
1: 10-4.
3: Thank you, 243.
2: David Dino's headed to the trespass in progress. The male will be wearing a black t-shirt, shorts, tennis shoes, and taking pictures of the building, approximately 450 years old. He's now headed over to 501 Maple. 501 Maple is also the caller's property.
0: Hey, 243.
3: You can copy my notes, I'll be done at last.
0: Never.
1: 16, I copy. I'll head over to Maple if 208 can head out to this. The address where it was called to.
3: 208, copy.
2: Those copies.

0: 13. You can have 22.
1: And units responding. The male just got in a white vehicle leaving unknown DOT.
0: David 269, copy. I see the vehicle. I'll get up with.
1: 10-4, David 216, David 208, copy.
2: David 208, copy. I'll be rerouting to him.

0: David Tutu soon. I've got a 1028. It's pretty possibly a Road America. Zebra, Adam, Adam, 3430, ZAA, 3430, it's on a white Range Rover.
1: Thanks for your 1023, that lockout.
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0: Dave 216, it's actually talking on a blackout flight to a Scott Omdil out of Brookfield, showing current no wants on a white 2025 Range Rover.
1: 10-4, that'll be correct. You just run Scott Omdil.
0: Affirmative.
2: David 238, I'm out, like David 216.
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0: Ground with 213. We're 26. He's also a suspect in a previous theft. We can have the next squad respond to the store.
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0: Anyone 04, if the roster is correct, I see you're also 9204. I have a structure fire at West 258, South 6645, Pheasant Drive. West 258, South 6645, Pheasant Drive. We just hear a female screaming that the house is on fire and animals are inside. We're gathering only one caller at this time.
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5: Sam, 223, 1028.
0: Sam, 223.
6: Attention, Menominee Falls units. Report of a reckless northbound town line from Lisbon. About a 10-minute delay in a red Mitsubishi. Ever, Zebra, Tom, 6352.
5: Adam, Tom, Edward, 4958. ATE, 4958. I'll take readback.
6: Plates list out of a kind of one. Area 4 is advice.
0: 9250 if you're on the air for a reckless 10 minutes hold.
1: 40223.
0: 10402. Sam 223, 1028 is coming back valid. No wants on a 2019 gray Dodge Grand Caravan to a Terry Venendahl or a Darlendahl out of New Berlin.
5: 10-4, I'm all with them.
0: 10-4 for 43, that is going to be the daughter's name that was listed by the alarm company.
1: 9250.
0: 9250, it was a reckless in the area of Lisbon and Townline. Lisbon and Townline, it was 10 minutes ago for a red Mitsubishi that was passing in no passing zones. It was last seen going northbound on Townline from Lisbon.
5: 10-4.
1: 10-4.
0: And 9250, we do have a plate actually, it lists out of Oconomowoc on a 2009 Mitsubishi Lancer. 9235 in the air.
1: 9235.
0: Copy, child abuse. 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
7: 222, 1024, advised.
1: Go ahead.
0: 22. On Blue Mountain in front of Goodwill. So a two-vehicle accident right in front of the store. We're still gathering. There's a couple callers on it.
1: Go ahead.
0: Occurred at the Millstone. West 282 North 7149 Main Street. The caller is stating they saw a mother drag her 3-year-old child to an alley nearby and saw her slap him multiple times across the face and on his back. They're now sitting down at the Millstone. She's a female Hispanic or female white wearing a pink dress.
1: King 227 traffic.
0: King 227.
1: 9235. 10-4.
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0: 857, 10-8. Units en route to the structure fire. I don't have any updated info at this time. There is a cat inside, but the caller is stating the fire is out now. Still only one caller.
1: Sir, 410-60.
6: Charlie 219, can I log?
0: Charlie 219.
9: Robert 210, 1041.
0: 210.
1: David 216.
0: David 216.
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0: 10-4, David 216.
3: 9-10, confirming the fire's out.
0: Hey, 210, that's what the caller's stating. It's a little unclear, but that's what she said.
3: Deborah, I'm sorry, 40.
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1: Howdy, 9-6-10. Bravo, 214. All the occupants are out of the vehicles in traffic eastbound.
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1: And zero 04, probably just 03 and fires. Just a fire outage, smoke right now, no flames. 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
2: 120, it's going to be 25927, Rubing 25927.
0: False 211, you can attach me to the damaged property.
3: And from also.
2: 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Unreadable, I copy. It's in the garage, just smoke at this time, and I believe I copied everyone's out. Did you just need one unit, you said?
1: Abram, just need 03. 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That's just what I want to.
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0: Mike 248
1: for 1043 only at Stonebank School. There is a orange tractor that's J3 in the field just south of the school. It'll be there overnight. They wanted to make you aware in case it's found. 1037. They are available by 1021 if needed.
0: 10-4.
2: 17 to 13. Most of the merchandise should be neat. Is that confirmed?
3: Affirmative. If you could grab them so they can calculate the totals.
2: I'm sorry, 10-9.

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3: 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Toyota Prius Gray to a Teresa Mannix. 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
0: George 212, retail theft at the Eagle BP at 101 South Street. It sounds like a previous retail theft. The reporting party doesn't know when it actually occurred, but they want to press charges. They are still there.
3: They have a 208 status.
4: You said the suspect is still there?
5: They have a 208, I'll be clear, warning.
0: I'm sorry, the caller is at the BP waiting.
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3: Bravo 214.
2: Bravo 214.
3: I went ahead of my mark myself. Okay, clear my widow log.
2: Sure.
3: At full lobby.
2: Copy, thank you.
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2: Uh-huh.

0: 24, 255.
1: 10-4. Bravo, 214, follow up.
0: 214.
1: I'll be around since lifetime. No need to pass.
0: Sure. 3104, taking status.
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0: 904, does 03 have a camera by chance?
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2: Negative, I ran right out of roll call.
0: Copy, I will need a camera for photos here. The closest deputy with one could come over, it'd be great.
1: 065 South Small Road. 065 South Small Road. Caller advising her ex-husband was given 2 hours to move his things out of the house today, and it's after that time frame, and she'd like him to leave.
0: Paragraph.
3: 02, I can head that
1: way. Echo 205, could you head down to backup 02? Apparently the mail party on scene carries a 32.
4: Sure can. I'm in route. Is there any court order or anything, or she just wants mail?
1: I'll check.
4: 9235.
2: 9235. I go 206,
4: I'll go for
2: 5. 223, just save us. 9235, make contact with Warren. No indication of abuse at this time. Be clear, log.
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6: 3793 North Silverdale Road. 37937 North Silverdale. 55-year-old male is conscious and breathing. He's diabetic. His blood sugar levels are 200, and at one point he did faint.
5: 10-4.
2: 9203. I'm 23, and if the fire did call, we energy just right in front of me.
1: 9203, I copy your 23. What did you say about we energies?
4: Still up. Just clear me at the log. It'll be 10-42.
2: They're also going to be 23. It's somewhere to them.
1: Copy, thank you.
3: All three units, squadron and 42.
4: Paul is 113.
3: And for Arizona County?
4: Paul is 211. I'm going to be 76 to pick and tip.
3: And for Paul Sullivan?
4: 29, can you copy a VIN?
1: 29, go ahead.
4: I go 206. Can you run Anthony, please?
1: Anthony's valid and clear. I'm not seeing any sort of injunction or restraining order.
4: 212-23.
1: Copy, George 212. The caller's name is Thomas. Butterfield.
4: 1, G. George, 2, Tom, F. Frank, G. George, 2, 5, and Mary, 8, Y. Young, 1, 9, 0, 2, 5, 6, 1.
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1: Bravo, 213, status.
6: I'm Sam, 223, just for 1023. The patient's not very happy that his partner called for an ambulance.
4: 10-6.
5: 10-4.
0: Thanks, 0-2-23.
1: 10-4, go 2-0-2.
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1: Abram.

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1: I'm 10-6, is your ring?
0: Yep.
2: 214, 10-8.
1: I'm 4-2-14.
3: Victor 507.
0: Victor 507.
4: And you 510 copy at 28.
1: 5.
3: 220 will not be coming in today, so you can take him off the list.
0: Yep.
4: Wisconsin, Adam Victor, Frank, 1936, AVF 1936.
1: Never.
4: News advisor, Frank.
1: It is current, updated 8 days ago.
4: Got it.
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3: Go ahead.
0: That's Allow Christian Church, 2400 North Brookfield Road. Our caller's not on the scene, but somebody called them to tell them there was some sort of chirping alarm going off in the church. They recently replaced an alarm, but they think it could be for gas or seal.
3: Yeah. 10-4, sorry about it.
1: Hey, I'm 223-23.
4: I believe you cleared the wrong spot off the call.
0: Hey, firm, I did, thank you. 36.
1: Good.
5: We received a 811 accidental dial from an employee at Piggly Wiggly. He states there's no problems. Is it okay to clear it?
1: Clear.
5: 10-4.

0: 9262 is at the Crossroads Care Center, North 26 West 23977, Watertown Road. It's a landline phone. Sounds like someone's trying to answer, but they just keep putting the phone down. Line is still open.
1: 120.
0: 120.
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4: Go ahead.
2: We spoke with staff. Brittany, a receptionist there. She's going to advise the nursing staff. It's not able to be known what room number it was coming from.
6: Dr. Scott Williams' office, 3911 Southmoreland Road. He's convinced somebody placed a rotting raccoon corpse on his property just south of the sign at the entrance. We left a voicemail for your DPW.
4: 10-4. Is he requesting contact?
6: Negative.
4: Brain clear.
0: 218, could you actually open 27 again?

0: To begin.
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0: Just clarifying, are you 10-8 from the call?
1: 10-4, that's affirmative.
0: 10-4, how do you want me to clear you?
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0: Four oh two today is what you're at, 1059 back to Woodman's.
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2: 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Can I have air number?
1: George, 212. It's 512, 512.
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0: I mean, I have three sport bikes. We're stopped. I mean, northbound 83 from Gulf. One of the joints is 348YT. 348YT.
1: 1040, do you want a second?
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0: 10-4, 10-4, he's fine.
1: Stand 2-0, right.
3: Yeah, copy. 10-3.
2: And for post 11.
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5: Go ahead.
4: 14120 West Maple Ridge Road. 14120 West Maple Ridge. Car rising, there was a 3-year-old that had the phone taking pictures of people and accidentally hit SOS. No issues.
5: 10-4.

0: 9243. Go ahead. I attach yourself to the missing again. It's going to be the same subject, Michael Clark.
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0: Nine to 17 for an open line.

0: 9-17 was an open line plotting to West 239 North 6002 Maple Ave. Sounded like a small child making noise, and then the line disconnected. We are getting another call with the same plot, open line, again.
1: Copy, open or home.
0: 10-4. 212, 222, 212, and 222, respond for 1055 at Westmoreland Boulevard and Bellafield Street. Westmoreland Boulevard and Bellafield Street. Colors at a light blue Bronco, 1028 of Adam John Victor, 7310. Driver is hopping curves, ran a red light, and speeding. Give me a male white driver, turned southbound on Delafield. Caller is no longer following, is willing to make a statement. 1040.
2: Okay.
3: 218, I'm 1060, that I can take it for them.
0: 10-4, 222, you can disregard.
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0: Bravo, 215, copy, 21.
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0: Copy. Annalise at 414-303-428. 414-303-5428. She said she got a voicemail from last night saying her phone was located somewhere. 9-43, I'll be out with him at the above location. Copy.
2: Falls 217, extra patrol.
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2: Falls 217, Tamarack Trail at Colony. 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

0: 19. There was a child saying my house is on fire. However, an adult then came to the phone stating there is no fire, no issues.
1: I think Poppy will just stop out. We're able to get a confirmed address also.
0: If we're still on the line, we'll get an address and apartment number.
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2: Under 211 traffic stop.
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2: Go ahead.
0: Address is confirmed, the 6002 Maple Ave building. It's going to be apartment 122, apartment 122. We spoke with Jesus Gutierrez.
2: I got you.

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3: 212, copy. Can I add Teresa Conway?
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1: John 23.
2: 9202, copy debris in the roof.
3: Thank you, Judge.
2: Wales and Main Street, Wales Road and Main Street, northbound lanes for a barrel and traffic.
3: I got you,
0: Yeah, at 34749 Fairview Road, 34749 Fairview Road. You just cleared out right away of the line.
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4: 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She's got no complaint. 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
2: Robert 210 at no cost.
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1: 9204.
0: That's 218 traffic.
2: Where are you turning your status?
0: Northbound Big Bend Road, just south of Maplewood Terrace. Northbound Big Bend Road, just south of Maplewood Terrace with a blue Civic, no plates.
1: Set traffic.
2: 219.
0: Pulling into Whitlands, it's going to be a dark gray or black Tesla Model 3, no plates.
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1: Victor 236, traffic.
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0: Excellent.

Last name is Boy, Motion, Lincoln, Lincoln, Mary, Adam, Nora, Nora. First name David, common spelling. D. George for the middle, Mill White, DOB, 711-52-071152.

0: 114 and 222 is on for a retail theft at Walgreens, 230 Madison Street, 230 Madison Street, across the East North Street and Ann Street. For a male, white, taller, middle-aged, wearing a yellow checkered flannel with a gray hood and blue jeans, stole a case of Twisted Teas, left southbound on Madison on foot. 1040.
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0: Area 4 Squadron is driving. Complaint eastbound 984 from Pewaukee Road. Eastbound 984 from Pewaukee. A gray Versa was swerving, driving onto the shoulder. Color no longer has visual, but is willing to make a statement. We have a plate of Adam Victor David 7445, AVD 7445.
1: And here for reckless, eastbound 994 from Pewaukee Road. Eastbound 994 from Pewaukee Road. The gray Nissan Versa swerving the road was going onto the shoulder. 28 of Adam Victor David 7445. AVD 7445.
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0: I didn't observe any barrels at Wells Road and Main Street. I've got a few in traffic at the roundabout, so I'll fix it.

0: Charlie 219, if you are able to, can you just remove one of the IRs and then I'll be clear log?
1: Confirm.
2: Where she dropped it. I'll be clear for the residents on Larkin. You can leave me on the call. I'll be stopping out at a few locations on Main Street.
1: Denver.
3: Calls 219, I'll be clear, citation.
0: Denver 219.
2: Go ahead.
1: Denver 12.
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1: Denver 218.
6: Yeah, 219.
4: Man in the bug line, temporary plate, Zebra 1889 William, repeating Z1889W.

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0: Whoever's available.
3: 10-4. Bravo 213 south.
4: 10-6.
3: Sure.
5: Pulse 219, this is the department.
6: 19-13, clear the south block.
3: 10-4-0-2.
4: Go ahead.
5: 10-40 responses is being landed on a traffic stop, Main and the Bug Line, Main Street at the Bug Line. 10-4.
3: Young 249.
1: Echo 201.
3: We have a falls unit coming to back you up. Which intersection are you at? Because the Bug Line intersects me twice.
0: We're right in front of the BP in Landon.
3: Copy. Echo 201.
1: 201. You can clear Echo 105 for the report. I need 42.
3: Sure.
5: In Falls 219, we just got an updated location. It's going to be Main in the Bug Line in front of the BP station in Landon.
4: 10-4, I copy.

0: Well, the 213.
1: Bravo 213.
0: An injunction was served. I'll be conveying at 1082 WKSO. 17 will be following.
2: 9250. 9250. It's probably going to be closer than the Falls unit. You can attach us to the young unit's traffic stop.
3: Never. Falls 219, you can. For Falls 211. Falls 219, you can disregard the Lisbon contract. It's going to go there a little closer.
2: 10-4, clear anyway.

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1: 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William Ever, Boy Ever, Robert. First name of Ashton, Adam, Sam, Henry, Tom, Oceanora. And initial B Boy, Mill White, 4-5-CL-7.
0: Ocean 565, I copy. Can you just 10-9 the year of the date of birth?
1: 2007.
0: 10-5.
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1: 217, 1021, Mike, 563-580-5867. 563-580-5867. Has some updates to a previously reported theft of a vehicle complaint. We did cross-reference it.
0: Pepper.
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4: 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Ocean 565, the voter safety certification comes back out.

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3: Victor 240.

0: Victor, 240, Lost Property, 726 West Wisconsin Avenue, 726 West Wisconsin Avenue, requesting 1017 for earrings and other items missing. Might be more of a theft complaint.
1: Copy.

0: 214-222-222 is not very suspicious at 119 Carroll Street, 119 Carroll Street, crosses to Northeast Avenue and Sioux Line. For a male white threatened to come back to the caller's house after the caller repeatedly asked him to leave. He accused the caller of stealing his phone. He was wearing a black tank top, red hat, gray shorts with blonde hair. Went northbound on East on an e-bike that is white framed and has blue stripes. We then got a call from the mail party, stated that he lost his phone last night and it was showing at this location. Should be arriving any minute now. And then we got a third-party caller advised that the neighbors did find the phone and all involved parties are standing by at 117 Carroll, 1040.
1: 214, copy.
2: 222, copy.
3: Bravo, 220 status.
2: 114, I can take that for one of the units. I'm 23.
0: Number 114, 222, can you describe?
2: 222, 10.
3: Bravo, 220 status, sir.
4: That's it.
3: 10.

0: This is for 43. I'm waiting for a reply back from Larson. He listed the male caller as a suspect in a theft a couple days ago. Trying to see if there's any PC.
1: Okay, gotcha.

0: 212-212, respond for a reckless at Taco John's, 317 North Grand Avenue, 317 North Grand Avenue, across with Cutler Street and Arlington Street. For two sport bikes are driving recklessly and doing tricks on the lot behind the business, 1040.
1: 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Victor 240, 1023.
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0: send three squads special attention to Summit and the Oconomowoc for a possible 1055 Sunset Drive and Highway 67 westbound Sunset Drive from Highway 67. Chevy Equinox with 1028 of Hoy King King 9670 is going under the speed limit and crossing the center line.
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2: 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Vehicle occupied times 2. And coming up to Utica.
3: Turn northbound on Utica now.
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3: 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Still just going to Grambling now.
2: 10-4, Sam 226.

0: passing M226, the vehicles come to a significant slowdown. They almost came to a full stop. Passengers ducking down according to the caller. The caller does have their hazards on. They're falling at a safe distance.
1: Got it.
0: Name 23, if you're also in the area, I'll attach you. 3211.
1: Eighty-three in North Shore, Green Bay Packers, 3715 G George, 37415 G George.
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0: Same units in the area. The vehicle just be crossing Golden Lake now, almost to the county line. Victor 240, status check.
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0: 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For a caller needs help with Kennedy Brown having a psychotic episode, no weapons, becoming violent, probably drinking, drugs unknown, standing in the front yard. She had choked the caller with her purse earlier. 1040.
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2: Yeah, 223 traffic stop.
3: 14, copy.
4: 223.
2: I'm going to be on Highway 18, going off W648 in town of Concord.
4: 10-4, Sam, 223, Sam, 226, copy.
3: I copy, I should be out in a second, in this attachment. I just saw some ass I'm in.
4: 10-4, Sam, 226.

0: 212-214, Kennedy is flagged for 1096. She's banned from McDonald's on Meadowbrook. She's also valid positive PMP for battery, resisting or obstructing an officer, bail jumping, and DC. She is not to possess or consume illegal drugs or alcohol.
1: 12, copy 23.
2: Henry, 211, checking your status.
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1: 212, what are you making from 1039?
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0: Motion 246, sure. Motion 246.
1: Number 214.
0: Eastbound on a bypass, Lake Drive, Wisconsin, Adam Sam Henry 1705, BSH 1705.
2: 10-4, Ocean 246.
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4: 14, go ahead, Paul.
3: Checking status. Hearing 249 traffic. Hearing 249.
4: She apparently ran into a bathroom and closed the door, so he's not actively fighting, but we're gathering info and trying to make contact.
3: I'll be in front of Green Acres, Adam John Lincoln, 393A, JL 3933.
5: Over. 214, we also have 312 en route. 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
5: 10-4.
2: I got 2-0-3 traffic. I'll be eastbound Cleveland and 1-70th. Cleveland and 170. Adam Zebra William, 9297, AZW, 9297.

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1: Henry 211, clear sight.
2: 10-4, Henry 211.
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1: Negative 5-5, we're just concerned about possibly memory issues here, so we'll be 10-6, no status for a bit.
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0: Go ahead. This is Brown, like the caller first is John Ocean, David Ida, middle initial L, Lincoln, it's a female unknown, 0710-1972, 0710-1972.
2: M226, we're pending a reckless driving complaint off of Twin Creeks and Grambling Lane for two trucks that were driving fast in the subdivision. Caller hasn't seen them for about 15 minutes, just want me to pen until you're available.
3: Roger, just send it for now, please.
2: 10-4.
1: Yeah, 239 status. Thank you. 212, she was valid, 1074.
0: Copy.
4: 29 traffic.
1: Go ahead. AD210, 1042.
4: Copy, Black Camry. Adrian is in, same on 28.
1: 10-4.
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1: Last name of Doe, P. David O. Ocean, first of Jack, J-A-C-K. Male, 617-05, 617-2005.
2: Falls, 219, turn assist.
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2: In front of Grace Cowens on Rolling Meadow. Caller's requesting an area check. I believe an elderly male is stuck on their scooter. He called Grace Cowens directly. They're unsure if he's one of their residents or not.
3: 10-4.
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0: Ocean 245, 1021, Rough and Noise complaint caller states that the Golden Mass has an island that they own that's having a band or karaoke, and they would like officers to fix the noise level.
1: Bravo 124, South of Capitol, Scrap and Blade, 579, Union Victor George, 579, UVG.
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5: 202.
0: Moreland at Westridge, Moreland Road, Westridge Drive. The gray Chevy Silverado stuck in traffic with hazards on. 1-4-3-0-8.
5: Definitely.
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3: 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Hey, 261, there's a Christine Wanzer subject at WSD wants to speak about some ongoing issues at home with her 44-year-old son, wants to ask questions about a possible eviction. She lives off of Northview Road in Tewaukee.
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0: and pulse 218 is going to be a possible stroke patient, conscious and breathing at this point, not able to speak right. Our caller is not on scene. They're 27 minutes out.
1: 8204, firm 18, please.
2: 10-4. Fire will arrive before me. You can have an advisor if I need to respond.
0: And for pulse 218.
2: Good.
3: Pulse 213, side side.
0: And for pulse 213.
1: 9204, maintain the peace at South 75 West 23640 Vernon Hills Drive. South 75 West 23640 Vernon Hills Drive. The caller is trying to move out of the house and his father is being verbal and getting in the way.
2: Interrupt.
1: Pepper.
3: Falls 219, you can clear my log.
0: For Falls 219.

0: Result.
1: Result.
0: We're attending with Kennedy. She's done waiting herself. At this point, she just has somebody charged with the van 10-4 here, and I want to try to get her out to the spot, but it's not going well.
2: No.
1: 10-4.
0: Van 22. Remember, if I do 10-10 in order.
1: 312, you no longer need the van to respond.
0: 3-10-8.
1: Just clarifying that you no longer need the van to respond.
0: Not right now, we got her up off the ground.
1: 10-4.
0: Three oh four, 10-41, fleet 58.
1: 10-4, 0-4.
3: Maybe 204, just for some additional. The caller is Julie Spassoff, and the father is Rick Spassoff. The father's not aware that law enforcement's being contacted. Should be cooperative.
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4: I believe they're going to be in the first turnaround on Moreland southbound in the outside lane. I'm going to turn around and get behind it.
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0: Are you calling crisis? You want us to?
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1: Ocean 565, I'm 23 at the island. And as of right now, the music's not playing.
2: 10-4 Ocean 565, for 43, we got another complaint like this, but that caller didn't want to leave any identifying information.
1: Okay. Copy that.

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2: Attention area for E-Squad, special attention, Village of Pewaukee for possible 10-5-5. Northbound Park Avenue from Maple Avenue, northbound Park Avenue from Maple Avenue. Might pick up with a grill missing, 3 to 4 people inside, an unknown 1028. Driver had open intox and was urinating in the street when the caller saw him.
3: Next, 153 and 68 are both out.
4: 4.
5: Area 4 units for a possible 10-5-5. Going northbound on Park Avenue from Maple Avenue in Village of Pewaukee. Northbound on Park from Maple. It's a white pickup with a grill missing. 3 to 4 occupants, unknown plate. Driver had a beer can. Last seen 2 minutes ago.

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0: His buddy works for Walt there at tow. He'll be here in about 10 minutes.
3: 153, 1060, Prospect Hill.
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3: Parser 153.
4: X 153, my computer's down. Is there any update info?
5: 312, you can show me en route to WMH with the 1080.
3: X-ray 153, we're no longer on the phone with the caller.
4: Hello.

0: Henry, 211, this is Heather.
1: Go ahead.
0: Henry 211 at Nixon Park, 343 Maple Avenue. There's a caller from the Heartland Rec Department that needs to go to Village Hall and is requesting your assistance. More information in the notes.
1: I copy. What part of the park are they at?
0: They said it will be Sam. She's in a hot pink shirt. We'll wave down officer. She's near the beer tent.

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0: Lake Country Antiques.
3: Yeah, Nebraska 28.
0: Point George 917.
2: Hey, 204, just for 43. The caller's back on the line advising things are escalating now. Still gathering.
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0: The music stopped for the evening. They are allowed to have live music here, and they were advised of a complaint. I'll be clear.
1: 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Our caller is arguing with her ex. 16, I copy you, sir.

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1: It's going to be our caller, Jenny Lawrence, and Damien Wood, subject. Sisyphus 2 on scene, no drugs or alcohol, no weapons.
0: 314 and 23 at the hospital.
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2: 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You can clear both those no causes. Leave the reckless driver pending for now.
3: 10-4, CM 226.
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0: at West 345 South 5666 Waterville Road in Ottawa. We made contact with someone advising it was an XML dial. It was Christopher Wilson that we talked to, no problems.
1: All right, copy and clear up.
0: 302, 308, 302 and 308, respond for a well-being check at Walgreens, 601 Meadowbrook Road, 601 Meadowbrook Road, crossroads of Summit Avenue and Coldwater Creek Drive. Caller's concerned about a male black is sleeping on the tree lawn near the business. She said he has a blanket and a pillow but may need some help. 1040.
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4: 12 PNC was contacted. They'll be placing a hold.
0: 1042, 12.
2: Sam's 26, we're at the gas station. I'm sorry, it's the Amoco, not BP.
5: 10-4, just confirming no status, Bill.
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2: 29, traffic.
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0: Attention area 4 unit, talk with driver southbound on Watertown from Redford. Southbound on Redford actually now from Watertown, southbound Redford from Watertown is a black van with a 28 of Adam Mary Paul 2039 AMP 2039, and I'm not getting anything back for the plate.
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2: Go.
1: We don't have an updated location. The caller's no longer following. Unknown as the vehicle. Continue southbound or got on the I.
2: We'll check southbound.
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2: Three oh four, respond for a reckless vehicle at city limits and East North Street, city limits and East North Street. For a black Corvette, 1028 of Adam Mary Paul, 2039, was speeding and swerving, last seen in the area of Redford and 94. Unknown if it went southbound or not. Check the area. 1040.
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0: 308, come check this.
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1: 1040, 308. Echo 205, Sam.
0: 302, Sam.
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2: I'm in the bay by Wentland. 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
1: I think that B-Boy, U-Union, J-John, 33861, J-John, 526. It's a white and red Tahoe, 326 model.
2: 10-4.
0: Okay. And for Tango 206.
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4: 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I have nothing. Found that says the record.
1: That's kind of what I assumed. I'll run the driver into it and if you could just document. I'll put the rest in.
4: 10-4.

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2: 306, 314, 306 and 314, respond for a well-being check at 1732 Aaron Lane, 1732 Aaron Lane, crosses the Stuart Hill Drive and Cambridge Avenue. Check the well-being of a Judy Klein. The caller has not been able to reach her for at least a week. She lives alone, does not drive. Caller states she does have some mental health issues. Caller is anonymous. 740.
0: Can you switch me over to 6?
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5: They actually approached me anticipating I'd be stopping them anyway. So verbal for Reg, it was a recent purchase, and I'm heading.
0: Motion 565.
4: Last name is David Edward Boyd, Young Lincoln. First name is John, J-O-H-N. R. Robert in the middle. 11-20-2007.
0: 10 for Motion 565.
1: Three or four, can you do
2: it? Come for 304.
4: Ocean 565. If you could check through Minnesota for the voter safety.
0: 10-4.
1: Probably take a lot of traffic.
6: Falls 218, trigger test.
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1: North, in front of North Avenue Baptist Church, Wisconsin Auto, Boy Charles Frank, 9947, BCF 9947, son of White Lexus.
0: Henry, 218, 1021. Henry, 218, 1021, reference a ordinance question.
3: Can I get it off the screen?

0: 304-304, respond for illegal dumping at JL Fiber Services, 831 Progress Avenue, 831 Progress Avenue, crossing to Century Drive and South Prairie Avenue, for a male Hispanic and female white and a black Honda were throwing away garbage and paint cans into the dumpster by the Valmet next to the food pantry. They left towards the DPW. John will be in his office at 1305 Century, 1040.
1: 06-314-23.
0: 06-314.

0: Okay, traffic stop.
1: X-ray 268.
0: Southbound Pewaukee at Lake Park, Wisconsin, Adam George Victor, 8667, AGV 8667.
1: 10 for X-ray 268.
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0: made a previous contact with the phone number back in February for a disabled vehicle. Should be a Beth Abbott, and she returns to the 13475 address.
1: Good.

0: Elm Grove EMS, 24 and 27, Honda 13855, Grant Place, for an elderly female, altered mental status, possibly broken teeth, conscious and breathing. Elm Grove EMS, 24 and 27, respond to 13855, Grant Place, for an elderly female with altered mental status, possibly hit her mouth and has broken teeth, conscious and breathing, timeout
1: 1749. 24, we're both
2: around. 10-4. 306-314, call up to Edith T. Charles.
0: 10-4, 306 and 314.
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0: He is responding. The caller is a son who was doing a welfare check on his mother after not hearing from her for a day. He believes she's been in this condition for at least 24 hours. She is in the bathroom. He does not want to move her due to her having any possible injuries.
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2: 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Gephardt and Calhoun. 5 to 6 kids on e-bikes. They flipped off our caller. They're weaving on the sidewalk and into the roadway. Last seen southbound from the intersection.
4: Ocean 565. I'm getting some results out of Wisconsin looking for boater safety. I'm not getting anything to come back out of Minnesota.
1: 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Clear the parking lot, GOS.
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1: In an area for a reckless eastbound Blue Mound from Barker, eastbound Blue Mound at Barker, the Toyota Highlander able to maintain its lane. Adam Frank Henry 7457, AFH 7457.
0: Thanks, 218.
5: Bravo 220, I'm at Blue Mound and Calhoun if we still got a follower for the driving complaint.
1: They're still following just south of the light right now. The 28 comes back off of Emerald Circle.
5: Tavar.
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1: Send for good 202. Echo 204, is this fire?
0: Correct.
1: Ocean 565. 160 National and Glengarry. National Ave at Glengarry Road. Cloud advising there's a tree that fell on a power line and the power line is now snapped.
0: Definitely.
4: Good.
1: Ocean 565. That didn't produce any results.
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0: 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Vehicle's passing the Clark Station now, just after Best Buy. Still eastbound.
1: X-268, traffic stop.
0: X-268.
2: 220, I copy. Can I get a caller and 10-9 on the flight, please?
1: In front of Simmons Woods Park, off of Cecilia, Wisconsin, Boy Boy Robert 2382, BBR 2382.
0: Returns on a brown 22 Toyota Highlander, 28 of Adam Frank Henry, 7457. Adam Frank Henry, 7457.
3: 10-4, X-ray 268.
2: 10-4.
0: And it's just turned southbound on Brookfield Road. Caller's no longer following.
4: X-ray 204.
0: X-ray 204.
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3: Victor 240, 1021.
1: Victor 240.
3: Victor 240, 1021, reference that earlier lost property call you were on.
1: Sorry.

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0: I'm still heading to the Reckless, but I think your pack of kids are eastbound Blue Mountain at Kelvin right now.
1: Copy.

0: Ocean 565, can I tell you?
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0: Can you please copy my house?
2: Echo 204, there shouldn't be any sort of traffic involved. The power line's out of traffic, just alongside the roadway.
3: Central, thank you.
4: Area 35, your patch.
1: Sam, 226, there's no one else in the call.
0: Copy, I'll try again.
4: John, 283, turn your south.
0: Right, 2-0, don't go for Maxendale. Quit a lot.
3: Come on. Game 216.
0: John 283, that's right.
4: 10-4, and Victor, 507, turn yours.
3: King 216.
4: John 2. 10-4. And John 283.
3: Once Damien is located, PMP does want a hold placed on him. Sure.
0: John 33.
4: John 568, 10-7 off the water almost 3 hours ago. Do you know if they're 42?
0: He's 10-42.
4: Yeah, thanks.
3: And if you can send me a message.
2: Sure. Echo 206, too.
4: X268.
0: 10-6. Can you run the CCW number I put in the notes, please?
4: No, from Sibet.
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1: Northeast units 1016 in progress, North 66 West 2403 Champney. North 66 West 24053 Champney. The boyfriend came home 1056 and asked a caller to hit him. She said she does have a cut and he did go after knives at one point.
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3: Have a great 306-3014, 306-3014, respond for a suspicious at 2005 Madeira Street, 2005 Madeira Street, crossing for Sentinel Drive and Darlene Drive. For 3 to 5 possible gunshots heard and kids running away. A small silver sedan pulled over, unknown related. Kids returned to playing outside, noises coming from the area of Sentinel Park. 1040.
0: 6-14, coming.
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0: Hold me 10
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3: Units en route to the 1016, he's outside, locked out of the house, unknown weapons, and unknown if he has any vehicles. He does have access to the garage. He's wearing a white long sleeve and gray shorts.
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0: Bravo 214, I'll be out with those kids. We're going to be at the Blue Mountain Crossing.
1: Sussex units. The subject's name is Daryl. He's born in 1966. He's currently getting on an e-bike.
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1: 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I'll turn back around and check.
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0: Version 17, 1046 in front of Knucklehead Pub, 100 South Street. Just 1043 for the caller's Blue Mazda CX-50. It's in front of the Knucklehead Pub. No tows in route, but they'll have it removed tomorrow when the shop opens.
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0: Seattle, Wisconsin, blackout plate, David Ida, George George, Robert Ida, George. Repeating, David Ida, George George, Robert Ida, George.
1: And for related to the call.
0: Believe so, yes.
1: And for semi.
2: 204.
3: Echo 204.
2: For you, we relocated the wire to be just west of the intersection on the north side of National. I may have westbound lane shut off for fire.
4: Calls 213.
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6: Bravo 214, stay low.
1: And 329, so far not able to get it back with ones or items. I'm still checking.
3: 38.
1: 34, can you attach the RO of that vehicle?
3: Okay.
6: I got it back with a Charles Victor.
3: Came 216, I had a common student clear self report. Over.
1: Right, David, Ida, George, George, Robert, Ida, George.
6: Hey, for my rented as a CV plate.
1: And for

0: 306-314, 306 and 314, respond for juvenile trouble at East Laughlin Avenue and South Hartwell Avenue. East Laughlin Avenue and South Hartwell Avenue. On Hartwell between Laughlin and Newhall, there are about 20 juveniles running around through neighborhoods. 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
1: 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Repeating, 25942.
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5: Henry, 221, traffic.
6: Henry, 221.
5: There are two traffic stop, Main and 164.
1: Dispatch, Robert, 210, Officer Carpenter, checking your status. 302, go ahead.
5: Eastbound 16, east of North Shore, Wisconsin. Adam Robert, correction, Adam Boy, X-ray. 5127, AVX 5127, Redford.
6: And for Henry, 211.
5: Boy Boy Zebra, 9561, BBZ, 9561, Main and Manhattan.
1: 24.
6: 229.
1: Robert, 210, Officer Carpenter, checking your status. 1030 traffic called on Area 4 for Officer 9 answering the radio. 1030 traffic called on Area 4.
5: 12 to traffic.
6: Negative. I'm going to download to your partner.
5: Number 3, I'm in route.
7: Ocean 245 traffic.
6: Ocean 245.
1: 10-4, it looks like GPS location, unknown if it's accurate, is on National, just west of Highway 164. On National, west of 164.
7: Westbound Highway 16, west of Brown. Wisconsin Auto, Adam Zebra X-ray, 8534, AZX, 8534.
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10: Sounds like fire gas has a full number and the energy has been dispatched. There's nothing much we can do here. You can clear me as well.
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1: Found the 210 South Main, 210 South Main, number 323. Female was an Elizabeth Potter, born in 26. They believe someone may have attempted to gain into their F-150 sometime overnight.
0: Aye, aye.
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0: 10-6.
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2: Twenty-eight obstructed by a bike rack. It's on a gray minivan. 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
2: Thank you, 02. We saw a reckless that occurred in the area of South 93, West 35241, Westwind Drive in Town Eagle. South 93, West 35241, Westwind Drive. We saw a motorcycle that was speeding through the neighborhood, has gone by back and forth a couple times. The caller is requesting 1017 at that address. The motorcycle was orange, last seen westbound 5 minutes ago.
0: All right, copy. 9202, I'll start off with 21.
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0: 10-33, just trying to Southwood Drive, Patch Road, via Wisconsin template of Young 7317 Lincoln. 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
1: On into the backyard of West 143 North, 8353 Oxford. 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No direct voice contact, but we trying to call back.
0: Okay. 46.
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0: You can clear me from the range for now. I plan on going back.
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1: 5.
2: Alpha 302.
4: 9250 was fine. I remember.
3: Offer MTV westbound bypass from Highway 327, Iowa 28, Paul Ida Boy 014, BIV 014.
1: And version 245.
2: 9250, the IR is W260-40360.
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2: 304, 308, 304, and 308, respond for 1010 at Chili's Restaurant. 1260 West Sunset Drive, 1260 West Sunset Drive, crosses the Oakdale Drive and Fox River Parkway, for a female black and a male black, fighting in the parking lot, 1039.
0: John 33.
1: John 283.
5: Roger, Gonzalez.
1: 34 for the help.
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2: 9202.
5: If you could run the listed owner, Mr. Gonzalez.
1: And for Timmy.
7: Sir, if you can attach me in Niagara, Cleveland.
3: I made contact with the caller. He said that he wants me in about 40 minutes. He's doing some lawn work. I can handle the CDTP that's across the street from us.
2: Hey, Gabby. Office 302. Did you want me to clear out the caller or leave it pending?
3: Just leave it pending for now so I can ask him out later.
2: Never.
1: And Paul still haven't got voicemail for a female in both coffees.
0: 211 copy.
5: 605 traffic.
2: Units en route to the 1010, the male and females ran off to the exit behind Chili's by Target. Two males on foot and a female is in a black Acura.
7: 3-4-23, we have description of what the males were.
1: Well, it's 218, walking.
2: Echo 205.
5: You what, on the way, probably pulling into an Arrow Bread, Wisconsin, Adam, Zebra Adam, 2957, ABA 2957. We're only a second, just based on the ARO's criminal history.
2: We're gathering that somewhere. Denver, can I go to your park?
4: Go ahead.
1: Hey, in your lobby, party want to report a lost or stolen phone from the Delta Hotel?
2: 304, they should be sitting behind the Chili's. And for the Black Acura, we have a 10-4. Are you out with the Black Acura as well?
8: Hey, for copy of 10-8.
2: Is it going to be Adam Victor Paul 5794?
8: Adam Victor Paul 5794, AVP 5794. She's driving off towards Target. I got to a taser point. 304, the two males are compliant now, the females. Still driving off towards Target.
2: 104, 300 also respond to the 1010 at Chili's Restaurant, 1260 West Sunset Drive, 1039.
7: Why are you more local?
1: 6-14,
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8: John
2: 2D3,
8: valid and no one's. 10-4, 10-6 is wrong. And for John 2D3. 10-4, 14, 13. The next unit wants to go locate that car. It's going to be driving somewhere in the parking lot. It's going to be a black female driving.
7: 6-14, we'll get it.

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4: We'll clear me to Tom, and we're out on the sunset.
0: 304. Did you copy the 1028 reback?
3: Victor 236, clear one.
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2: Negative.
0: Going back to a black Mercedes-Benz to an ebony Cannon on a Milwaukee No. 1.
2: Copy. That's going to be the vehicle of whoever's 1060 located. It's driving somewhere in the parking lot.
3: Ocean 245.
1: Ocean 245.
4: 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We don't see it.
3: 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And copy in Iowa, 1029.
1: Denver, you're on the north side?
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3: 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Here, I'm 6-9. 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
1: 4629, you can disregard.
2: And for a semi. 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
1: 3-4-4-2-29.
4: 3-4-1. John 33, I will be 10-8 citation.
2: And for John 283. First, last, going to be Cannon, Charles. Adam, Nora, Nora, Ocean, Nora, first with Geo, and John, Adam, Young, Lincoln, Edward, Nora, no middle, male, black, they were 6-24-2004, 6-24-2004, break. Mike, 248, turn your assist. And
1: Denver, go ahead.
2: That's going to be Boff, Frank, Ocean, Tom, Henry, first with Chiquan, John, Adam, Queen Union at Nora, Bill J. John, Mill Black, Deborah, 11-28-2005, 11-28-2005.
1: 314, copy at 29.
2: Ocean 245,
1: lit
2: out of Iowa.
5: 314,
1: go ahead.
5: 10-4. Hey, 2-0.
1: With Cannon, Charles, Adam, Nora, Nora, Ocean, Nora, first of Ebony, Edward, Roy, Ocean, Nora, Young, no middle, female, black, date of birth, 6-10-86, 06-10-1986.
5: Area was checked, no locate. The supposed damage to the field of the baseball diamond, there's hardly any damage. No CDTP, it'd be more of a reckless driving complaint. Spoke to the caller. He'll call back and see the vehicle again.
1: Tesla.
6: He commented to Clark.
2: Go ahead.
6: Is anybody out with the caller right now?
3: I'm on the phone with him now.
6: Copy. Can you just figure out how this female is involved? Because she doesn't want to talk to us.
3: We're doing that.

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1: How many is valid, 1074?
2: Copy.
3: Version 245, tonight morning.
4: Yeah, version 245.
1: 304. Jaquan and Jalen are both not coming back on file, 1074.
0: Copy.
5: Alright, keep going.

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1: Henry 221 semi.
2: First work tried out of Illinois as well.
0: Reckless McLaren eastbound 16. Probably coming up the North Shore at 114.
3: Okay.
1: And for Henry 221?
4: 9263, I'm leaving off the eye for the Reckless from Rockland.
3: 10 for.
5: Two 18 tonight.
3: Number 218.

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1: Henry 221.
0: Ottawa, Wisconsin, Adam, X-ray King, 8333. AXK 8333 on a Lawrence McLaren.
1: And for WC, he's trying to get set up if you need him.
2: 304.
0: Good. 10-4. And I got it lit up. Looks like we're stopping eastbound at Yench.
2: We're both also not coming back to Illinois.
1: 34, you advised you're both. 1074. 10-4, did you want them to continue?
3: Henry, so you got to catch me off that way.
1: 10-4, I need 211.
4: Got it.
1: Play Claren Coronado swing.
0: 10-4.
2: Michael 2-0-4, 21.
5: Sanford,
2: 2-0-4.
5: Sanford,
2: 2-0-4. For 29. Good. Harlan hasn't stopped. Eastbound 16 at Yench. Eastbound Highway 16 at Yench. Their partner is also en route to them. You can probably attention me too.
5: 061.
4: 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Available if needed.
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1: 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Dog is G3. 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
7: Blue Diamond. Felton, Frank Edward Lincoln, Tom Ocean Nora versus Jamari, John Adam Mary, Adam Robert Ida, Middle O Ocean, Male Black, date of birth 11/28/2005, 11/28/05. And for 43, this should be one of the males Ugarik is out with.
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1: All's 217, Plans Fire. You can change this to an extra patrol request. I'll be drafting one and clear one.
2: Cypher.
0: 205, clear one.
2: 10-4, 205.
4: Falls 217.
1: And Falls 219 and 293, if you can respond for traffic control. North 64, West 198-93 Mill Road off Atlanta and Marcy. 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
4: Pulse 217, I copy.
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4: 293 in route.
2: 304 is real.
0: I picture of both of the mills I ran.
6: Pulse 213, I'll be in route as well.
1: And for Pulse 213?
2: 8203.
1: And Pulse 513, just tapping the call.
2: 10-4, and for Jamari, he is coming back, no license issued, ID card only, 1074.
4: 3-4, copy. Can you attach a picture of him as well as this one?
6: 9203, go ahead.
2: 9203, I'm not sure how long 04 will be in training, but I have a fireworks complaint in Vernon.
8: Alright, so I'll just attach you to it. I'll head down there and look at
2: it. 10-4, just confirming you want a picture of Jalen, Jaquan, and Jamari.
4: A-4.
1: And Falls units are out to Melward trying to get everybody to evac. It sounds like it may be a overheating compressor or something somewhere. They have black smoke coming from a freezer. And there are animals inside.
2: For the only description is that there are fireworks going off north of the caller's house.
4: 17 on 23.
1: And for Falls 217.
8: Alright, I copy. I'll head down and just start the area.
2: Head for Young 249, status. 10-2.
0: 11-23.
1: 10-4. Did you want WC to continue or no?
4: We should be good for now.
1: 10-4.
2: 10-4. 304. So Jaquan and Jamari are showing the exact same date of birth.
0: Copy.
6: 261, clear load.
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8: David 565.
1: David 565.
8: Off Lake 19.
1: 10-4. I actually just got a noise complaint of a wakeboard. Would you be able to handle or did you want to? Pending for a patrol spot.
8: I will not be handling it. It'll probably take care of itself, but you can see if a road car wants to do anything about it.
1: And for David 23?
8: 9250.
2: 9250.
5: David 23?
1: Yeah, the wakeboard ski boat complaint can be in the middle of the lake. Negawicken near the launch. Caller is requesting the operators to be sighted. We do have a named caller if needed.
8: The original time of call.
5: David 23, what's the complaint?
1: Noise complaint. All 217.
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10: Falls 217, I have heavy smoke in the basement. Haven't seen any flames as of yet. Still trying to find one person that's supposed to be in the house. All others have left.
1: Copy, trying to find one person, have heavy smoke in the basement, and no flames. Right if you're on the air.
6: 35.
10: 29. I'll take the air for now, please.
1: And for 1033 traffic in Area 5 until other party is found, other traffic switch over to ops.
11: Respond to Park Arthur at the pavilion. There's approximately 20 people. The caller stated two were instigating a 1010.
10: False 217, I found the third person.
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2: 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For Jalen and Jaquan, no photos came back.
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6: Hi, Matt, 1060. Do you have a description of who the problem people are?
10: Falls 217. Still smoke, no active flames. I'm down in the basement right now. Homeowner says that the fire originated in a freezer down here. I will be standing by for the fire department.
1: And for covering all parties of evac, is there still in the air?
2: I'm sorry, there's 21,
6: 10-9. I'm 23. Do you have a description of who the problem actors are?
2: Echo 201, copy 1050.
10: Correct. All parties have been evacuated. Everyone's conscious of breathing here.
1: Yeah, far. Did you still want to hear?
11: He could not provide me a description, and I had to end the call due to 911.
9: All right, here. Henry, 12. Dialog.
6: Yeah, far.
1: Copy, Henry, 21.
10: Negative.
1: Yeah, far. 1033 traffic lifted on 35, reserve normal, 1846.
2: It's in the Walmart parking lot. Caller standing by their gray Ford Edge that was hit sometime in the last 15 minutes.
1: All units on ops, 1033 traffic is going to be lifted on the main, all normal traffic. Can resume over there.
11: 1246.
4: Go ahead.
11: Are you in your office?
2: 304, photo was attached for the other Jalen party that was added into cap.
4: Copy.
10: Next 153, 10-8, anyway.
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1: Victor 234.
0: Well, 213, 23.
1: And for Falls 213.
6: 29, I'm 23, and everything seems fairly calm.
11: 10-4, 29, I'm going to put the 21 in the notes for you for the caller.
1: Victor 234.
8: Victor 234.
1: The owner of the dog is quite upset. They refuse an ambo, just advise after you get on scene if you still want one. Apparently, she has prior cardiac history.
6: 10-4.
8: 10-4, you can put me 23.
1: And for Victor 234.
10: Falls 217 to 213.
1: Falls 213. Call 217.
10: Falls 217 to 213. If you're here, can you please just direct the fire department down to the basement, please?
4: Okay.

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0: 205. Beyond Sawyer at Golden Lake, Wisconsin, Boy Adam John 2753. Boy Adam John 2753.
1: And first hand 329.
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3: 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Advising an hour ago, a male came to their door and knocked on it. He had arrived in a gray Toyota sedan. Caller thinks it's 37 because he wasn't expecting anyone.
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4: Falls 219 on 23.
5: Gina, if you can assist with traffic control, just because we got a hill on both sides.
1: Roger, covering. So they're false 293. I copy your MC. False 294. You're also on scene.
2: Thank you.
1: And for false 294, of the Unicron, go ahead.
5: False 213. If the 290 units can set up to the west and east of the house, just because we got a hill on both sides and they can direct traffic.
1: And for police 8, copy. Need east of and west of the scene shutdown.
3: 211, 214 for DC.
2: 94, I'm on Mill and Marcy.
1: Happy Mill and Marcy.
2: Oh, 293, I'm still in trouble.
3: CC at Bar-Louis, 95 North Moreland Road. Male and female in the parking lot. They're yelling each other and chasing each other around. Still gathering.
4: Falls 219, I'm 23.
1: 219.
6: Victor 236, I'm out of my traffic stop that I created. Couldn't get on the air.
1: And for Victor 236. And 329.
3: Bravo 211, 214. Female got into a black or gray Kia truck or SUV, I imagine, driving around the lot now. Male still in front of the bar.
1: Sam 329.
6: 29.
1: Preferring Sawyer and Golden Lake or Genesee Lake route?
7: 29 and 25.
0: Genesee Lake, sorry.
1: And for?
6: Go ahead.
7: Join us in the EMI squad. Parties are separated. I haven't made contact with the others.
6: Sure.
0: I go 205.
1: Victor 236, I'll take care of your IR.
3: I go 205.
6: Thank you.
0: Not at Walmart.

0: Bravo 211 to 14. This female is last seen southbound on Moreland from the parking lot. Caller can no longer see the male. Caller's just an uninvolved third party that witnessed it.
1: Victor 234, 28.
2: 234.
1: 211, copy.
3: Regarding this economy, Cooper's going to go to Target and see if their camera's got anything.
1: 10-4. 440, Victor Lincoln, 440, VLL on the GMC Terrain. I believe RO should be Mr. Alan Close. Will be our operator.
2: Affirmative.
1: 211 has a caller standing by.
0: Okay.
4: 212 advisory reports.
0: 12, you're
4: clear. House station.
5: I go 205 to 201. Do you have both parties on scene?
1: Negative.
5: Simple.
2: Victor 234, valid and clear.
0: Bravo 211, the caller is not standing by.
4: Victor 234.
2: Valid and clear.
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0: Can you attach Falls 434 to this case and clear me with a report and put both of us 10-7 at the PD on associated follow-up?
1: No, from 2 minutes.
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4: Sam 329, clear warning.
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2: Bravo 211, 214. We're getting a call from Bar Louise staff now. Apparently this all started inside the bar where the female threw a glass at the male and then they started to push and shove each other before taking it outside. The male is back inside the bar.
4: 211, copy. If we could just have one more, start our life tight.
2: Somewhere. 215.
1: Yeah, Mary Hill Drive, west of St. James, in front of North 90, west 18660, Mary Hill. Blue sedan. Unknown plate, possibly from Indiana, with heavy tinted windows, possibly occupied. Caller said it was parked 2 feet off the curb and blocking part of the driveway, requesting an area check and then off the phone call.
4: 215, Claudia. Network.
2: Bravo 215, if you could check up the south closet, Bar Louie.
4: Copy.
1: Falls 213, 1043.
4: Good.
1: Our company called with a couple panic signals and a carbon monoxide alarm. We did advise some responders who were still on scene.
4: Okay. Dixon, is there anything that you want to help you to look for specifically?
6: The vehicle would be helpful.
7: 9203, I'm 1060.
4: Okay. Bravo 211, if you could get a quote and a description of mail on 1060.
2: The original witness said he didn't have a shirt on and he's wearing sweatpants. Bar Louis staff said he's inside the bar right now. Again, the female should have left in a vehicle southbound on Moreland.
0: Falls 215.
1: Falls 215.
6: 1506, 1042.
0: Can I have my case number, please?
8: 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I'll be going in place at 215. You can go ahead and 10-6 for PD.
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2: Described as either a black or gray Kia truck, so probably an SUV.
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2: 10-42 as well.

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1: Route 211.
0: 9257,
1: 6.
0: 7.
1: 302 tonight.
0: 4302.
1: Route 211. Apparently, the male half is going to be in a vehicle in the parking lot, which I just found. Copy of 28. Adam Zebra, Robert, 4148.
0: Sure.

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1: 29, go ahead with the 27.
0: Last of Gonzalez, comment for some Matthew, 2 P's, middle I, Ida, male unknown, 1024.02, 1024.72.
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3: 302, respond for 1057 at Kohl's Department Store, 2130 Eastmoreland Boulevard, 2130 Eastmoreland Boulevard, crosses at East Main Street and Springdale Road. Your caller's black, Kia Sorento was struck while on the lot, 1040.
4: 302, copy. Copy, I'm going to be with the RO if you could run them.
2: Sure.
5: 214, I'm UTO, from behind at Bar Louie.
2: Sure.
1: 29, not on file. Confirming Matthew, Ida Gonzalez, male unknown, 1024.02.
0: Excellent.
1: Not on file.
0: I'm going to try maybe out of Illinois.
1: 10-4.
4: Some cows get up, Butcher, and you're able to come back in here.
0: Okay.
1: 29, nothing out of Illinois.
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1: Med-124 was returning from freighter approximately 10 minutes ago. Sorry for the forgetting of telling you.
0: 10-4.
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